0: hang up now.
1: So 10372?
0: 76.
1: 76.
0: 23, the ending mileage is 6.6.
1: 74.
2: God, what the?
3: Okay, last of Chang, Charles Henry, Edward Nora King, first of John, coming to along with the Henry. Date of birth, 12/29/1943, and the Nevada driver's license number of 090-230-9452.
1: Oh, 363.
4: 343.
5: 114. Rep is out with that individual. They found her. Another CSU security. 1 second.
1: California, just to confirm, this is Smith on 90-0.
6: 22, this is another one, medical, overheated.
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6: Hey, what's crew looking for your permit here? I'll head out right now. Yeah,
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1: 10392.
0: Medical agent at 5310 Cross Creek Lane, cross of Dan Brook and Mill Cross Street. Another round to the front, we're at that same location from before.
6: Copy.
1: No. Charles 10-6.
5: Okay, so then scratch that. So that is the individual we just had a moment ago. This is now a new one, so they're contacting another unit right now to send them on their way.

0: Systems is requesting us to respond to an address in Fantail Circle for a patient. Possible failure to thrive. Rooms just said that they'll stand by up to 30 minutes. SAC 921.
1: Marshall, I'm standing with the REMSA crew who has contact. Let me help them out. It's a pretty low level.
2: So they're handling the needs of 21 of
1: them? I'm fine with them, yeah. Just a little bit of commission here, but okay.
2: Appreciate that, thank you.
3: Charles 360.
4: Can be 580 northbound, just south of Mount Rose. Tony with REMSA.
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1: Seven North emails, first on the last of Reynolds, Robert Edward Yellow, Nora Ocean, Lincoln 37, first of Michael, Mary Adam Charles, Henry Adam, Edward Lincoln. Date of birth is 63789, the VAT of 0802-500013.
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1: Michael Rice, Robert Ida, Charles Edward, Richard David, common spelling, Uber is 88684, with a social of 530-135372.
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3: So, Charles 7, Charles 6, 8, 8, 8, 8, 8, 8, 8, 8, 8, 8, 8, 8, 8, 8, 8, 8, 8, 8, 8, 8, 8, 8, 8, 8, 8, 8, 8, 8, 8, 8, 8, 8, 8, 8, 8, 8, 8, 8, 8, 8, 8, 8, 8, 8, 8, 8, 8, 8, 8, 8, 8, 8, 8, 8, 8, 8, 8, 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
2: 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Can be Bray 53, that's 5-3-0 female, conscious, breathing, and alert at this time.
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2: 5-5-5. Charles 354, final stop for the Denny's parking lot.
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5: 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I'm going to be UTC at the residence, and I'll be on a 21 with RC again.
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6: Team dispatch, go for Rush 46.
7: Rush 46, we are taking a call for seizure at Lazy 5 Park. I know you're still in the brush. Would you like us to tone up an explosive engine?
6: No, since we have my medic going, you can tone us out for it. We're responding.
7: Okay, would you like to respond in the brush or the engine, sir?
6: In the brush.
7: Copy the brush.
6: Looks like we were canceled, correct?
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6: No worries, thank you.
2: Advising that these individuals working on the outside are not hit in water. We just had back-to-back medicals. I don't know if I'm going to continue, but just want to put that on your radar.
5: And we'll make contact with this one.
2: Copy.
8: Hey guys, they're bringing water up right now.
2: Copy that.
1: No, 35, did you copy?
5: Different.
7: This time there is an injury reporting to whiplash.
5: Engine 33, copy last traffic. Reconfirm that there's two vehicles northbound at 580 in the number 1 lane blocking traffic. We'll be turning around.
1: Engine 6.

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1: Sound 57. First of all, I'm 23 seconds. I know we can you let me know?
0: Can the ring just end the energy yet? Come here.
2: Reno Engine 1.
3: Engine 1.
2: There's a fire problem here. System has been reset. However, we did activate the burglary alarm and we're unable to reset that or get in touch with a building responsible, but we're available.
3: Engine 1.
0: Do you want that project?

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1: Affirm.
0: Does that one have a ton of fighters as well? Because that one, I don't think comes up very often.
1: Tom 327.
0: Station 1. I'm calling an employee who states business is normal. They want this one off randomly.
1: 10-4.

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1: Got it.
2: Since April 23rd, about 15. Right now at 3, correction, at 246, 1063.
1: What?
2: 348, 246, Charles 350 for information. 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
2: Information via NHP, Trooper House, visual on a road rage suspect with a 1032, requesting code 3 for cover. 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
1: Here we have Charles 50. Does the trooper have them stopped or just eyes on?
0: Unknown. I'll see if I can get better.
1: And we can also see if the other parties in the area, if they've also left.
0: 10-4.
2: Charles 443.
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0: I copy. I have 1 or 11 en route to that as well.
1: No, 22.
0: Out of board.
6: Washa 2076. I am 23 with the ME at the scene.
0: 10-4.
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8: Screens closed, mark 246 in the area of the NHP request on Lane Azo. Green closed.
0: Reno, all units. Reno Green is closed for Charles 316. Reno Green is closed. East side of the building.
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2: Engine A.
4: Reno, do you have any description or anything at all?
2: Negative.
4: Perfect, thank you.
2: You're welcome, I'm sorry.
9: Engine 11 is code 4. We were worried you forgot about us.
0: I could never do that.
2: That's all NHP gave us when they called.
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4: Can you show me how we're at Charles 314?
2: 10-4.
0: It was FTC out of Reno Muni, 750 cash only, and that there was also a case number for that one pulled in the call.
1: Copy. Are those case numbers the same as the first two that we pulled?
0: Negative.
1: And we can recycle the first two if we have two for the warrant already.
0: I will cancel the first two pulled, and you can use the ones that say Rice warrant and Reynolds warrant.
1: Copy, thank you.
4: Possibly even if they don't know that we didn't allow this to come out now. Copy, we have a victim somewhere as well. Yeah, we're trying to figure out what to do. Copy. Hey, 46, where are you? Just can you see the industry cars and the lights come up? I need to follow her back to the left. You don't see them. Okay. So they're requesting a unit with a shield. We can get one here.
10: The shield to switch to green?
1: 311.
0: 311.
1: Sure, solid 10-8, RTF.
0: 10.
2: Roger, 10-4.
0: 371.
3: The 23 stack 936, all right.
0: 10-4.
2: Passing on this.
10: So the problem looks vacant. You can probably have the channel, and we don't need anyone else.
2: Can you confirm it? And anyone else? 3-0, 3-0, Green Bay, recommend Charlie Cena is on scene as the added request to East Lane, East Airport, and Green is back on the suspect.
0: Thank you. Through.
11: Copy now.
0: Much better, go ahead.
11: Please, come out of 231-6-7, and you can put the RO Tyler in the call, we should have some C4.
2: Yeah. 651 Evans Avenue, UNR Real Estate, for 1090 intrusion from the Zen 6 kitchen motion detector. Copies advising they've received more than 10 activations. 651 Evans.
1: Yeah, we can respond to that, Reno.
0: 10-4.
11: And Reno, Charles 316, this is going to be NHP suspect.
0: 316.

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1: Charles 76, East Lane, East Hill.
2: 9192, I'm going northbound right now, Pyramid, about far lane. Copy, and look pretty good for a driver, for a suspect.
1: Fetch.
0: I'm 93, it looks like the 10 over to location, we'll have to send somebody over district, please.
1: Send me, Major.
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3: 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Respond 4801 West Creek Ridge Trail, District 7, Engine 7. Respond 4801 West Creek Ridge Trail,

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1: 651.
0: I got the show me coming in here.
1: 36 to 10-4.
2: Heinrich, did you have traffic? Sir, be advised you are 10-1 covered in static.
1: Victoria 1, engine 1, engine 4, engine 2, ladder 1, boat 4, safety. 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It's going to be District 1. This is going to be a PS Fire 1 frequency assignment at 2 University Way.
3: 3-0, engine 4, boat 4 now, PS Fire 1.
1: Engine 4, boat 4, thank you.
0: 3-0, Battalion 1, PS Fire 1.
1: Battalion 1.
0: Charles
1: 35,
0: 22.
1: Charles
0: 35,
1: can you chase me?
0: 35, thank you.
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2: Reno, truck 15, keep us on that call.
0: Truck 15. Yes, over Legacy. For a battery, suspect battered several victims. Victims want 17. Victim is on the casino floor by the podium. Suspect is still being aggressive toward others. That is now on Sierra Street. Trying to get better. 407 North Virginia, Silver Legacy.
2: Thank you. Okay, buddy, no, we're on this call and we have one swimmer.
3: The 43 is not really kind of distinct. It's just, yeah, they were in the very, very shallow part of the river.
0: Can I look higher now?
4: Battalion 1, Engine 8. Go ahead. You want my swimmer headed that way?
5: That's negative at this time. It looks like this may not be a rescue.
4: Engine 8 copies. We'll monitor.
6: Can report.
0: Charles 317, I will update that.
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0: John Clarkson 623.
4: 21.
0: 6-1-3-6-1-5-11 South Sand Crane Circle for a physical 1016 between RP and husband. Advised subject does not live there anymore and threw the RP out of the house, upset that RP has family over. Male is Abel Garcia, age 45. He's wearing a camo shorts, black shoes, and a gray shirt. My partner's still in. Am I getting any further? 511 South Sand Crane.
4: 21.
5: 61.
0: Still 11.
8: Arch 351, I'm going to head towards that 1016 tow code for.
0: 351. 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
8: Respond to the battery, Silver Legacy. Suspect is now running northbound Sierra towards Circus Circus.
6: Reno Charles 354, in the area of that.
0: Charles 354.
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0: Charles 213.
3: Reno Charles 354.
0: Charles 353, Young University. Is your traffic been ready?
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4: Charles,
9: 354. Green is closed for Charles 354 on North Sierra West 5th. Reno, Green is closed.
3: 246, I'll do that for you.
9: 246.
11: Boat 4, engine 4, if you just want to take on, coming on the other side so they can unload.
3: We're in Charles 04, is this? And in route 254, now green.
9: Charles 4. Can we go on with the can you bring 6 in here? And Marino, Sienna, turn on green to me back up, and channel seen us on scene as 6 in here with 1-10-85, repeating green as back up, and just posting as 4800 Kiski number 243 for a 1016 male battered female. Female is no longer answering the phone, so let's confirm about a TPO. 4800 Kiski number 243.
3: No, 335. Copy. Thank you, that's 4901.
2: Copies.
3: Last week, George, Robert, Ada, John, Adam, Lincoln, Victor, Adam, Bush, me, Adam, Nora, Tom, Henry, Bush, and Nora, Yellow, Fair Birds is going to be 5-5 of those three on a California TL of Yellow 6360544.
5: The last for the DO is going to be 544.
12: I'm sorry, just the last name for Anthony?
5: Oh, sorry. George, Robert, Ada, John, Adam, Lincoln, Victor, Adam.
9: Confirm that with Union 260.
3: Did real estate leave a callback number that I'm answering the normal line? Negative 23.
9: Yeah, okay, plug in.
12: Charleston 6.
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12: Okay.
9: Short. 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
13: Rachel, 25, I actually have a wrap. Yeah, over.
9: Transfer.
3: In the road, 33, I'm 22.
9: No, 333.
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0: 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Possibly so.
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2: 10. History of seizures as well. We'll be standing by in a blue Mazda in the driveway. Reno to all units, Reno Blue is now open for primary traffic. 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
0: Book
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4: Thunderbolt
5: 10-6, house
4: 4. Hawks 10-4, house 4.
5: There's 3 white male adults with motorcycle patches. There's 1 heavy set male with a holster. There's no gun in sight, but they are wearing their patches, just so you guys know, and they're heading up towards the main entrance of Waller. And I didn't see any other holsters or any other weapons on any of the other two.
2: Three WMAs with motorcycle patches, 1 heavy set male with a holster, no 32 in sight. Other 2 negative weapons seen or holsters. They are wearing the patches, headed towards the main entrance of Waller.
0: Thank you. Marl, did you copy?
6: Full copy.
7: Be advised, though, Remza is just arriving to gate 1.
0: Copy. House 4, contract.
6: Go for House 4.
0: Once we complete the TOC, move him up to infirmary.

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0: RTS and area check, Neil and Pedro, go for it.
2: Connection, we've lost some flyers. We have shots. Suspicious vehicle and suicidal subject. Stack 968.
0: Copy.
1: Charles, do you want something?
0: 17.
1: Stack 9 5 8 is a 21.
0: 17.

0: SAC 879, no action, spoke to RP, she responded to the residents, and subject refuses any help, and he is alone inside his house.
1: That'd be awesome. Please.
2: 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Watch
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2: Just for additional 43. Those three individuals entered section 6 or 7 up on second level.
3: Second level, section 6.
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4: Right.
3: 25. Okay, and it's Reno. Blue is closed for Norah 223. Request a channel on this mark. Reno, blue is closed.
5: It's closed, okay.
3: He has 3.
5: On call.
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1: Code 3.
3: I'll be 10 minutes out.
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2: Send some notes to that other unit, and if they don't get it, we'll be right over there, okay?
1: Copy. I'm just going to have them come down the main entry here, if that's okay. Down the down through the alley in front of the building. Is that all right?
10: 98-43. I am trying to run them. I'll put the returns in when they go through, but the agent's down.
2: Sure. I want to direct them that way.

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2: 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Can I get the priors for this unit, 243, for the last year or two?
1: CM382, it's logged in the call.
2: It's showing me area checks. I don't know if it's specific for the unit.

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1: Myself and Berlin, 10-8, get your day.
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1: Stephen, to Samantha.
2: Side of the pavilion, down that alley.
0: WNA, Lassa Fernandez, Henry, Edward, Robert Nora, Adam Nora, David Edward Zebra, first of David, common spelling, with a DOB of 04-19-1962, and I don't have a social at this time.
1: Give a driver's license, I can't.
0: Negative, sorry. I just got that information from RIMSA.
1: No worries, we're not. I can only run them in locals without a line or social.
0: That's perfectly fine. We just need to log him in the call. I'm pretty sure he's going to be transported on consent with RIMSA.

0: basis. Can we go back on the prior for just the unit for the past year or two?
1: It's for a past year. Did you want me to go back 2 years?
0: That works. Thank you.
1: So far.

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1: 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Victorian 7, Nevada, George, Ida George, Tom, Nora, or Eddie Mary.
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5: Copy. Sorry, copy that. They moved the signs and stuff. 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
0: Just,
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5: Do you want me to bring a third car up there?
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0: Tell me.
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2: 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Looking at Black Bear 2323 South Virginia in a white SUV for a 1016 still getting better. 2323 South Virginia.
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0: Can you see one more with you or no? Is somebody else with you over there? Are you okay for now?
3: No, I should be good for now.
0: Copy that.
4: Venus Charles, 435.
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0: 10-3-7-2-7-6, vehicle is last seen westbound Grove towards Virginia. No longer has visual from where, from there.
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2: Negative, I believe it was a black Mercedes or Audi.
0: It was a parent trying to figure out how to park, and she just followed the path of least resistance. Yeah, I want to keep it open for now, because I don't want to, if we have emergency vehicles that need to come in here, they can still get through.
2: No, just...

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1: Mariana, 350, we'll come back your direction. Got it.
0: Sir, affiliation for Server 4.
1: Four, until we have any real issues. Thank you.
2: Yeah, just a ring, so maybe somebody opposite.
3: Marsha, 2-6-1-23.
1: 6-9-1-6-3 flight.
4: Thank you.
1: Five Adams are in about.
0: Yeah.
5: Engine 2.
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1: 10-4. I'm sorry, 10-9, you were low volume.
0: Can you 63 a flight for me?
1: Go ahead.
0: Bert 325, California.
2: I'll be 10-8 subjects being transported by Ramza.
0: I decided to make it go away. California. Security wants to form my dispatch in the parking lot and front of the park below.
1: Tampa. Sam 382. 10-4 on Kitsky.
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2: Roy, 9105586.
4: 1032, Tampa. He's not involved, does not have a description aside from it being a male. It sounded either 1056 or MHI. Miller, Miller, Marine, 450 North Arlington on the 7th floor.
5: 450.
4: Charles, I'll be
5: in
1: Alton. Charles, in. Subject Williams is 1099 locals times 3, FTA out of Reno Muni. He has a scars, marks, or tattoo on his right arm of small tribal. And he is UTL at 27. He's clear NCIC and CGIS. Your subject, Gross, shows to be a sex offender, compliant sex offender, NCIC, sex offender out of CGIS, and he's clear locals with a valid ID card only. And subject, Gross, you'll have to check with records for NCSIS. We're unable to get in from here.
0: I copy. I'm code 4. No need to confirm those warrants.
1: Charles 354, Tupper. Units cover East 4th and Quincy Street.

0: 1 Artemis Boulevard for a prior to snickable 81-year-old male fall with a head injury, also reported with dizziness.
1: Engine 12, Sparks Fire Main Assignment, Medical Emergency, 2255 North McCarran Boulevard, Unit 104, Aloha Institute.

0: the wing to those exit doors you were just by. Cover that.
1: Can we be Family Medicine Center at the Brigham Building? So they were on a no parking zone, so we'll check the female sitting. She's lost. She's in a burgundy Honda Element, Nevada 113 Charles John Robert. Looks like RP is handicapped, distraught, stating she has been trying to get out of the area but is lost and unsure how to get out. She is alone. The Brigham Building to the rear of the no parking zone.
2: Right,
0: first to be last, phonetically, Sam Paul, Edward, Nora, Charles, Edward, Robert. First, phonetically, David, Adam, Victor, Ida, David, DOB 3469, WMA, SOCH 405259112, Circuit 2 Good, Nevada ID, not in possession, first and second.
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0: Russia 6130, business check, ID smoke shop. 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
1: Temper. Did she give a close exit or which direction on 80?
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1: Temper.
0: It should have been right around 80 in Pyramid, though.
1: Temper, thank you.
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5: 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Tom Edward, first of John Union Sam, Tom Ida Nora, date of birth 3/26/1999, and a California driver's license, Frank 8118308.
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7: Made it over to blue. 11280 Rocky Mountain Street for aid of the vehicle. 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As they said, they were going to go get a 1032 and went into the residence. So any further, 11280 Rocky Mountain Street.
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8: First is a WFA. She has two last names. First, phonetically, David Edward Lincoln Adam Boy Robert Union. Edward Robert Edward. Second is Woods, phonetically, William Ocean Ocean David Sam. First is Mackenzie, phonetically, Mary Adam Charles King. Edward Nora Sam Ida Edward. DOB 07-0896. Nevada OLN 080-586-2730.
7: 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These parents are also in the vehicle. The mother is one of the victims that you have to break.
3: 1-6.
0: Fire in 3.
4: Tom Edward. Second is Flores. Phonetically, Frank Lincoln Ocean, Robert Edward Sam. First is Owen. Phonetically, Ocean William Edward Norris. DOB 090394, California OLN, yellow 14-84-2009.
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0: Reno, Robert, 430-27291, when
1: you have
0: a chance.
1: Robert, 430. Temper, stand by just one, please.
7: Sister-in-law and multiple juveniles are still inside of the residence.
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0: Westbound to Rocky Mountain. RP, victim half is in the vehicle parked in front of 11322 Rocky Mountain Street, and we're attempting to get an inside number for the sister-in-law.
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0: 23, 21, 23.
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1: 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Renault 246 in the area, the ADW on Rocky Mountain, Reno Blue is closed.
4: Correction, Blue is closed.
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2: Dispatch is going to be an inside of residence. 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I'm just trying to figure out the address. 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
3: 503-54.
0: Okay, you're seeing 559 Capitol Hill Avenue for an AEW with a lawnmower. Are we realizing they'll pick up a lawnmower to the RPU's face, try to cut him with it, and threaten him with it? We're still trying to get further. 559 Capitol Hill Avenue. Short traffic 6753.
3: Charles 213 is in traffic.
0: Charles Kulin. Units responding to Capitol Hill. RP is towards the rear of the residence. Suspect is in front of the residence and is still armed with the long clippers.
3: Okay.
2: Charles 10-4, UTL and en route with 1-3.
0: Charles 10-4.
2: Nevada will land 020-2836-729, advise on second.
0: Hello.
4: 7811, and that's police only number. Again, 325-7811.
2: Copy, thank you.
0: Sam 386, your subject McKinsey is clearing CICC just locals with the Class C expires at 33, no restrictions. And Owen is clearing CICC just and locals with the Class C expires at 29 with corrective lenses.
5: Thank you. Another player still pending with purpose.
0: Four.
5: Four, thanks.
2: And 395,
3: be unlicensed Ford Explorer. 7395. Watch 6,
2: can 710 assist.
0: Traffic, I did your channel.
3: Oh,
0: right. Super.

0: 5:30 now?
1: Oh, at 5:30. As soon as I'm off the phone here, you're next.
0: Okay, thanks.
2: And so, I'm very excited to take this on if you want. Call copy. Thank you, very.
3: Can I ring out the subject in the front of the residence now? Or GI Bleed at 1476 Silverada Boulevard, Silverada Manor Apartment. Originally addressed District 2, Red Frequency, Engine 2, 1476 Silverada Boulevard.
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0: Charles 313. Yeah, Charles 313, call everyone else down.
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2: Robert, 430 Reno. Records is on the line. Yes, you called them as well. They're on the subject. 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
3: Good.
4: We're code 4 for medical. We'll be at with the victim on the other end of the street.
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1: I believe so. I know in our building, I don't think the alarm will go off, like if I use the restroom until after 9. But I'm not sure. I believe A and C are.
5: She has a valid ID card only, a suspended Class C, expired in 2012, and must wear corrective lenses.
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4: 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He's supposed to be inside of 11280 Rocky Mountain Street.
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2: Hired in 2012 with a valid ID card only, and records is also advising subject shows to be PMP, but they're unable to confirm due to NCIC being down at this time. Charles 213 at the church today. Charles 354, thank you.
3: Okay, thank you.
6: Engine 33, ladder 3, we're arriving. 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
3: 1041, on the deck.
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3: Sparks 311, 10-8, assist.
0: 311.
4: Sam 386, Sam 2, switch back to Sheriff, Sam 386, to Sheriff.
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0: Copy. 6, clear valid ID card only per local TF address has a 6-1 of 16 at 541 West 2nd for robbery and under the influence of controlled substance. With history of obstructing and resisting, your VIN is clear to match Nevada, Washington, and California.
6: Captain, thank you, Washington.
7: 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Nothing further.
6: 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Right, with that information, ladder 3, you can click into 33 to handle.
8: Ladder 3, copy. Thank you. Break, Reno, ladder 3, we have orders for
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0: got a delayed return for your VIN. I know you're not on the traffic stop anymore, but it is going to be expired 8/7 of 25.
1: Perfect. Thank you so much.
2: Seven two or Sam 374, Reno, checking code 4.
3: Okay.
1: 7-2 or code 4.
2: Good morning, it's Anita.
3: Snyder has a valid seat till 29, no restrictions, and Joseph has a valid seat till 26. Actually, November of 26, no restrictions.
1: We're in direct copy, thank you. Unit Charles 353, you're logged at 555, how's it going?
3: I'm sorry, 555 what?
2: 4358.
4: Bronx 10-4, good morning, how's free?
5: I'm Amy missing this. Did somebody already pull a case number for this?
2: I believe so, and it was for the warrants. You need another?
5: I'm going to see. Can I tow the vehicle under the warrant case number?
2: I'm sure your sergeant would be able to tell you. We file that. 1853.
6: 1053.
3: 51. 11. 351-311, 2376 Round House Road for a 1016 between a male and female. I saw both parties hitting one another and possible juvenile in the residence at this location. Male is a black male, 30 to 40, with blue sweats and has tattoos. My partner's still alive. I'm getting further. 2376 Round House Road.
6: 51.
1: 11. Sorry, I'm on all. Had that right. What's up for?
3: 37.
1: Turning on a 146. Can I log a person into my call, please?
2: I'm sorry. What was that? 146?
1: Sorry. It's going to be more 333.
2: Yeah, if you could say like this one, we are still switching off further. So if you can hold on.
3: The female is a Hispanic female, 30 to 40, with a white t-shirt and blue shorts.
6: 51.

0: Ready for Charles 203, Ralph Stack, 997.
1: Charles 203, I copy a disturbance on Arlington. Do you want another?
0: I'll advise.
1: Okay, copy.
2: Unit 2 Weather.
3: Unit 260, 269 and myself are 42. Good night.

0: Was it two?
1: How did it
0: do? I'm guessing the 11403 is for the warrant. Can I get an additional case number for a local charge?
1: So call the 11404. Thank you. All right,
2: 35 for different security. 22, I'm sorry. I'll just write it all down and give it to my partner.
1: 335, go ahead with your first.
3: Good email. West of Gardenas, George Ocean David, Ida Nora, Edward Siebert, first of Hyman, Sean Adam, Ida Mary Edward. QD 0410 of 75. That's all I have for him.
4: Chas, you've got two Chas 312 and Tangent North. 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
5: 1-2-0. 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
5: Hey, copy. 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
6: Another male, also two last names, first of Varela, Victor Adam Robert, Edward Lincoln Adam, second Hernandez, Henry Edward Robert, Nora Adam Nora, David Edward Zebra, first of Alexis, Adam Lincoln Edward, X-ray Ida Sam, DOB 0128 of 2004, Nevada Owen 080-704-0619.
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8: Yeah. 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And male refused to answer any further questions and became uncooperative and left the business.
5: Ray, coming from Stead.
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3: I'm
1: 7689138,
4: shoot with me.
1: Charles
4: 35,
1: we
4: got to
1: cut her up.
4: This is 441, Sumana 15 Hale on Plaza in Virginia.
1: 441.
4: Hey, Charles 446, I'm moving forward.
1: Charles 446.
5: Ben refused to answer any further questions before leaving the business.
6: RTF, back on the
1: phone. Charles 443.
4: This is 441, this is the reference to the subject sitting on people near the Blue Plaza.
1: Copy the Blue Plaza.
4: So, 443, I'll be out for that.
1: Charles 443.
4: Correction, sorry, that's into the arch, not the Blue Plaza.
1: Copy the arch.
4: Hey, Charles 213, can you bring me back to my previous call?
1: Charles 213, yes, sir.
7: R3277-3277. 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
8: You know, Cam 3224 last is the 17 at Manzanita.
1: Charles 443. 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
10: Later? Question mark?
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4: 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RTF here, where am I needed?
1: No, 323, I copy. 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
1: Charles 27.
4: Charles
1: 361.
11: Okay, Charles,
1: you're
11: supposed
1: to
11: be
1: in for last, but not being wrapped up. Charles, you're
4: effective. Charles, 4-1, do you need the channel?
1: Negative 1, copy negative 1, Charles.
12: 18 said she was calling from the shower. It was versus her father. Then she said her father was in the bathroom and the line went dead. Stuck 1065.

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1: 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Should you have a video?
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2: 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C6 Whipple.
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1: Alpha 433.
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4: 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She's still in the backyard. Copy.
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4: Negative. She was in like a small structure in the back or something. That's where I saw her come out of.
6: Body cameras. One second.
0: Come down, Virginia. I see the red and blues. Thank you.
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7: The alarm company didn't advise. Like we haven't had any calls from them. 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
0: 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Sparks, 311, 631.
1: 311.
0: This is the male half, last of Richard, Smekley, Robert, Ida, Charles, Henry, Adam, Robert, David, Sam, versus Dwayne, Fancy, David, William, Adam, Yellow, Nora, Edward. Date of birth 5/15 of 1980.
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0: Black over camo, female, the one that you saw in the backyard?
3: Yeah, that's it from.
0: I copy. Units responding. We just want to have one in case we need a transport.
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0: 10-4, you are covered up. 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
1: Charles 7-3, copy 10-15 on South Virginia.
0: Yeah, Charles 3-5-3, yes, we'll be with us.
1: Charles 3-5-3.
0: Grand Charles 7-4, this is the one I need.
1: Charles 7-4, I'll show you to me.
0: Copy 10.
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3: Take the suspicious circumstances.
4: For a 1037 circumstance at Rock Self Storage, 1838 Heimer Avenue. RP advised the lock of her storage unit was changed, and she could see through the gap in the door that there's someone possibly laying under a blanket. Possibly the storage unit has been gone through. 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Rock Self Storage.
3: Frederick.
5: 21.
0: Never.
1: Okay.
0: 129-648.
1: India 5, I copy.
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0: 3066. 3066. No, thank you.
1: You're welcome.
3: Washington 932, we'll start 3.
4: Yes, the static building is empty, and what about the alarm?
7: The alarms are going off, if we can't contact anybody.
4: Temper.
0: Yeah, we just came inside. They're walking over to her right now.
1: Thank you for having me.
8: Dash, go on, 3910, please,
4: 21 out 14,
8: please.
4: Copy. 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
1: 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We'll be en route to 59 East Lenwood to ATL the suspect.
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1: Good plan.
0: Another 21 for you, so that comes to me.
2: Okay.
4: The original RP or no? Hey, from I'm on a 21 with her right now.
3: Start crushing. We have 93 with the train.
0: What is doing, copy?
1: Sorry, it's your double last name. Adam Lincoln Victor, Adam Robert Edward Zebra. Second last name, Delgado David Edward. Lincoln, George, Adam, David, Ocean, first of Gabriel, George, Edward, Boy, Robert, Ida, Edward, Lincoln. Date of birth 08-26-1993, Texas driver's license 407-88035.
0: Confirming that was Texas.
2: There you go.
0: Yeah.
5: Tom, first of Gwendolyn. Genetically, George William, Edward Nora, David Ocean, Lincoln Yellow, Nora. Date of birth 9-19-54.
0: Temper.
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6: Zero, five, nine, four, six, six, three, two, break a second.
0: Go ahead.
6: Last of Tom Edward Tom Edward Mary, Ocean Robert, Edward Sam, first of Alicia, middle of Sandra, DOB 07-16-1983, WFA, divided ON 02051091168, and break for a plate.
0: Charles, you guys are in. Gabriel's clear and safety, so just no match the local. And then it's 27 as long as on the call.
5: Sorry about that. Gabriel is clear and safe. You see just no match local when the 27's locked in your call.
1: I copy that. Thank you, Reno.
0: You're welcome.
8: Henry 5-4, watch your video check.
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0: Go ahead.
1: Last of Tom, Union, Lincoln, Edward, Nora, Sam, Robert, Union. First of Robert, Adam, Ida, Mary, Ocean, Nora, David. DOB is going to be 01-17 of 2000. Social is going to be 025-634874.
9: Mail RP advised, Joe and Donnelly are safe. I'm not going to hurt them. The RP is calling from 33 Park Street. And when he was asked for a phone number, RP disconnected. I'm not sure where this address came from. We'll try to get more. 617, phone number 34.
2: 17.
9: Hey, Chelsea 52.
0: Mellow Morgan Rock Car, heading to Zero. And 12 will be calling.
9: Tampa.
0: Stand 392, Runa 1063.
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11: 10-4, Nora 3-2-3, 10-6-2, sir.
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11: 10-4, it's going to be 1659 Whittick and Rose, Silvertero's Apartments, number 8, Edward for 10-16. Green party stating his 17 and 18-year-old stepsons are in a physical 1010. 1659 Whittick and Road, number 8, Edward Silver Terrace Apartment.
4: Hey,
11: ma'am. Do you want
0: to... Charles, I'm sorry.
10: Yes.
0: Italian 1, we know who did this?
5: William, Ocean Robert, Edward Zebra, First of Jacqueline, John Adam, Charles Queen, Union Edward Lincoln, Ida Nora Edward, with a DOB of 06-25-1985, and a full social 553-874261.
4: SAS with comments, 10-8.
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6: Oh, you guys are way over there. 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
8: 355-1063.
6: Wait a second.
8: Go ahead. Bus is 1445 East 6th Street, Golden Gate outside for unknown subject causing a level disturbance threatening the battery RP. 1445 East 6th.
6: 16 from 395 is clearing.
9: Control room 6155. The subject's a white male in his 50s, 5'11", thin build, black hat, blue shorts, black shoes, possibly 1056.
6: In what area is the Lorenza unit? It should be right as soon as you walk in, kind of by where the break room was. Hit the actual auditorium area. They were right there. I don't know if they've moved here since. They were all gathered where the band was sitting there by the opening way equipment. They just informed me that she's with them and that they took her upstairs now for when the stage is upstairs, I guess. Okay, so that's going to be on the far west side. I'll go down and escort them out so you can get back to your area.
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0: You're welcome.
1: Copy. I'm going to check to see if there's an ETA on the tow. Also just kind of confirming that Robert's looking at the whole system.
2: Let me double check. I'm pretty sure he did.
0: Yes, it looks like it was drive time as of 18:59. Well, they've definitely been over their time. I will get in contact with them.
1: I appreciate it. Yeah. At the part with the J3X break from home.
3: Two three three at 1946 hours.
1: Fox 392. 24 here, I'm gonna be checking the area for the male who's walking this direction to give him an update on the case.
3: 10-4.
4: Copy, 11-0.
5: Come on.
4: Thanks,
0: Charles.
4: 10-3 traffic. Charles, 10-3. Center and Stewart, unlicensed flight GMC 0.
0: 10-9 across the Stewart.
4: Center.
0: Charles, 352, 23,
6: ending
0: 5.5. Charles, 352, copy
4: 5.5. Hey, Charles, 10-6, Spider-Man, I'm 13.
0: Charles, 10-6.
3: Northeast right, that was that phone number.
1: No problem, problem on Harold.
3: Northeast
0: 33. Charles
7: 44. 44, medical aid at 11970 Hardeen Street, cross of Ohio Street and Oregon Boulevard.
1: Number 432.
0: I'm having two sales on auto towing. They are way over the time limit and are saying their driver's coming from Stable Springs.
1: Appreciate it, thank you. Washington at 323. And is that Resource Center or Welcome Center?
0: Reno
4: 1063.
0: North Virginia and East 5th for a parking problem. Stack 1103. Virginia and 5th.
4: Hello.
8: Okay, 633 Winkley Avenue, unit number 101 is Lakeview Apartments for a physical 1016 with a male and a female. The RP is being very evasive. They both battered each other. Negative medical. Number 1063.
4: Spoken up. Yeah,
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3: Thanks,
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4: Cover that. We're making contact with that person here. He didn't call 911.
5: And 4th County came up on a 1010. There's 2 units on scene right now, 2 canine units, 6 and 4.
1: Okay. Alright.
0: 775-848-5513. Repeating 848-5513.
1: Come in again.
0: You're welcome.
3: Where it was heading on, it comes back to 1650 Whitaken Road. I don't know if there's different building numbers.
4: Copy. I think we're making contact with RPV 21. Thank you.

0: Can I have you actually start towards the Trouble Unknown at Rock and Commerce Street?
1: Reno Sam Street.
0: Sam Street, yeah.
1: If I don't have an original case number for current charges, can I get one for child abuse, please?
2: That's good one.
3: Mike, last seen eastbound on 2nd, running red lights and splitting traffic and wrong side of the road. If you want ATL for me, please.
4: We can both be in absence for unknown, and I think you can quit on 92 and 61 or whoever else was sent.
0: 10-4-3, 21 and 392, I can show you back around to the alarm. 391, I'll show you tonight.
5: And driving on the wrong side of the road. Information only at this time, Reno Claire. Treasure Pit, I'll have Central put it up to.
6: Hi, Charles, 7-4, I was just in the area, stack 072 in their QA, I'll be fine.
7: Charles, correction 314.
0: Three one three six one point one. 3-1-3-6-1.1 at 19:54 hours.
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9: Yep.
10: I'm Nora, Sabre B74 of 86, and Nevada ID card 08-05-95-8301.
0: Can you confirm the date of birth?
10: B0704 of 86.
11: Just got off the phone with the RP saying 1659 Wedekind, number E is in Edward, and that's not the right location. Just reported there.
0: Counselor.
7: Next. You found on 2nd running red lights and splitting traffic lanes on the wrong side of the road. Time to locate reckless motorcycle. Left on 2nd 150 real car.
0: 23 at 19:55 hours.
1: King Edward, Ida Tom Henry with a DOB of 0405-1964 and a Nevada OLN of 32002259-51.
10: Two versus four code four.
0: 246 on
12: Wedekind. Reno, most
7: part. No, sir.
12: I'm at 10:42. Have a good night.
7: Have a great night.
10: RPI, my disturbance. He is GMA.

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4: 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White male in his 30s, 5'10", medium build, black baseball cap, black shirt, black shorts, black pants. 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There was a theft of 18 units back in January and the RP's concerned. Also requesting extra patrol. 9520 Prototype near Sierra Therapy Group and Environment Solutions.
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3: 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Nevada 667 Zebra Sam Charles. 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

0: First off, no injuries.
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0: 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This is Nevada 667 Zebra Sam Charles. 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
2: Charles 352, one bus
0: to me. Charles 352. Video, last phonetically, 4 Yellow Robert, Tom Union Sam, first of Paul, birthday 3386, Olin 080-630-2316, and one more to run.
3: The tow truck driver looks like the note says that they were sent to the scene. Everybody asked if they were split from Centro Prison. Right there, almost directly across from the police station.
4: It looks like they didn't see you and then they did see you. I don't know if you see them.
3: I'll get out.

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4: 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Respond 133 north of Virginia Street. 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
7: 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C-Stack 1105, bus clear.

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1: 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T48, may I check code 4?
2: What is that? 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
3: Here's the field on, John, Ocean, Victor, Adam, Nora. 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
5: Wait, I don't speak to you. Classes, Mobley, Mary Ocean Boy, Lincoln Edward Yellow, first of Clarence, Charles Lincoln, Adam, Robert Edward, Nora, Charles Edward. He's a male, DOB 211-1982, Nevada ID 08-08-442520. Break to the second. Class of Bedford, Tom Henry Edward, David Frank, Ocean Robert David, first of Jennifer, John Edward, Nora Nora, Ida, Frank Edward Robert, DOB 11-30-1990, female, for social 630-206714, and she's out of Nebraska.
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1: Charles
2: 3-1-6-23.
4: Charles 7-6. 1-4. So you just had a Las Vegas times 2 for an FTA. It is also the Empress Party and TPO and NCIC out of California. Unknown protective party is clear otherwise with a suspended or revoked California 27.
2: Thank you.
4: You guys, good for it.

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3: Fact is, for sure, Troy is in his 30s to 40 years of age, heavy bulk build, big bald type hairstyle, possibly a white t-shirt, called from a blocked phone. I don't know if the suspect arrived in a vehicle. He's known to be armed with a 1032. The RP that lives, the RP's friend that lives at this location has lost his great house first of Karen. Phone number's listed in the call. RP's not in route.
0: 7-4.
4: 1-3.
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3: No, Cam 3-8. 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Cam 3-8. I'll show you replacing the central unit to Swanson, 4220 Swanson Lane. Charles 2 and 3, we're going to show you back on 3.
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0: We're in the area attempting to locate. Do you have a better location or description?
2: Squad 1, negative. I can give Rams a call and see if they got better.
3: That's okay, I could do it. Appreciate you.
2: Likewise.
0: Charles 355,
1: good morning,
0: Kathleen.
1: Charles 355, University of Charleston, still chasing me.
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1: Hey Charles, 26 final stop is going to be in the south parking lot of 255 Kerman.
2: Copy, 255 Kerman, south parking lot. Charles, 3-5-2, copy.
1: Okay, I copy.
3: Charles, 3-5-4, not with him.
2: Charles, 3-5-4.
1: Charles,
2: 3-5-2,
1: okay,
2: 10-5. Charles,
3: 3-5-2, 10-5. Hey Charles, 3-5-3. For subject German Toyota, code 974, follow me.
1: Check RP, RP says you use your phone and then just walked off. Copy, Tony.
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1: Charles, 358, 8-J, Tony.
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5: Principal
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2: Can you put me on the stack 1076 and I'm 23?
5: Traffic, I'm 1-7. 1-7. Good. Let's see, let's get to Charlie Motor as soon as I have him. It's V6 in Spokane for an unknown injury, 1050 vehicle versus pedestrian. I'm Zen Paris, Sonny as well, 6 in Spokane.
0: 1-7, 23.
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0: 1-3. Red, 1-1, well.
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1: North 246 North 325-2370 Whittaken Road, Community Garden Apartments. Unknown the specific numbering. It's going to be Apartment F. Frank. I had a mail called 911 stating Community Garden Apartments. I don't know which building, but it's Apartment F. But there's a girl named Michaela Robinson that's not supposed to be there, and that the apartment's locked up, and she's up in there. Caller disconnected before we get further. Phase 2 is showing close to 2370 Whittaken Road and 2374 Whittaken. 2370 Whittaken.
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0: thank you. Reno, just please clear with me.
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2: Come here, Sam, I just went for me.
3: All right, let's go. Come on. Come on.
2: Three, good.
3: Last is going to be Colter Cortez, so it's going to be Charles Adam Lincoln David Edward Robert Adam, Space Charles Ocean Robert Tom Edward Zebra. First is going to be Jose John Ocean Sam Edward. Third birth is going to be 206044, product California ID Charles 2766907. Yeah, Charles 3-7, thank you, 27-29 on 1.
2: Charles 3-1-7.
3: That's the Sam Charles Henry Adam Tom Zebra, that's the King Ocean Robert, Tom Miller, Edward Geller, AB 823-2000, the bag would be 0-0-0-6-2-1-9-9-3.
2: Okay.
3: And can you log the plate?
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2: Yeah.
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3: 111. 384-352-California.
2: Copy. Charles, 213 right now. Charles, 213 right now.
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3: 4-2-4.
5: Copy. Call 353, are you still over here?
3: Hey, I'm sorry, go ahead.
5: Confirming the plate was 84 Edward Victor 352, California?
3: I'm sorry, it's going to be 8 Nora Edward Victor 352.
5: I got it.
6: There's 3 responding to 1205 South Meadows.
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0: Austin Flores, Frank Lincoln Ocean, Robert Edward Sam. First Orion with a Y. Middle is Ida Sam, Ida David Robert Ocean. DOB 05251980. Unknown male adult. Lateral length 08070682 85.
1: Yellow 25. Confirm. Looks like clear, active through 12/1/26.
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2: 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I can't see 7-4 right now, 10-63.
3: Go ahead. 7-4.
2: Hi, it's Neil for Robin 16. Server sales and arguing. Mail is following your eastbound on Parkview towards Neil, declining medical. Parkview Neil.
3: 272. 7-4.
1: 325 right now, 10-63.
3: 48.
1: 25. Could you guys tell my motor as soon as I have it? It's going to be stack 1156 for the negative injury, 1050, Virginia and PAR. Stack 1156.
3: Right. 25 from pilot launch. I'll be around with the other units, Carmack.
2: The female's last a few minutes. First one, she's a Hispanic female, 30 years of age, with black hair, 5'5", medium build, wearing a gray shirt and black leggings. The RP and the female are both on foot.
3: Peaceful, two. 7-4.
2: And the female just fell, possibly injured, requesting medical rooms that will be advised to stay.
3: 6-6. I copy, thank you. Anytime, guys. 4-1.
2: Josh, what's wrong?
4: Myself is 446. We'll be on the water tube for motorcyclist on 4th and Virginia.
2: Copy 4th and Virginia.
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1: Correct.
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0: 10374, 10372. Male is still southbound on Neil towards the park, following from a distance. He's going to be a tan skin male, but careful back in front until wearing a black shirt and brown pants and brown workers.
3: Medically, Mary, Adam, Robert, Charles, Ocean, state birth of 10-9-83, California DL of boy
2: 9-1-8-3-6-5-8. Charles 10-6, I copy on the Virginia Street Bridge. Charles 441, Charles 446, do you guys copy?

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1: Thanks. Great.
2: Charles 76.
3: 400 is to be back on assignment.
2: Charles 441, Charles 446. Welding 10-16-71-43 Coldwater Street.
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7: Negative 405.
6: Nicio, Unit B-Boy 1, Kluger Gardens for physical 1016, RP versus 13-year-old daughter. Everyone wants the juvenile removed. 3855 Eastley Nicio, Unit B-Boy 1.
4: 350 copies.
8: I don't know, 333, cancel, 23. I'll be on route with 35.
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2: No, if what's the issue?
8: Grade 14, Henry 72.
2: Just how about 432 and 433?
6: No, 246, I want to get.
2: Charles, you're in two.
7: I'll be back at 155 Gardner Street. I'm at Flathead Park.
2: I'm sorry, was that reference to your last?

0: believe her sister's going to be close for the rest of the night. So I can go into two primary channels on North and the new on North calls are going to be switching to Korean as their primary.
1: Thank you.
2: Phoenix area of Shanghai's place in Peckham Lane. Total and non very loud total disturbance on the background. He's yelling at someone harassing them and to get officers there. Still trying to get further with non cooperative RP Shanghai's place in Peckham.
1: Close enough.
2: Additional 43 now advising there's 7 juveniles involved. 1 adult is following the juveniles attempting to batter them. And 7:30 for the juvenile.
1: Close copy.
0: PS event 1 for the street racing off again. RP event. Correction, PS event 1.

0: 2 Sam 3 63 number 43 adults, a white male adult in his 30s, 5'5", with a man bun type hairstyle, wearing a black shirt.
1: This is Copy.
2: All bites.

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2: We're in 236, ETL and UTC to RP, 42.
3: We're in San Cruz 74, I don't know if I advise, but I'm 23.
4: 74, I have affirmed the stage. Is it code 4 to enter, or do you need them?
1: Do you show any history on it being towed by City Auto on the 12th?
5: Got it, 2255 Penguin, follow up, stage over.
3: Negative.
4: Confirmed.
1: Henry 58 on white.
3: Yeah, go ahead.
4: Your tow group company is DNS with drive time.
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6: Date of birth, the plate cleared right on the 2018 RAM.
7: M3210363, just reported to another RP is advising she was called from one of the juveniles on scene, stating it's an ADW with a knife. RP's not on scene, got the info. They were near Peckham and Neal. Multiple juveniles were threatened by one juvenile with a knife. RP was with a friend, they're still together, they're standing by the 274 Smith Ridge address. The RP advised they'd also thought the RP and the juveniles were ding-dong ditching the suspect's door. She and the other friend were riding scooters when the adults came after them and attempted to batter them. And Adam 730, copy the call for the juveniles.
5: 730, Adam.
7: Timber.
8: Rainer after one, I'm overhead. Were they separated? Yeah.
7: It's from 274 Smith Ridge.
9: 3-2. Charles 316, Charles 355, switch to yellow for an assignment. Charles 316, Charles 355 to yellow.
2: Relay 6 on yellow.
4: Flash here at your carrier only. Charles 316, Charles 355, showing you both an route until I can get south available. 3480 Lakeside Drive, it's inside, I believe, Ben's Liquor. Strong armed robbery that just occurred. Suspects are GOA, attempted to steal and batter the RP when he stopped them. Suspects got into a black SUV, went towards Virginia Lake. One suspect told the RP that they would shoot them but never saw any weapons. Negative medical for the battery, there was 5 suspects in total with no descriptions provided. 3480 Lakeside at Ben's.
2: Reno, Adam 730. Any injuries to anyone left on scene?
4: Negative medical.
2: Copy. Priority 3, pen for some.
4: Good morning, Charles 316-315-355. I'll show you 10-8 back from Green, thanks.
2: 316-10-8-3-3, thanks, Sarge.
3: Can you stop right, Sarge?
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10: 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She says she has a California and a Nevada ID.
6: 10-4.
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0: Unit Thomas Smith, first call. 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

0: 分的时候和您接接就行，行吗？
1: 36 Stage 3 Mobile Home Park for 1016 with a male and a female. RP stating the male at this location is refusing to leave and does not live at this address. 8-10-36.
2: Medical emergency.
1: House 213.
0: I'll be following rooms at 39 to Renault.
1: House 213.

0: Is that Tom 327, your low volume?
1: Hey, firm. My apologies. I'll be en route to the 10th of the off Virginia Empire.
0: Tom 327.
2: I'll show you around to the trouble line on 274 Smith Ridge Park for ADW with a knife involving some juveniles. 274 Smith Ridge Park.
3: 3732, code 4, we're at with the juvenile, negative ADW.
2: That would go for Smith Ridge and 10376, I'll show you to me.
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2: If I'm showing around to 800 Gentry number 36, Sage Tree Mobile Home Park for 1016, male half refusing to leave. Centurion 2 or Centurion Park, showing a VT at your discretion.
4: Yeah, Centurion 2, I'll be around Centurion as well, for 17.
2: Centurion 72.
4: Be around the 1, Raphael 7.
2: Raphael 1.
4: We're on Centurion 72, you can get it just on the last, just to check the base.
2: Good luck.
4: We're going to send 374 SS. Where do you need me?
2: Heading for now.
0: Let's assign an engine 1 to medical emergency 38 East 2nd Street.
5: Thank you. I'm fine. Thank you. I'll take you to the
2: 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Don't worry. Center and 4 SS.
5: Okay.
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0: 44, outside fire, at 260 Magnolia Way, cross of West Patrician Drive and Aristocrat Way. Address point.
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0: District 44, Brenton 44, outside fire, at 260 Magnolia Way, cross of West Patrician Drive and Aristocrat Way, address point.
1: September 2nd, please. Scorpio first.
2: First one, Nevada DL, Lassa, Meyer, Mary, Edward, Ida, Edward, Robert. First, William, common spelling. Date of birth is 7/17/92. Deal number is 08069778 32. Nevada DL, Lassa, Nicholas. Nora, Ida, Charles, Ocean, Lincoln, Adam, Sam. First of Darren, David, Adam, Robert, Robert, Edward, Nora. Date of birth is 0302/95. DL number is 08063412 14.
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2: Okay.
4: Engine 44 negative. I just called Reno and advised them to dispatch out 9. They didn't initially have the call. It sounded like they originally called in for asking for burn notification information and then reported an outside fire. So we're getting them started up.
5: Okay, copy that. Thank you.
1: In tribal right now, but I'm not sure what we're doing dispatching-wise. So we're going to start that way. 89 and a half reservation road.

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0: Can I get a D David check on my subject? I think her first name is Courtney, and then check my car.
1: You got it.
2: Thing, not extinguished at this time, nobody trapped in immediate danger, no hazards, and it is not spreading, it looks like it is contained to the barrel itself.

0: structure and would be aggressive. It's a Hispanic male, 36 years of age, by the name of Juan Soto Martinez. Everyone in the house, they advise the 1056 Nago Nora Weapons, 7143 Coldwater Street.
1: 37.
0: And 37. Yeah, 37-11. She did advise boyfriend left out of the house, possibly in a minivan or a white pickup.
1: Billions and nine council from the TM call, available quarters.
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0: is local ballot class 6, carrying 27, Hart of Lunges, and Meyer is also clearing 23 feet is local ballot class 6, carrying 29, no restrictions. So you guys good for?
1: Copy, we're good for, thank you.
0: With the exception of Tommy.
1: 355,
0: Jenny. Joshua, 2 assistant in route, path 197. Joshua Pfeffer. See, left alone. 3925 Neil Road at Miguel Rivera Park. I don't know exactly where.
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0: Chelsea, back for anything to me?
1: Yeah, I'll continue.
3: I got Miko for another one.

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1: Several, thank you.
2: Roger, 53. 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
2: 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I'll do that 27, 29 for you.

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0: Copy, I'll take a look. My 21 was handled information.
1: Thank you.

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1: Excellent, Mark Sasha.
2: 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And 321, what was that case number

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0: Stat 1206, priority 2, past tense as of 25 minutes ago, ADW, where the suspect is a 15 to 16 year old.
1: Okay, I'll take a look if I can get my MDT to work.
0: Are you clear to stand by when I'm landing?
1: April.
2: What is that?
0: 923,
3: 23,
0: cover
3: 1063. I have a 1016 pending, second 1189. I'm not sure that is a good address, though.
2: Copy, I'll take a look when I get to my vehicle.
4: That is just occurred, mother and adult daughter. Mother drove off west of eastbound 9th Street, that red Lexus, west of Leahy, first of Annie. My female plates here just age, 5 foot medium, build with brown hair, wearing a black dress. RP is requesting medical. 895 North Virginia Street, pick up pre number 23.
2: What is
4: that?
1: 5 in the
2: air. Pre number 23, I believe not that. Cancel.
4: Separate Chelsea, 5 out, copy.
1: 5 thank you.
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0: Blocked them in so they can't leave.
9: Arctic 30. I'll be out with that with the drone. And driver of the blue vehicle is out of the vehicle.
4: Still coming from Spanish Rings.
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11: Leon Drive. Let's see, the driving vehicle was sent off into the ditch. No vehicles reported to be on fire at this time. No unknown if anyone is trapped or pinned. We're getting a second caller right now from Reno that's advising that there are no injuries, but unable to confirm at this time.

0: 这个呢，就直接直接回收回去吧。
1: 那
0: 就先
1: 这个。
2: Go ahead with your first. Lost this photo, Snake Sam, Ocean, Tom, Ocean. First Snake Sam, Union, Zebra, Ida. Date of birth 5-14 of 89. Break the second.
0: Hey, NR348.
1: NR348.
0: Did we already log a California plate in the car? Call?
2: Snackley Tom, Ocean, Robert, Robert, Edward, Sam, first of Jose, common spelling. Date of birth 3-25 of 96. And break 4-4.
0: 4 Henry, Mary, Lincoln, 925, California.
2: Zimmer. Robert, Tom, Ida, Nora, Edward, Zebra, first of Miguel, Snackley, Mary, Ida, George, Union, Edward, Lincoln. Date of birth 8-22 of 87 and DL number 02-02-77-5929 and break for last.
1: Okay.
2: Last of Nelson, Finacri, Nora, Edward, Lincoln, Sam, Ocean, Nora. First of Dane, Finacri, David, Adam, Nora, Edward. Date of birth 8-14 of 92 and DL number 0804-053425.
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7: Can I pull a case number for child endangerment?
4: I'm in a holster on the couch, no longer armed.
5: What is that?
4: Local disturbance on open line, signal gave that location, then said stop it, military in the background, line disconnected, 63 High Street, the jet apartment.
5: 1-4.
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5: 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We can stop it. 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
7: Madden 730, 1232, commute 5, I'll call back.
0: Contacted, they're in front of the Jet Apartments on High Street. The subject held up a knife, could be about to throw it at the RP when she looked at him. Subject was looking into windows, rushing southbound High Street towards Mill, a black male, 50 years of age, 5'8 thin belt with black hair and a ponytail, unknown color shirt and dark pants.
2: Charles, 354 in the area. I don't need the channel and I'm not seeing anyone matching him. I'm a mule therapy.
0: That's 354.
2: 316 around.
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0: Charles, turn through.
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7: Checking northbound,
0: I
2: 319 Nevada on a red GMT.
3: Nothing, subject possibly turned into an apartment complex across from the RP, but couldn't advise which complex.
2: In there.
8: Charles 214 and 54 out with the RP.
0: Charles 214 and 54.
2: Green and Charles 17 in the area of 14 call.
0: Charles 217.
8: Green and Charles 254, the better description on the area.
3: Go ahead.
8: Could be a PM approximately 5'10, 150, just with a mullet style haircut, wearing a black shirt, blue jeans. White shoes, carrying a gray, like, hoodie.
3: Copy, black male, 5'10", 160, mullet style haircut, last wearing black shirt, blue jeans, white shoes, carrying a gray hoodie.
8: No
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8: left,
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2: We're going to Charles 360, one kind of matching. Second and high crossing southbound.
0: 10-4 in and out with Charles 260.
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9: Clear, there's nobody up here. I am on a 21 with RP. He says he wants to meet with us, but is refusing to come out. And still believes there's people upstairs. Very 96.
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0: 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I sent a photo to the ATL group.
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0: Go ahead. Southbound through the alley that runs north to south, west of us.
3: Blessing, walking. Onto the alley that runs north to south, just west of 63 High Street.
4: I'm sorry, east of us. My apologies.
3: Copy, east of 63 High Street.
5: 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Sorry, not, it's west of the park near Riviera, near the river and Idlewild. Apologize for the typo. 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
3: 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I'll continue ATL.
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0: 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Are we able to see if there's a phone number associated there?
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4: Charles Jones.
5: I spoke to a passerby. Our suspect either stayed somewhere in High Street, he's homeless, or along the river.
4: Copy, suspect stays either on High Street or along the river.
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1: Network.
7: 7272, Mark W. A cover unit, as soon as I have one, it'll be Mill and Rock, somewhere in the area, possibly near Ferrari Farms, quarter mile east of the intersection. Pressure well known, RP hearing someone screaming at somebody else in a wooded area. RP hearing the distress only, mainly hearing an angry male voice. That's all I have. Mill and Rock.
8: John 70.
9: I do not have an MDT. Can you tell me what time I pull traffic?
8: Your traffic stop 2110. 2110.
9: Copy. Thank you.
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11: You can put me on that 21, I'll be Victorian Plaza Circle and C Charles Street.
1: Deputy Bush will be 10-6 out of the building, Christian Mello. Copy.

0: good.
1: 5740 Leon Drive, checking for a 1050. It's negative injury, two vehicles, but one subject is taking off on foot. They believe he's 1056. We're still getting further. 5740 Leon Drive.
2: Sorry to call.
1: Nor 11, copy. They're saying the driver's trying to fight with other subjects right now.
3: Code 4. Code 4, FAU, I'm back on assignment.
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1: Copy on Leon.
0: I just here. I could be around. Choose the trouble enough. That's my business.
2: Now 333 10 4 Charles 3 5 8 10 6 2 cover. Depart 37711 Skydive Parkway, Lake Lemon Valley, apartment above number 4014. Travel unknown, RP was very unqualified, did not want to answer any questions. And then it's at the 1016 where it's just a noise disturbance. 7711 Skydive Parkway, above number 4014.

0: Yeah, let's try and go that route.
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2: Reading Charles 216, ETL connect.
1: Cessna 6. Then I'm going to give you an account number and a PIN, but I'll repeat the phone number. So 1-866-998-0338, and then break for the account number and the PIN. Copy. Account number 20136-20136. And then your PIN is 3250-3250. Thank you so much.
0: RP's recontacting on 911, stating that he hears sliding sounds and sees two subjects standing outside of his store. I'm assuming that's you guys.
3: Possibly 20 subjects altogether. Impossible 1066.
2: 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Enter it, let's say.
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0: hyphen Mary Adam Lincoln, George Adam Robert, first of Charles Lincoln Adam, Union David, Ida Ocean, date of birth 8/29/80. I have a Nevada OLN 32004602 79. 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
1: 55.
0: HMA Nevada, last phonetically Zebra Adam Robert, Adam Tom Edward, second last name of Charles Edward Robert, Victor Adam Nora Tom Edward Sam. First of George Edward Robert, Adam Robert, David Ocean, date of birth 2/22/64, Nevada OLN 00045239 37.
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1: Report 4280-4280. 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

0: Mr. Questioner, may they land into office to make contact with him, stating the subjects of the door are turning the doorknob and that one of them has a 1032, should be a BMA in their 20s, medium build. That's the only description we have.
1: Reno Adams, 730. Based on the circumstances, we will not be recontacting that RP.
0: I copy. Can we hang up with them, or do you want to speak with them?
1: You can transfer my phone.
2: Hey, Reno, thank you. Report myself in 92, copy. Thank you, sir.
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6: So don't copy the map.
2: 10-8. And are you talking about 1262?
7: We normally wouldn't be sending on those since there's no permit. Because there's subject something we have to send, but looks like it's a family.
2: Yeah,

0: Phoenix. And are you talking about 1262?
1: We normally wouldn't be sending on those since there is no permit. However, because there's subject something we have to send, but looks like it's a family.
0: Never over.
2: John Ford, 10-8, 5-5.

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3: I'm 10-8, you too.
0: 15, 10-8, RTO. On my subject, last of Lilo, first of Claudio.
4: I'm ready to share, please, if you get a moment.
3: You're right,
5: too. I apologize. I know you're busy. Did you happen to get any return from PNP that says he was on still currently wanted by them or anything?
3: Not all that busy, but no, they have, CIC's still working on it as far as I am aware.
5: Perfect. Thank you.
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3: Tempo.
5: Comment just discharged his firearm accidentally. Can we start a couple extra officers that way?
6: Yes, 392 Tempo and 4, I'll get you a coordinate from Green here to MLS.
2: Hey, it's
5: 394X, we copy, and we're going to stay up front, unless he keeps shooting off.
2: I know you since been down, but is there any way that you can log a driver's license photo of one for me?
6: Charles 317, Charles 316, what's your call?
5: 17.
6: Charles 317,
5: on yellow.

0: and they don't go back away. And so they were like,
1: Bam, 17. Hey, Hoy, can you have a shield?
2: I have a ballistic blanket, like a shield, but it's not as good.
1: Copy.
2: Let me try all 353 and up, and 394 to make it more south.
0: Trust you, Captain.
3: 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You can cancel central.
0: Charles 817 and 1353, one three.
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2: 1-6, am I need anywhere else on the house?
0: Nope.
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4: You went Canadian Hungry?
0: Test 06.
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0: Test 06.
5: Marshall, Illinois, 31, 10-8, one boat.
6: 31. Notification, my IP2 is down.
0: Hey, I'm 6 on Oscar 10. 6 on Oscar 10. You want me to show you in a row?
6: No, we are not.
0: Come on.
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8: 31693 West Hudson 63.
5: Okay.
8: 31. 415 East Christian, checking for a couple unknown. Possible verbal disturbance heard in the background. Multiple females. Just 911, open line. 415 East Christian.
5: 31.
1: 16. 17.
0: I'm trying to get north to begin the unit's 2360 then slow. So now I'm near 1050 with the vehicle versus a parked vehicle. Check the driver's 1055. Get grade 2018 KRF 4. The other vehicle is a F550 with the American Starburst and chipper on the back. RP stating the driver's eyes are very red and watery and looks 1055, and it's 360 10 slow.
1: 17.
4: No other RP for your shots.
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1: I for a copy.
4: Works 391. 10-8, assist, and do we have another shot spotter getting ready to come in?
9: Hey, for me, just enter 2031 Freighter Way, code 32, for 10 shots.
4: Copy, I'll go ahead and start that way.
9: Code 4351 361, if I could have you start that way.
4: 361. Ten eight RTF, and I'll start that way as well.
0: 10-4. And officers.

0: 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It's going to be a little bit more east of the 20th.
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0: 4-8-4.
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0: that tone down to 14001 Summit Sierra, but it looks like it coded out ILS 3. We'll be standing down, available in quarters.
1: Sandbar, it coded that way because it was a specific request by PD for medical to stage, and REMSA codes anything staging as a 3.
0: All right, copy that. Is engine 12 continuing?
1: Engine 12, right now?
2: I'll go out for 12.
1: Engine 33 requesting to know if you're going to continue. PD is requesting medical stage, so REMSA codes anything staging as a priority 3, but PD is requesting staging.
2: Yeah, 12 copies that. We'll handle. Don't worry about to be there.
1: 10 part, engine 33, I can tell you they're returning.
0: Copy, thank you.
3: Here, he tried luring us to his door, and then lied to us about the gun being put away. Let's just be very cautious of this guy.
0: Negative domestic. Most likely a party. I'll be around to Denzel.
4: 3-3.

0: RP did advise he did see vehicle possibly heading towards the car wash.
1: Reno Adam, 730, he calls back, will you transfer to my 21, please?
2: He's currently living, I'll transfer him now.
3: Copy, I'm pretty sure it's like the flying frog or something that's right there, that car wash.
1: At 1239, info to the RP, can you just change it to a 5 in the pin code for extra patrol, please?
2: Chelsea 50.
4: Engine 12, we're staged at the entrance of Nova Apartments.
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0: Some citizens in the area of C. Charles and Rock advised they heard what sounded like gunshots coming from a vehicle, possibly light gray, occupied by four males. No further description.
2: 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Reno Yellows, close.
3: This is closed, sir. Adam 730 and Summit Sierra Boulevard, yellow is closed.
1: Reno, yellow is closed.
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6: Hey, for my dude, you can log me off as 316 and log me back on as Charles 156. Good morning.
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5: In typical fashion, you may need the restraint chair to be prepped, please. And then if I could have one other come out here.
3: Absolutely.
1: 2-5, I'll be 2-3. Okay, thanks.
0: Camera, Charles, 3-50 cup.
1: 3-50 cup. And yes, responding. Suspect 3 from the black sedan, shot at 10:32. Excuse me, thing is, was previously following the suspect vehicle, trying to get direction of the travel we're still in.
0: 2-5.
1: Charles 1-6.
0: Officer 6,
1: yes, responding. 9th Street, suspect vehicle shot at the ground of the RPH residence was watching in the area of 9th and Trident.
0: 2-5.
1: I'll get Kresge.
0: Charles,
1: I'm 5-6, do you want to show?
0: How was that?
1: And correction, suspect vehicle from the dark blue sedan.
6: Sparks, these are on. Out on C Street. Hey, teleporter, probably not drivable with keys.
2: Bruno, Tom, 327-2342, have a great night.
1: Tom, 327-2.
6: No, it's, I guess, kind of partially still on the road. It's not a big ditch.

0: 441.
1: Charles 441.
0: Can you log me off as 441, and I should be already logged in on my entity as Charles 414. I'll be tonight.
1: Come on, come on.
2: Eagle is GOA, eastbound 9th, continuing on 9th. It's going to be a dark blue, possibly Lexus hatchback, occupied by at least three younger males, and I have one SDC here on scene.
3: Copy, suspect is arriving eastbound 9th, dark blue, possible Lexus hatchback, occupied by at least three younger males, you have one SDC.
2: And Raina Charles, 150, Cordy Clark, be here, we're all HMA.
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4: 354 for that ADW you're talking about, will you advise Sparks and ATL to...
3: No, 323,
0: 2226. 01-06-2001, and I have a DL number of
3: 020-592-6689. 10-4-10-6-B3. 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And Charles 350, copy.
5: Brush 37, brush 40, tender 40, responding to 1575 Walton Way at the Patrick exit off of I-80. It's going to be a mutual aid request to Story County, requesting one brush and a water tender. It's going to be a hot response at this time. We'll be following up the story shortly. We do not have a radio channel to be assigned yet. Just requesting that we respond to the dispatch location at this time. Reports of power lines down with brush being set aflame.
0: Battalion 30 copies. Can you get that dispatch channel or that command channel? Please let us know.
5: Battalion 30, I copy.
1: Raven 2.

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1: Sam 184, good morning.
0: Charles 350.
1: Charles 350.
0: I'm going to go ahead and guess 268 and 279 are related. If you want to just link them together, please.
1: Tampa.
2: Reno Sam 180.
1: Sam 180.
2: Good morning, Reno. Talk to you one night.
1: Sam 180, good morning.
3: Adam 730.
0: And you can have channel.
3: I got me.
4: Yeah, back open, channel E, 701 detained. Renew yellows, back open.
5: They don't have an attack channel assigned yet, so they're just asking to switch over to Stories radios, and they'll assign you guys from there.
3: What was the last digit after the 5?
0: It's been the DL number is 020-676-1151.
3: 1151, Timber, stand by.
4: Charles, 112. And 1060. Looks like now 320 is requesting that radio unit is 25, par.
2: Copy that. This is the last part of the audio.
4: Charles, I'm telling this guy.
2: Copy.
3: And Charles, 112, 1060.
0: Good.
3: Running a visible unit, tagging it north. 230 Bissett Court, number C, Charles, and apartments, visible 1016, male, female, reporting party is a female half. It's 230 Bissett Court, number C, Charles.
0: 112, we're a double unit.
6: Rush 37, Rush 40, monitor 40 complete, returning.
5: 30 AI, copy all units responding, stand down, return back to quarters.
4: And for Charles, 112, I'll shake knees.
6: That's brush and water tender 40, copy. Canceling, returning.
4: I don't have you on my screen.
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4: Yep, thank you.
8: Inverse of 1104 and DL number 08907-283486.
3: Yes, background noise, just confirming that date of birth 1104, and can you please 10-9 the unit or the Olin?
8: Sure, yeah, it's going to be birthday is going to be 1104 and DL number is going to be 08072834836.
3: Stand by for me.
4: Spit in her face, and now it's 1056.
2: 134.
9: 34. Come in and check out the patient for medical purposes.
10: Medical, they don't have any need for medical.
9: We're going to clear.

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1: Can you show our subject as undetained and released? CPS is notified. RTF and all units are going to be back out on assignment.
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0: Four, 1, 2, 4.
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1: Yeah, 40.
2: Read on 134. I'll be en route to the 1090 in my beat.
0: NARA 134, Charles 11. I'll show them continuing since the crazy one.
2: Sorry, can you repeat that?
3: Reno, Raven 2.
1: Raven 2.
3: UTL, and we'll be 10-8 switching back to PSG-1.
1: Raven 2.
0: And then he's also got a revoked CCW permit out of Washoe County and break for his conditions for his dance.
2: I'm ready.
0: The victim contact. They must have prior approval by PNP to associate with any person convicted of a felony or on probation or parole. May not consume any alcoholic beverages whatsoever. Shall medically submit to a recognized test for blood or alcohol content. May not possess, have access to, or have under your control any weapons. No access to any firearms during his probation. May not use, purchase, or possess any illegal drugs unless prescribed by a licensed medical professional. And must submit to a drug testing required by PNP. Is he cooperative, under the influence, violating, and are you arresting?
2: Cooperative and not under the influence. Not arresting. No local charges.
0: Okay, we're standby for a response from PNP. And then Morgan is clear always. Vod Class C, Charles, 2029, no restrictions.
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1: Charles, 9-0, unit audience, and can you secure for Prairie Call?
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1: Charles. 114-1066, did you cover?
2: 4-4.
1: 7000 Mayan, out in apartments number 2222 for physical 1016 male female. Both parties are 1056, P's the female house. 7000 Mayan, number 2222, out in apartments.
2: 3-4.
5: 4-4. 132, log on. I'll be in route 3-4.
1: 132, temperature. Charles 114, you discretion. 4-4,
2: thank you.
6: 141,
2: good morning. Can you show me at the copier?
0: 7-4, come on.
6: Is that 41? Where do you need me?

0: 124 Street, please.
1: Iridium Way for what was a party call, now destruction of property. The Bigot home under construction with a party going on inside, approximately 10 or more vehicles outside. RV is advising they're breaking stuff inside the house and smashing lights. Unknown NOR 56 weapons, 3027 Iridium Way.
2: Hold on. 21. And 61, still good for.
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0: Charles 115.
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1: 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Sam 374.
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3: 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Charles 0, do you copy?
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6: Moving to 8,000 off, Hazard number 31C, David, the bridge apartments in front of for trouble unknown males outside asking the RP for help for turning further. 8,000 off, Hazard number 31C, David.
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7: Here's that 186. Temporary one to be around as well. That'll be 4th and record on the unlicensed NECOM this week.
3: David.
1: I've been calling the RP, no answer, but let's just go take care of that, because we're going to be losing K93 and other people here at midnight. So let's just go get it done right now that we have the bodies. And Key, I don't know if you also switched, but you can also come.
8: Shortly after we cleared that one out in 4B, she told me that they had turned the music down, and she didn't seem too persistent on us going out there, so if she's not answering, I would imagine you could probably just clear it.
1: That's what I was trying to get from her when I was calling her, and with that information, absolutely, I'll just cancel.
9: And whenever you, I don't know if you even want us going to the Moon Rocks call tonight.
1: Absolutely not. I'm getting ready to just ATL and cancel that one as well.
10: Hey, Sergeant, I was going to suggest Raven's up and on Reno there. They can go out there and hit him with the spotlight.
1: My only problem with that is if we start scanning them, it's just going to create more of a traffic problem and juveniles running around scattering and driving recklessly. I kind of don't want to deal with that right now.
9: BDW later.
1: Thank you, guys.
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12: 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Because myself and 31 are heading up Belmar right now.
11: April.
13: Copy California 9, William John, Yellow 609.
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9: 62, and we'll be at the entrance to Indian Head. Clear in and out to that code 37 from Sun Valley.
0: Russia 1-31, same traffic.
15: 5-6, 7-7, 7-7.
0: Yeah, code 3.
15: 6-6.
0: Yeah, description, yeah.
15: Bike, he's an Asian mate, 35 years of age. The suspect's going to be last seen wearing black shirt, green cargo shorts.
13: Frank Ocean, Tom Ocean.
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13: 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Nevada 6-3, John 4-6-1. Not two more.
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17: This is Sam Ogen, first of Kevin, King Edward Victor, Ida Nora, date of birth 5-1-90. 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
17: And we get a chance, can we get a code 9 on that subject for anything that would make him a prohibited person? So prior felonies, domestics, I think a DUI one? For just felonies and domestics.
15: I'm sorry. So anything that would make him a prohibited person, what was the last part?
17: Just that. So it'd be anything that was like a felony conviction or a domestic conviction.
15: Stand for, stand by for me.
0: Stage medical.
16: Stand for.
15: Charles 111.
18: 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Is there anything pending in our beat?
15: Charles 112. 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Two wise is a 1090 in central 57 feet. 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
19: 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At 4696 Sun Valley Boulevard, building stage, cross of a named street and connecting road.
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16: And I'm sorry, that was Washoe. 22.
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6: Paper, so I'm going to do it for a stretcher that way.
2: 182 now. Yeah, 784 in the area.
6: 784.
2: 8494 to go up.
15: I wonder, while I have you, no holds for records for PNP.
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1: Possible stabbing per county. There's a lot of unknowns on this one. Sounds like somebody had assaulted a 14-year-old and they were armed with a knife, but unknown if they actually made contact with the 14-year-old. County has been advised you guys are staged.
0: Engine 45 copies.
2: Had a 21 with Zach, 1132. She'd like us to cancel and she'll call back in the morning. And for 43, one of the signals off Longwood. And we're well nose down.
3: I copy, probably related to Pinto 1234.
4: Yeah. Runway 141.
3: 151.
5: It's 200 South Hollywood Road, 1016. 15-year-old RP advising she is being chased by her 24-year-old brother. So she's further, 200 South Hollywood Road.
2: Info exchange, 1 meter.
3: 146. I'll show you tank now.
4: Copy tank.
3: Thank you.
0: Short sleeve shirt with a short haircut, or possibly light skinned Hispanic, or a white male.
3: No, 132 matching, Coco.
2: Coco.
3: Oh, man.
1: On foot, checking the footbridge.
2: Just drove through stack 1318 there, GOA.
3: And Charles 160, you can describe.
2: Let's just get a copy of the selfie.
6: 35? Yes, sir.
7: Could you please log me off S335 and log me back on SM172?
6: Tonight?
7: I'll be en route to the call that SM182 is going to.
6: Email phone number.
2: Sam 1-9-7-3-3-NLP, clearing RTF South
3: 7.
2: 12,
3: 156, code 1063. 156, Charles 156, 2565 Heiko Avenue, east of this location, reported more than 10 shots hurt. RP advisor also heard a helicopter fly over the shots. 2565 Heiko.
4: Thank you.
5: 6,
3: 10,
5: 55.
6: Or caught anything. Your code 9 spending with Wendy and Records.
4: Thank you so much.
2: Yes, you're fine.
3: 10-1-7-4, could you see?
2: Probably around 10-1-8-2,
3: actually, see?
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2: 14.
6: It doesn't look like it, the more that I was talking, the more that I was like, it sounds like it's power.
0: Copy that. Can we check with them to see if there's an issue in that area?
3: Here with male juvenile, also on scene. Now described as a black man is 36 foot medium build, less than wearing a dark blue shirt with white writing, dark blue pants.
2: 14, copy.
3: They'll
2: be staged
1: right outside the... Coming from T-Zone. 3-12-119. You can jump in at this and just hang out right around the corner.
3: Charles
0: 119. I fingered my MDT. Can you put me back on to the shot target call, please?
6: 4-6, Avery. You still on?
0: Thanks for my displeasure. My apologies.
6: 10-5-6-6. And then it looks like Sparks advised their spot. Shot spotter didn't catch any.
3: You're saying 182?
2: Avery.
3: I'll show you 10-8.
2: Code 4.
3: I understand you're saying code 4, but I show you 10-8. So what call are you on?
2: AMS advisor.
3: Probably on Nutmeg?
2: Avery.
3: Sam 182, copy code 4 on Nutmeg. Sam 172, 174, I can show you 10-8.
2: 17,
6: 10-8,
2: thanks.
6: Hey,
2: 17.
6: 151, go ahead with you first.
0: Last of Robinson, common. First of Delilah, David Edward Lincoln, Yellow Lincoln Adam, DOB 316 of 07, got a California OLN.

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3: 151, go ahead with you first.
2: Last of Robinson, common. First of Delilah, David Edward Lincoln, Yellow Lincoln Adam, DOB 316 of 07, got a California OLN, Yellow 98, 72812. Adam Ida, Victor Adam, Lincoln Union, first phonetically Mary Edward Tom, Union Ida, Sam Edward, Lincoln Adam, DOB 41207, California OLN, William 14-37356. Anyone check Bob and Lucy's? Six out of Bob and Lucy's.
4: First phonetically, John, Adam, Yellow, Sam, Ocean, Nora. Date of birth of 09-03-09. And Nevada DL of 08-08-11-5-4-3-9.
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0: Charlie 156.
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0: one of the county guys go back to the command post and get the keys for the 2500 vehicle 9009.
1: Charles 119, GTL 6.
2: Charles 119. Charles 119.
0: All right, copy that. Say the key number again. 9009.
1: Copy 9000. I don't know, 146443. Neighbors are saying that it could be the helicopter overhead, overhead. That's what they were hearing.
2: 0146
3: checks negative.
4: It's just Soraya. She is possibly non-X M. Mary on MCIC out of New Mexico for FTA, but the first is spelled Sam Adam Robert Ida Yellow Adam. I didn't find any matches with the spelling you gave me, but with that second spelling, she's clear, see, just local, has a valid California 27. Is that going to be her?
1: Yeah. Nevada 977 to David 5.
5: In District 42, Forensic 42, incident code unknown. At 17735 Woodley Court, cross of Morning Breeze Drive at No Cross Street.
2: April. 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

0: for her, it is going to be that spelling of Sam Adams, and then I have a third when you're ready.
1: Go ahead.
0: So she's going to be 622-468380.
1: All right, copy, and I've got that prior down, that's pending with records.
0: Copy, thank you.
2: Searching the suspect that we're looking for.
3: Affirmative, we did.
2: Perfect, thank you.
1: It's family 424.
4: Sam 180.
1: Sam
4: 180. It looks like the power's on to all these businesses around Longley and Miraloma. Can we get streets out here? It's quite dark at the intersection and people are blowing the light.
1: Affirm, I'll get them started as soon as I finish with my list.
4: Thank you.
1: Sam 184.
5: Ladder 33, engine 44, engine 45, and medic 45. We'll be responding for a report of a structure fire, first alarm, 17735 Woodleaf Court. This will be a Command 1 assignment. Command 1 is staffed.
1: Number 6, I copy Sec 928 on Grand Canyon.
6: Charles,
1: one for 6.
6: 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Right now.
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1: That was not them.
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6: Charles. Nevada, negative Tib and Genev and has no history with that information.
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3: C-2023. 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
1: And for the units on the ADW in Sun Valley, per victim, she's 100% sure of a positive PID for Richard Bird.
3: One unit at Sun Valley, call ADW, Raven 2. Cool. You have two subjects walking on East Lee, you know. Just off of Dandini, going up the street.
8: Yeah, I think those are the two that were at the light that the victim said was not a match.
3: We have two copies.
2: Getting further, 200 East Torrey Street, RTC. Station in front of bus number 7.
1: 4-4, I'm just going to go to the last one.
2: Sure,
3: I'll El Rancho down in the ditch. Behind Bob and Lucy's in that dirt area with the, there might still be a trailer there.
2: Negative. Okay, I think you just check on the hot sheet.
1: Copy, thank you. 1-4-23.
0: Confirm for further, male is a black male, 30, wearing a Mickey Mouse hooded sweatshirt. Still getting further.
1: I got it. 1-5-23.
0: Travel north.
1: Reno, ladder 3.
3: Top, over in Sparks.
9: Copy. Are you able to try to get a photo for those that haven't contacted him and maybe for Raven as well?
1: Yeah, I can push one out to you and then if you want to push it out to the group.
9: Stay firm. Even just a face mugshot.
1: Copy.
10: 01, and he'll be accompanying me to Renown. Last of Hall, common spelling. First of John Adam Mary Adam Lincoln. Date of birth is 5/20/1980. Nevada DL is 08-07-67-7448.
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1: Battalion 40 copies.
2: Okay.
1: You're downgrading the alarm. We're going to take it back to dispatch, and all units can return.
3: Okay. Give you a PMA, they have a black jacket on. It's going to be supreme across the back. They have Mickey Mouse on the front. It's in tan shorts and a night shoe.
4: Tan for, can you tag what was across the back?
3: Thank you, Max.
4: Can you tag what was written on the across the back of the jacket?
3: Just the word supreme across the back of the jacket.
4: Happy, thank you.
3: And the screen is in the red lettering.
2: 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Stand by, just one.
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0: We lost of Sam, Tom, Edward, Charles, King, Edward, Nora, Boy, Ocean, Robert, Nora, first of Adam, Nora, David, Robert, Edward, Adam, Sam, DOB. It's going to be 08-20-90, and then I just have a Canada DL, so no third.
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3: 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For a clarification, we're going into roving status.
1: Without the being able to route it out of Canada, that's no match as well. But clear.
0: Copy, thank you.
4: Did you give you the suicidal call stack 1354?
0: We're going to 0194 here, you said?
4: 0194.
0: I'll be at the In-N-Out, so would you get?
4: Sorry.
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4: If you're closer, since I have it, I could tell you the suicidal call, Jackson's 2595 Clear Acre for a female that cut her arms as an attempt on some better responding as well. 2595 Clear Acre.
0: Romeo Charles 446, can you show all the Charles 400 units out of communication for 44?
1: Charles 446, 10-4.

0: Green Trails 112, Warren today.
1: Trails 112, 10-4. Green Trails 112, 10-63. I don't know if you know if it's because I have them between 9th and Toano on 9th for larceny. Suspect snatched RP's vehicle keys from her hand after yelling at the RP. Suspect is Julie, a couple blocks away. RP's next to a white and orange U-Haul box truck. Suspect is east of the RP on 9th. Suspect is in a dark-colored truck. Hispanic female, late 30s, thin build, dark-colored hair, wearing a black net shawl, pink and yellow bikini top, dark-colored shirt. Suspect reached into RP's vehicle, grabbed the keys out of the ignition. Suspect pushed the RP in her vehicle seat as she did this. It was with a male. Still getting further 9th and 12 on
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2: 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Tom Ocean, William, Nora Edward, first of Glenn, George Lincoln, Edward, Nora, Nora. DOB is going to be semi. Sorry, Denver is going to be 0128 of 78, and Oregon OLA number 889-5802.

0: being outside the team. In a large, multi-story apartment complex. And that's the Shelland. The Evergreen Command with one BIC. Have engine one, level one stage on arrival. Get back to you.
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1: 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Scene 6910 in Toronto. Suspect is Papa 1056. We're on the suspect's vehicle. It's a gray Toyota pickup truck parked on 9th near Montello. No, you're 11.
4: 1-2. 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

Standby 4, all of you requesting checking the parking lot of the Home Depot on Steamboat for a red Lexus, red 2011 Lexus sedan that is reported to be stolen.

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2: Be a 2729 on last name Clark, common spelling, first name Robert, common spelling, date of birth of 08-30-1987, Nevada OLN of 040-791-2042.
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4: 6-7.
0: Sir, copy. 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
0: I got it.
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9: It's going to be a legal burn in the backyard. RP has been advised of burning regulations and show engine 42, please.
5: Copy.
4: This is a vehicle takeoff on me. North on Virginia Street, it's going to be a white Toyota Camry. Looks like it's going eastbound 6th Street.
6: Copy, white Toyota Camry, Eastbound 6 from Virginia. Are you pursuing?
4: No, but I'll take another unit. He literally struck my car trying to go around me.
0: 5-3-0.
4: 5-3-0.
0: I think I just saw the vehicle. Eastbound
4: 6
0: from University. Are you
4: only
0: trying to get it?
4: It'll stop for you. But he was doing a burnout at 4th and V. I'm going to try to go out on him.
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0: 122, Intercept Enzo, not to Charles, 112.
1: No, 122. Charles, 160, do you need medical or anything there? Charles, 160, Reno.
2: 160.
1: Any need for medical?
2: No, not at all. And I'm code 4. I'm going to be at 4th in Virginia.
1: Copy, 4th in Virginia.
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3: No, 132, can I log a plate?
1: 132, go ahead.
3: 752, Zebra Mary, Lincoln, Nevada.
1: 132.
2: The road says there should be like black rubber from the pushwalk from the passenger door.
3: All right, copy, and we're stopped for Allegheny.
1: Hello, you have the channel? 156.

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1: Copy course.
2: The transfer should be the front passenger door. Should be just a black rubber first part. So, yeah, Mr. Nelson.
3: Was it an older transport or newer?
2: Newer. It looked like an HMA driver and a female passenger.
3: I got you. We're not out with him. Any unit Charles 156 for transport?
4: Charles 156, is that there?
0: The residents, and there is an active disturbance. She hasn't seen anything physical between the two parties, but there's an active disturbance.
5: Washington 158. Can I get a 28 by VIN? One Nora X-ray boy, Robert 32. Edward X-ray 3, Zebra 1, 75, 477.
2: Yes, sir. 1-3-4-4. 3-4-4. RTF, let me use.
3: What's your name, Nathan? Yeah. Yeah. Yeah. Yeah. Yeah. Yeah. Yeah. Yeah. Yeah. Yeah. Yeah. Yeah. Yeah. Yeah. Yeah. Yeah.
1: Henry 58, what's up?
5: Henry 58.
2: No, there's nothing over here. Just a ton of cars. Nothing from over here. They stop on these people here.
4: Charles
2: 1567. 65,000, and now just head that way, but I'll be sending.
4: 10-4.
2: 4-4, thanks, Charles.
4: Charles 1567.
6: 6-8 units, William 120. City Streets is going to be coming out in a little while to shut down Virginia between 2nd and 4th, if we can keep our eye out for them and help with traffic control while they do that.
2: Copy that, sir.
7: I'm code 4, ETL so far. I'll check over by RC Willie, and I don't need cover.
4: Yo, so far, Sam 192, Sam 184, I can try you tonight.
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4: Three. Report. Stanley 4-7-180 for information. 4800 Kitsky Lane, number 28, the Phoenix Rail Apartments, for an 11-year-old having a seizure who has a history of seizures and loss of medications. 4800 Kitsky, number 28.
2: Report is medical, too.
4: Negative, we just got the call. Time to session.
2: Report, Eco 3 from the morning.
4: Stanley 4-10-4. Stanley, are you ready to copy?
2: What are you actually?
7: This is 10-186. I'll be rad code 3. I'm probably a little closer.
4: Stanley 6-10-4.
1: Henry 7.
4: The juvenile is 11, has a history of seizures with medications, is altered but conscious and breathing.
2: Hi, copy. Control, 9-4, get full speed.
4: 10 left.
0: You clear stall vehicle. Vehicle's out of the roadway.
2: Yeah, 1060. 1060. 153 is going to close South End, Virginia at 4th and push everybody into either the east or west down on 4th Street.
4: 1060, 10.
2: Virginia shut down at 2nd.
4: 109.

0: 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It does not conform.
1: Hello.
2: Charles 353, assistant.
3: Charles 353.
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5: Can you also link case number 26-50406 to this call?
4: For that, please.
5: Thank you so much. You're the best.
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1: Charles 4.
2: Family 6,
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1: 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Family
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1: family
2: 4, did you copy? 10-4,
1: copy, 10-4. Family 4.
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4: 2-4.
1: Actually, Charles 3, that's 10-63, cover.
2: 10-3.
1: 7 other north between 9th and Nevada in the alleyway for trouble unknown. Male was chasing a female. Female was saying, get off of me. Then the female sounded muffled as if her hand was over her mouth. They were lost here closer to the cemetery. Female screaming. Subjects heard only no description. 7 further at 9th and Nevada.
2: 2-4, 10-3,
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1: 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Your friends in 9th and Nevada, are you stating they heard scuffling originally, and that the female was screaming, get off of me, and the female's voice was being muffled?
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2: Charles 160. Charles 160. Call. We can just take the only cancel that. 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
1: 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Most recent update was closer to the cemetery. Everybody was calling from 411 West Main.

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2: 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Chester. This is Frank 1. 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
2: Francis. Francis. Francis. Francis. Francis. Francis. 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
1: Francis. Francis. Francis.
2: Francis.
5: Hey, Bob, E4 is on the way over there to talk to you. 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
2: They got it.
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0: Hey, sir, I'm all started.
5: 111 is back at CSE. I'll be signaling the status. Where am I needed?
1: Charles 112, trying to show you favor. Just a second.

0: Dottie's at 1100 East Home Lane, reference to 1015 between a reporting party and a tow truck driver. The reporting party may actually be across the street at the center, but he hung up on us, so unable to confirm. Dottie's at 1100 East Home Lane.
1: What's in for now?
2: Didn't hear anything or see anything. Charles
1: 6310 for. Charles 6310. Project Price, please. I believe it's the same caller who's been called twice this morning.
2: Charles 6310 for.
1: 160, 120. Good, LT. ETA on City Streets is about 30 minutes. Thank you, sir.
3: 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Head to Renown, Maine, and meet with 1 or 11. His arrestee is not being very nice.
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5: 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I'm going to be UTL. I'll be around the stack 1300 with R124.
0: 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Stack 1300, the disturbance on Antelope Road.
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2: 3, 5, 3, 5, 3, 5, 3, 5, 3, 5, 3, 5, 3, 5, 3, 5, 3, 5, 3, 5, 3, 5, 3, 5, 3, 5, 3, 5, 3, 5, 3, 5, 3, 5, 3, 5, 3, 5, 3, 5, 3, 5, 3, 5, 3, 5, 3, 5, 3, 5, 3, 5, 3, 5, 3, 5, 3, 5, 3, 5, 3, 5, 3, 5, 3, 5, 3, 5, 3, 5, 3, 5, 3, 5, 3, 5, 3, 5, 3, 5, 3, 5, 3, 5, 3, 5, 3, 5, 3, 5, 3, 5, 3, 5, 3, 5, 3, 5, 3, 5, 3, 5, 3, 5, 3, 5, 3, 5, 3, 5, 3, 5, 3, 5, 3, 5, 3, 5, 3, 5, 3, 5, 3, 5, 3, 5,
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1: 10-9.
3: The Century Theater, Plum.
1: Yeah, you could kid me, but it's probably the Plum one. It was Plum. Yeah, Sam 172.
3: Sam 172.
1: The people in Dottie's have no idea what I'm talking about. At 43, there's no tow truck driver here.
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3: Confirming that was Charles 319.
1: 119.
3: Location?
1: In Virginia. Charles 115, can you get 2902, please?
3: Charles 105, go for it, Sampa, I just want.
1: 15.
3: Charles 119, your case number is 11426. That's 11426. Are you code 4 at that location? You want to stay on it?
5: I'm code 4, and then you can clear this as RTF and put me back out on the street call.
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1: Nora Edward Lincoln Lincoln. Date of birth is going to be 9/25/91. And social security number 610701671. And he's probably going to come back 1099. He is not on scene. Stay on the road for a second.

0: Lassett, Morris, Mary, Ocean, Robert, Ida, Sam, First of Rolisha, Robert, Ocean, Lincoln, Ida, Edward, Sam, Henry, Adam, date of birth 10/31 of 93, Nevada driver's license number 08044081.
1: Charles on the 5.
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4: Old Virginia Road, apartment number 431, cross of Avalina Court and then Main Street, vintage of the crossing.
5: Boy, Robert Ocean, William Nora, first of Shonda, Sam Henry Ocean, Nora David Adam, date of birth B, 418 of 68, third per second.
2: Call from security at the Dollar Tree, between the Dollar Tree and Dottie's, regarding an unwanted reason to leave, associated to a white Chrysler 300 that attempted to charge the RP after the RP tagged his vehicle to be towed, as it's sitting in the parking lot where it should be. RP is security, armed with a 32, and pepper spray.
6: By the way, my line with RP, I'm in here like a real call.
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8: 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Nevada DL 080-777-7707 on a WFA.
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12: Yeah,
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12: Charles 111. 24 hours for a
2: 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Shoot, 10 for a second.

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0: And 10-4.
2: Yeah, Charles 11.
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2: Charles 11, for a minute.
3: She take for a second.
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3: Plum.
4: Some more information your call. 2525 G George Street, number 3.
2: I'm looking up from Plum.
1: Have you guys got any reports of the traffic signal at Longley and Mira Loma being out?
0: Affirm.
1: Okay, got it. Thank you.
0: No problem. Thank you.
3: Involving at Field Check and Security. 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

Charles 11, Chelsea 5, 3, 4, 5, the armed party is going to be standing by in a silver Chevy Equinox.

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0: We are clear of our call on South Meadows. If there's another call in our area, I think 6 is going to Gateway. We can take that.
1: Six, did you copy?
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0: I'm code 4. They're going to start cleaning up now. 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
1: Charles 160.
2: With the update of refused services for 1385 being canceled.
1: Thank you. I know you've been on scene. REMSA also advised you it's been canceled. Can you tell anyone? No, 132-913-5, please. Thanks.
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1: unwanted
0: man ambassador.
1: Oh, 32, copy, sex phone 81.
0: And 34.
1: And 34.

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1: Ghostbusters.
0: It's going to be the Moonrocks camp area. Check for a physical 1010. RP stage subject for also shooting 1032s in the air. I don't know exactly where P2 is shelling south of Moonrocks.

0: should be up soon. They just got done refueling.
1: Any available, Sergeant? You good if we stand by until Raven checks it out, or you want us to head out there?
2: X-ray 20 is good with that. I'll try to get a hold of them and let them know.
3: Watch copy, Sam.
0: 4:30, I'll get a hold of them.
4: Washo, Raven 2.
3: Raven 2.
4: We're 10-8, back up. Do you need us head over to Moon Rocks?
3: You're administering FSTs and you're requesting another unit?
5: Negative. If this does not pan out, we will continue on to the robber unit.
3: I copy. Thank you.

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0: Negative 2729, is anyone available?
1: Go ahead.
0: Lassa Martinez, Thomas Going, first is Jerry, John, Edward, Robert, Robert, Yellow. Date of birth to be 08-04-295257. Date of birth 07-17-1993.
1: David 1. District 4, Engine 4, respond 1001 north of Virginia Street.
2: Fox 391.
3: 391.
2: Go Charlie 10-8, advise and comply.

0: Yes, ma'am. Well, Eddie, we can make that our priority three.
1: Anyway. Reno, Unit 170.
2: Unit 170, if you could just advise getting a medical for Sierra Hall outside of the entrance by 10th for an unconscious 30-year-old.
3: Yeah, I was in route. Just unconscious or unconscious and not breathing?
4: Unconscious, is breathing. Actually, I think it might be RPD's jurisdiction. RPD's not treating subjects closer to insomnia cookie.
5: Looking at 7187 Blue Falls Circle for dynamics and circumstances, possibly for RPD's the homeowner who is not on scene advising 8 minutes ago. Somebody covered up his camera on the front garage and still covered. Unknown if anybody went inside. 7187 Blue Falls Circle. We're still getting further.
6: Hey, Jason. Good. 7182 will be not as well.
5: 7182.
6: Alright. 7182, what's my name?
5: 7182.
6: Hey, hell, 352,
5: request. 352, copy, I'm fine.

0: seen that she's not in a blue Polo. It looks like there's an associated vehicle that is on scene. It's a white full-size van. The person that covered the camera is at HFA 25. It's like 6 from the Fort Terror.
1: Minute 794, I'll be in route to the 80s units to the front.
0: 794.
1: One minute, copy. What's the time delay on this?
0: I'll check.
1: We're both on here.
0: Never.
2: Yeah, that's fine, Blue Falls. The van is unknown in the reporting party, however, the female is possibly known as they might be dating them, last of Durian, first of Darlene, but unable to confirm, and nobody else should be on scene.
1: Hey, Chicks. Hey, Ford.
3: I'll be following him.

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0: 815 Kylie, apartment 2071 for a possible 1016 between a male and a female. RP can hear the male smashing things against the wall. Unknown if it's physical and unknown 56 Nora weapons. And for 43, there is a nearby hazard for apartment 2706. The RP is at XJ2 with suicidal attempts by 1032 and stated he would commit suicide by cop. Just a nearby hazard to Greenleaf apartments.
1: 121-131.
2: Good.
3: 741 Devon Drive. And it'll be open in Bolton Valley.
2: Thank you. Absolutely. Copy code 4, Liberty is here.
4: Watcher 2071.
2: 2001.
5: Watcher Arctic 30. Drone's back in its home, and I'll be 42. Have a good night.
2: Have a good night. Should not have access. The RP's other vehicle that should be in the driveway is a white GMC truck.
3: Careful.
5: The human problem. I tried calling the RP a few times and she didn't answer. You can create that call. She calls back again. We'll respond to it.
2: Sure.

0: 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Be staging at the Chevron at La Posada for now.
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2: We have 784-23, and if we can have the 3rd unit responding, stage behind the residents on Country Estates.
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5: D-David is already pending. I'll get TechMed started.

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1: Yeah, Sam 184.
2: Sam 184.
1: What was the vehicle that they said was the suspect?
2: Should be a white full-sized van.
3: Traffic.
2: 7-3-2-10-4.
1: Someone has a 7-3-2-10-4.
2: 7-3-2-10-4.

0: attention for? The RP who called about the fight said their phase two was shooting south of the rocks. However, we did get an earlier call that said there was a party at Big Wash Camp.
1: Raven 2 copies.
2: T-40 Century Way, District 3, Medic 3, respond 2040 Century Way.
3: Verbal only, Austin Burns, Boy Union, Robert, Nora Sam, First of Audra, Adam Union, David, Robert Adam, did birth is 528 of 82.
0: Confirming, 82.
4: I'll show you available in quarters again. 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
3: Where are you guys
0: leaving? 1112 of 2000. It'll be a California driver's license, yellow 8421755.
1: 774. We're going to call units, Reno, yellow frequencies closed for San 180, requesting a channel 1037 circumstances, all blue false circle, repeating Reno, yellow frequencies closed.
4: Case number, please.
1: Sam 172, your case number is 11428. That's 11428.
4: Coming again.
1: Ninety-one.
0: I'm going clear out Deer Park call. They're all gone. I'll be on the Victorian. Needs a call.

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1: 174.
0: Mario is clear. CICC just local, suspended or revoked. California 27.
1: Copy, thank you. We're code 4. I've got it marked out already.
0: Copy code 4, Sparks.
2: Roger that, we're making an announcement.
3: Oh.
2: Copy, I'll hold the front. Copy.
4: It's the officer, I got Coleman coming to you.
1: Copy, we're all clear at the bottom floor.
4: Copy.
5: Stick 18 will probably send over limits.
1: Yeah, we get a good
5: address. I'll see how accurate the phase 2 is. It was showing near Unit E, Edward. I'll check the call seeker.
1: Thank you.
5: Yeah.
1: Yeah, Charles 160.
5: 1327
1: has been advised to delay, and we just update that they are presently at Blue 16.
6: I was trying to...
5: 10-4.

0: 7-4, first floor is clear, we'll keep going up on the 7-4.
1: 7-4, 7-4. Charles, 158, Charles 109, you're at 1063. Okay, 95 North, I get to hear that trouble unknown. It's me, 1689 Whittaking Road. Address via phase 2 was 90% within 6 meters, no important information. Female RP called 911 asking for a Spanish interpreter, disconnected prior to further. 1689 Whittaking Unit, E. Edwards, VP2.
2: VRP on this.
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3: 27
0: 132 per my last week, I did that way call as well.
1: No, it's before 10 for 12 and 12 and 5 8. I can show you 10 if you like.
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0: Daniel, or clear it. Canine 3 is at the gas station. Canine 7 and I just turned on Pyramid from Highland.
1: On scene of the suspicious circumstances, blue flags repeating yellow is back up in dispatch.
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1: 124.
2: 18, both units around 22.
1: NAR 124, NAR 146. Kevlar.
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1: 15-14364 lead in charge. It was originally the disturbance of a party with 30 subjects on scene. RP is calling back advising a teenage juvenile on the street. Physical 10-10 at the same time. 3.
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4: If you'd like to stage, and then this is for a 50-year-old female, 5-0 female, severe difficulty breathing. She is purple in color and clammy.
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3: 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Wait, 8-0-2. 111, 10-4. Brigands responding to lead in. I was advising a large group in a 10-10, 20 to 30 subjects. No medical so far. Charles 111 and Charles 158. If I could say that we do the numbers as well.
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2: Hold on.
1: Cheeseburg. Sizing, I'm holding a 1016 555 Sullivan lane. Sam 180 Reno.
2: 180.
1: We're just securing any of your units for a trouble unknown. Reported we can hear people screaming and possibly a female child as well.
2: Yeah, yeah, for the bus break.
1: Sam 180.
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1: 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Five the residents. 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
0: Both units 23, I had about a dozen cars take off. We've got two outside of a car that's talking to me. You can slow everybody else down.
1: The two outside of the vehicles talking to you, a dozen took off. Dozen vehicles took off. Units responding to leave and can slow down.

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5: Crossroad, still headed on Pyramid southbound.
0: Copy.
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0: I'll stage here. You want to do the stop, and so if they run, I'll spike them here.
5: Copy, I'll go up a little bit further then.
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4: Southbound.
5: Ground right here, because the vehicle's coming up on me for Raven.

0: if so, which one is it?
1: The first one's going to be coming up to you. There's two of them that have been kind of neck and neck. The other vehicles have fallen off way behind. I'm calling out the one. I believe it's the one you need that you want.
0: This one that's coming up on us now?
1: Affirmative. Taxi Egyptian here momentarily.
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0: Copy.
2: Washer 10-3, Trevor.
3: This is 3.
0: It's gonna be Pyramid, and I'll get you across in a second. It's gonna be an unregistered envoy. I'm not sure if this is the vehicle.
1: First one, affirmative. The second one just passing you right now.
4: No further. I'll be back around first now.
3: Yeah, 1-3-2, can we stack 8?
5: Reno, 1-3-4, 6 traffic.
3: No, 1-3-4, 10-4.

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6: 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Thank you, David.

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2: Charles, if you're
0: there.
2: Yeah,
0: that Honda CRV ended up, or these the only two cars we need.
3: There was about seven vehicles behind these two cars that they slowed down. These were accelerating ahead. I did not see a CRV.
0: Got it. Engine 3 is out of 3.
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0: 9-1-3-4-9-1-3-3, any time to please. This unit is going to be North McCarran Socrates, address me phase 2. On McCarran West though, for an imagery 1050 with an automated Apple iPhone notification, ESO can hear movement in the background, but no one's coming to the line. North McCarran Socrates.
1: 3-4. 3-2.
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1: Tipper.
0: Charles
1: 1-4. Charles 1-4. Charles 1-4.
0: I'm getting hailed about some sort of disturbance in the area of Sierra and 3rd Street, if we could send a unit over there.
1: Copy, Sierra and 3rd. Charles 1-5, Charles 109-1063.
2: 1-5. 1-9, I'm in the area of that.
0: Most likely a 10-10.

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1: 60.
0: Just update for everybody on the Virginia Street situation. The streets will be back out here in about 15 minutes. They had to change out the trailer.
2: Hey, Charles. 156, I'm here on 3 here in 3rd.
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1: We're going to open the door into the office. 10-4, I have 1 unit from North, I can get you for now, and then we'll work on that.
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0: attention to 10-4. 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
3: UTC, and I'll be around the stack, 19. I'm Discovery, Court Discovery Land.
1: Anything else?
4: Okay. Virginia and Papa.
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0: you guys need any help, please call myself or Sergeant Almaris, and we'll be more than happy to come out.
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2: 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Thank you.
3: It's going to be a Taurus G3. Serial number is going to be Adam John Charles 3237, I want to say 81, and it'll be a 9mm.
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1: 10-4. It looks like she was just landline with her. If you want to give it a few and then try again.
3: Copy. Will do. Thank you.
4: This is Charles. 352. Negative disturbance. And moving out to the collision injury at right now.
1: Affirm. Stack 13-47. You want to cover?
4: Reno Nor 124, pardon my last traffic.
1: 24.
4: Limited stop is 0976 Edward 1 on a great pickup.
1: Denver, Nevada.
4: Denver.
1: Denver.

0: Located to 1770 Sutra Street, it's a 7-Eleven for a 1037 subject that's trying to get into the vehicles and then actually got into the RP's vehicles. So there's 1036 alcohol still trying to get further. 1770 Sutra at the 7-Eleven.
1: We're in.
2: Reno Medigy.
3: Down here, maroon colored shirt and blue jeans, work pants, still waiting on a vehicle to

0: 1776 Sutra Street, it's a 7-Eleven for a 1037 subject that's trying to get into the vehicles and then actually got into the RP's vehicle. So there's 1036 alcohol still trying to get further. 1770 Sutra at the 7-Eleven.
1: Reno Medic.
2: Long hair, maroon colored shirt, blue jeans, work pants, still waiting on a vehicle description. And all 45 to customary.
1: Just two in the showers. Copy.
2: Correction, all 132 and all 134. 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Still trying to get a vehicle description.
1: 3-4, catch in.
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1: We're going to start 180. 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
2: Charles 3-5, are you confirmed on this?
3: I came with us here now, that way.
1: Hey, thank you. First, 180-23.
2: Ready.
5: Charles 156, give me a 21. Alright, 435, right now, you still
2: on track? 715, Charles 111, are you on 1063? Looking into the Eldorado Casino, 345 North Virginia Street, it's outside by the valley. It was originally a medical for an unconscious subject due to alcohol. Rims is now requesting PD as the patient is being aggressive. Crews on scene confirming if they're code 4 or not. 345 North Virginia Street, valley, by the Eldorado.
1: 1-5-4-3.
2: Charles 1-5.
6: Rims, Charles 1-5, they got to walk over that way.
2: Charles 1-5-3.
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3: He does.
8: Frank Lincoln Ocean, Robert Edward Sam. First of Tom Ocean Mary, Adam Sam. And it looks like date of birth is probably going to be 12-21 of 89.
1: Yep. Please be 10 from the stop. Warning.
9: We have a unit in 1J3 juvenile to rest.

0: Anonymous, please make contact with your feet. 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
1: Hey, can you see that passenger in that vehicle?
2: All right, thank you.
1: Check the area real quick. 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

0: What's it doing?
1: Last of Vargas, Victor, Adam, Robert, George, Adam, Sam. First of Dino, David, Ida, Nora, Ocean. You'll be 9384, Nevada. Oh, Captain.

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1: He's over the center, just on land limits, Ramsey.
2: Hey, firm. Can you show me back out on the street closure assignment?
1: Travel on the side street.
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3: Lieutenant 4170 Neal Road, across the street from, for a 10-10-23 subjects that are snuffing each other into the street. 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First is a BMA 20, 6-foot heavy build, dark arm clothing. 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
4: 15.
1: Charles
4: 160. Charles 160. There's 43, there's a reckless driver, no lights on. What's on Forest towards like Mobile at this point?
1: Do you have a vehicle description?
4: Yeah, it looks like a black Chevy Equinox, something small, like two white males.
1: Okay. Do you have a
4: Forest
1: out?
4: Nothing is, just more information on
1: it. I don't know if they were still in a 10-10 or not, but they're GOA.
0: 174.
6: Calls about the same area.
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6: Squad 1, REMS is requesting you guys for a subject that is complaining of chest pains at 1445 East 6th Street. District 1, red frequency, Squad 1 responding to 1445 East 6th Street.
0: Squad 1, copies it out.
6: Squad 1, 10-4, and PD is on scene at Scout 4.
0: Squad 1, copies 14-4.
4: Hold on.
1: No, 34, we're at 10-6, you're
4: trying. 34, I'm wrong.
1: Come on, I'm wrong, I'll try to keep.
4: There we go.

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2: Barks, 151, 10-8 RTF.
0: Well, hint to the area of 345 North Virginia Street, the Eldorado, for trouble unknown. RP advised unknown if there was a shooting or not, but RP then advised a vehicle fled last seen eastbound on 4th in a dark blue four-door. RP would not let the ESO ask any further questions and then told them to shut up and disconnected. Security is being advised unknown exactly where of 345 North Virginia Street for the Eldorado.
2: 11, I'm in the air. 15, 7. 7, 7. 7, 7. 7, 7. 7, 7. 7, 7. 7, 7. 7, 7. 7, 7. 7, 7. 7, 7. 7, 7. 7, 7. 7, 7. 7, 7. 7, 7. 7, 7. 7, 7. 7, 7. 7, 7. 7, 7. 7, 7. 7, 7. 7, 7. 7, 7. 7, 7. 7, 7. 7, 7. 7, 7. 7, 7. 7, 7. 7, 7. 7, 7. 7, 7. 7, 7. 7, 7. 7, 7. 7, 7. 7, 7. 7, 7. 7, 7. 7, 7. 7, 7. 7, 7. 7, 7. 7, 7. 7, 7. 7, 7. 7, 7. 7, 7. 7, 7. 7, 7. 7, 7. 7, 7. 7, 7. 7, 7. 7, 7. 7, 7. 7, 7. 7, 7. 7, 7. 7, 7. 7, 7. 7, 7. El Dorado area. It's going to be Nevada 129 Zebra Robert Lincoln. We're in front of the Alturas Bar.
0: So far, just for 43 on the trouble unknown, the phase two for that was showing at the fire site.

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1: 0140. 70 seems to get there. I'm going to start you towards 4170 Neal Road to see if there's any intent still occurring or anywhere in the area.
0: Hey, boy.
1: Hello, 44, Chimper. 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
0: Hey, bro, Chimper.
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5: 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Reno Squad 1, quickly checking.
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0: 5-1.
3: For a 78-year-old female, 7-8 female, reporting vomiting and some abdominal cramps. You do have REMSA coming from a distance, and then Reno Engine 6 is not available for auto aid for this.
4: 37 copies.
1: So let's clear this one, and X-ray 50 and I will be en route to the stack 373, disturbance in 3B.
0: 10-4.

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2: 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Rachel dispatch, PS Event 1 now closing down from the op. Reading PS Event 1 closing down for the op. 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
3: Usher 1-0-31, in route with him.
0: Correction, Washoe 6K97 is going to handle this suspicious vehicle in 3B, stack 25 first, and then I'll go to 2B.
3: Washer 1-0-31, en route to the suspicious vehicle.
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6: 1745 D Street for a 1010 RP device. There's approximately 5 subjects in the alley pushing each other and screaming. 1745 D Street.
0: 131.
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5: I'm sorry, man. I was on the hill. What do you need? Copy that.
6: 7-3-4.
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2: 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And they're going inside the house right now.
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1: TM dispatch, go 37.
0: Just advising, your unit is eastbound on Mill, approaching Rock Boulevard now.
1: 37, copy. Thanks for the update. Looks like most of them walked north from the alley towards D Street. I don't know what house that is.

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3: 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They didn't get a match. 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Driver was in the bar earlier, was intoxicated, was in and out of sleep, and RP can't let the subject stay in the parking lot overnight. 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
1: Reno Sam 184, can you update my location to 1200 there? 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
1: Marina, Union 170, can I get a 272901? Going to be on a Nevada DL last of Thurston, Tom Henry Union, Robert Sam Tom, Ocean Nora, First of Joseph, John Ocean Sam, Edward Paul Henry, DOB 23 of 2005, and a DL number of 020-675-4157.
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0: And it's Charles 160.
1: Charles 160.
0: Virginia Street has been closed. Control units tonight.
1: Charles 160, just one.

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1: Go ahead.
0: Justice clear NCCC, just no match local. He has a valid C until 2033 with corrected lenses. Are you good for?
1: Confirm, thank you.
0: You're welcome.
2: Okay, Charles 119, you out of plate.
0: Charles 119, from good.
2: Victor Sam Boy, 9437, out of Texas.
0: 10-4. Union 170, are you still on, sure?

0: Union 170 Reno, can you switch back to Sharon? Union 170 Sharon.
1: Union 170. Can I just double check for Joseph's date of birth? Was that the year of 05, 2005?
2: I believe it was, yes.
1: Tower, standby, just let me just double check something really quick.
2: Copy.
1: Tower.
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1: Just drove through the area of that 37 and saw the subject, Frank. He appeared code for it. Didn't seem like he was doing anything wrong. He just has 96 issues.
0: One on 4 and Charles, 115 and assist feature.
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3: Reno 0134. Myself and 32 will be en route to the party disturbance on the strip.
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3: 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Should be for 9-1.

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1: Nolan Telegraph on Custom Nevada, George King 9, John 7 Zebra. 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

0: 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Reno 10 South, yeah, it's closer.
1: Yeah, Sam 182, I'll be en route from Virginia Lake area. Pulling into a parking lot.
0: Copy, Mill and Metal. 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
2: We have 5825 Bozick Lane for an unknown injury, 1050, iPhone severe crash detection. We're trying to get further now. 5825 Bozick.
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1: Tower 34.
2: And be advised that the vehicle that hit her home is now trying to leave in a red GMC Sierra. 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
0: This first call is a crash detection notification only. No contact and no other RPs. Just advising you, we do have a second medical coming in off of Clear Acre, Scottsdale area, and it's priority 3 for a fall for a hospice patient. Do you want me to tone out next available or append it for you to check out the crash detection first?
2: For the Meadows 2 Apartments, 1013 for a runaway juvenile who was last seen approximately 22 hours. However, he did leave a note indicating he may be suicidal. And the reporting party advised this is not a chronic issue. It's the first time it's happened. And he is 14-year-old male. 4300 Neal Road, number 54.
3: Anyway. We are 2 to 10.
2: Copy 2 to 10.
3: Reno, Tama, 7-4. Right on my last. Me arriving, Neil.
2: Neil, right, 6, I can show you 10.
3: 8-6, 10-8.

0: is 1-2-23.
1: Okay, hold on.
2: 7-0. 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
0: Got it, thank you.
2: You're welcome.
0: Go for it, 5076.
1: Copy. I think we're covered. I'm referring to the cover.
0: This is a bicycle. He's sort of walking path along the river, headed westbound on the north side of the river.
1: Westbound side of the river.
0: Okay, so what's our charges? O&R. Copy.

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2: Charles 112, he's heading south on Sears. Correction, Lord.
3: South on Sears.
0: Where do you see him north from Sierra from?
2: From Core, he's going east on the bypass.
3: East on the bypass for Core. Copy, Sam, 19423.
4: Can you go check Jamaica Park to you see a kid there?
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0: 44. You're responding with REMSA for a fall for a hospice patient. 4814 Black Falcon Way for a 68-year-old male, 6'8 male, ground level fall. And we do have sparks requested for auto aid as well, not quite up on our air.
1: 44. The juvenile has a cell phone. And if so, we have to really do a one type thing on him.
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3: 7-4 smart. I'm not sure if we can do a ping on our Wi-Fi on his phone. I don't believe so, because I don't technically have a phone number assigned to him.
4: 94, I copy. I didn't think so. 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I'll be in route.
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0: going to be a BFA, last phonetically of William Henry Ida Tom Edward, first phonetically of Lincoln Edward Adam Sam Ida Adam. Looks like date of birth is going to be 0120 of 86, break for OLA.
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1: 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It has expired Nevada 27. As of 4/17/2026 with corrective lenses, and also shows they have a denied CCW permit.
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2: Go ahead, 44.
1: Did Sparks ever respond to this?
2: We requested them, they still haven't come up on our area.
1: Okay, yeah, we're almost on scene, so we can cancel, assuming they come up. Thank you.
2: Copy that, I'll let Sparks know.
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0: 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Yeah.
1: Last of Montez Carrillo, Mary Ocean Nora, Tom Edward Sam, Space, Charles Adam Robert, Robert Ida Lincoln, Lincoln Ocean, First of Ivan, Ida Victor Adam Nora, date of birth 1017-2003, driver's license out of Nevada, 02-06-501567.
2: We have 7184.
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2: we get a tow started for a four-door SUV with keys drivable, please?

0: scale that light traverse to Reno in case they're in the area. And I'll be checking westbound 7 towards Golden.
1: For 43, potentially 80W charges on that car.
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4: 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Respond 135 North Sierra Street,

0: any of the adjacent units to this. 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
1: 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They're already in the area.
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2: Charles 105, Abram. Case number for the 1010 second NCR is going to be 11435. 11435. Abram.
1: Can I get a 2901?
2: Ethan, guys.
1: Last of Luna hyphen Lopez, Lincoln, Union, Nora, Adam, hyphen, Lincoln, Ocean, Paul, Edward, Zebra. First of Angel, Adam, Nora, George, Edward, Lincoln. Date of birth 2/17 of 05. Nevada driver's license number 02064464406.

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0: 22nd and 0.
2: In units en route to Wood Springs, the Asian female in her 40s, heavy build, wearing a blue tank top, black pants. 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Guys are now in the middle of the street, and male is still actively trying to grab the female.

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1: 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We're going back to quarters, dude.
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3: Flores, 131, 1060.
4: 131.
5: Good.
4: Stack 132 is the call for two runaways.
5: Okay.
4: And Charles 160 room.
5: 160.
4: Just be advised of the pen for stack 133 for Park Street.
5: Yeah, thank you.
3: If you want to be shown on that parade, Prater and Marina Gateway.
0: Copy.

0: 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Respond 7900 North Virginia Street, Unit 252, District 10, Engine 10. Respond 7900 North Virginia Street, Unit 252.
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0: Central 60.
1: Problem 60.
0: If we have a couple central units, we can try to have them attempt to contact this guy from 33 Park Street. Arrest him for the misuse.
1: Come on.
2: Evening, Pippin. Copy case number is 3284, repeating 3284, and just confirming you said Air Right 2 was also requesting a case number.
3: Hey, from case number, please.

0: Okay, it's 33 Park Street. I'll just try to get you a unit number. I'm just calling 911 for misuse again, giving the 617 Coonley address, prior show 33 Park Street, stating that he's trying to get in contact with the FBI, making some vulgar comments, and then disconnected. 33 Park Street.
1: Showing interest, you can close that 116 notification for me.

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2: 44 copy, thank you.
3: Robert Edward Sam, date of birth 8/8/88, ID number 08025083 54.
0: 10-4.
4: KNI-611, I think he's transporting one. Turn around to get here.
5: Adam Ida, first phonetically, Lincoln Union Ida, date of birth 1/28/1980, could be out of California, but should be out of Nevada.

0: Right to. Coming over.
1: They're in room number. Nine said he was available by 10:21.
0: Fox 121, can you give me the phone number?
2: 7194, can you show me the cell phone for a few?
3: 7194.
1: 1942.
0: 1049.
3: 7194.

0: Charles, 114 Charles, 111 Reno. Looks like the most recent prior was for number 221 at the Park Street address, 221.
1: I copy, and we weren't able to advise them of this piece yet, were we?
0: Negative, disconnected.
1: Copy that.
2: Charles, 112, assist.
3: Charles, 112.
1: 115.
3: This is DOP, on DOP.
4: Debbie, goodbye, you have traffic.
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0: for Tom, DOP, Zebra, out of Nora, 1016, Central.
1: Central,
0: Central. 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
2: Hey, Tom, if you just be advised as a 1097 for the TPO.
1: Yeah, I copy. We're going to cancel them. We're almost there, I think.
2: I'm just at Pepper.
1: GOA. Okay, that was Nora 146 and cancel 24.
2: Tower 3, no shaking.
1: Copy, thank you.

0: 21.
1: He's shown to be clear valid out of California. He's a convicted sex offender pending peer level. And then a hazard to ensure like he's convicted tier 2 sex offender, verified current registration, if not arrested for extensive FO sex offender unit.
0: 21.

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0: から。
1: Washoe 101, 31, unit 3. Charlotte 16, are
0: you on the street tonight?
1: Never. 16.
0: Yep, thanks.
1: Taylor.
2: Hey, Robert, 432. Show me 23 on 44 and 42, good night.
3: Robert, 432, good night.
0: I'm going to say my phone's on
1: the 6th Street.
4: That's on him with the date of birth of 1/28/83. Looks like he is the adverse of protection order out of California. Doesn't list the protected person.
2: 10-4.
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0: Go ahead, sir.
5: Once detention is able to help the South unit bring that guy in, can you head out to 6K97?
0: April. Can I?

静かにご存知。

0: Yeah, same 174. Me out on 1-8. You're along the park. There's a pavilion.
1: 774.
2: 221, however, we will speed this call history. There is no 911 calls, so we think it was from a landline. He was advised.
3: 168, copy.
1: 768.

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1: Roger, doing.
0: Slowest 131, 14 at 1060.
1: Number.
0: Fox 302, I'll be coming from here. That's the station 42.
1: Number.
2: 14, the number in 221 was advised, looking for tonight.
1: Trouble, sir.
3: Lincoln, Ocean, first phonetically, Lincoln, Ida, Sam, Ida, date of birth of 6/23/73, should be out of California. Sam, Tom, Lincoln, Edward, Robert, first of John, Adam, Charles, Ocean, Boy, date of birth 0/5/07/96, VAT ID 08082112. 5-7.
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0: And Sparks 121, committed case number and triple I, both parties for prior 1016.
1: Case number is 4285, 4285.
0: 10-4.
1: 121, Sparks.
0: Go ahead.
1: Looking at his SCM return, it looks like he's compliant out of Nevada, but in violation out of California.
0: 10-4, do you need, like, cooperative, negative HPD, all that?
1: Negative.
0: 10-4.
2: Sam 174 AC, and then it sounds like I got multiple other individuals in North Meade.
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First vehicle is a not drivable pickup truck with keys. And the second one is going to be a not drivable Honda sedan, no keys. 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

0: sorry about that. Edwards is clear at CIC, she just on the goal and has a valid Connecticut 27. Also shows to have an EF out of Florida, I believe, on local, but clear.
1: Thank you.

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0: Bolton, it's 3471 trip drive in front of on trip for a single vehicle rollover. 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
1: Your first one is clear active on a Chevy. 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And your third one shows clear active also on a Chevy. Are you code 4?
0: We're stable at the moment.
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1: 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I copied Boy Lincoln, Edward Charles.
0: It's going to be Boy Lincoln, Henry Charles.

0: 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It's going to be Boy and Lakin, Henry Charles 2-1 Nevada.
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6: Number 44.
5: Number 44.
6: Well, look,
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1: on
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3: 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I'm working on 829 3 landline.
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2: West of Arias, Adam, Robert, Ida, Adam, Sam, first of Sebastian, Sam, Edward, Boy, Adam, Sam, Tom, Ida, Adam, Nora. Date of birth 7/29 of 06, and about driver's license number 08076, correction. Start from the beginning, 08076-5492.
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0: 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We might have to open up for medical.
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1: Squad 1, red frequency assignment, medical emergency. 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
3: Yeah, SAM 184 traffic.
0: SAM 184.
3: Woodbury, and just south of the, excuse me, just west of the Peppermill on unlicensed Blue SUV.
0: SAM 184.
3: SAM 182, I'll be not going.
0: SAM 182.
2: Cleveland,
0: who
2: do I have to the hospital?
0: NR 40, NR 146 is going to the hospital.
3: Go ahead. Atlanta, Boiling, can Henry Charles.
0: Copy, Boiling, can Henry Charles, Nevada. Clear expired on the Subaru.
2: One twenty-one. You can check myself in 4110 ASS.
0: Copy. One forty-one.
2: Maverick Prater at 21.
0: Temper.
2: Rose 131.
0: 131.
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0: Roger, 1-2, all my report. Do you need any more units up in the 104?
1: I can show you that way. Then respond for 4-4 check.
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0: Sam, Knight Fighter, there's two subjects ahead of you. Code 4 to standby.
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1: 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And I don't know if you're able to, but if you could put in the call that the other subject that I ran, Angel Lopez or something or other, that was a false identity, and I just arrested Sebastian.
0: Trust me, 1 second.

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1: Mary, Edward, David, Robert, Adam, Nora, Ocean. First of David, Edward, Victor, Ida, Nora. 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Be a Nevada ID 02084312294.
2: Charles and 12 to the rail stand. Charles and 53 chasing.
1: 5328. Tom, Robert, Ocean, Boy, Edward, Lincoln. First of John, Adam, Charles, Union, Boy. 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
0: 2nd and West outside for a physical 1016, male battered female, unknown medical. Still waiting on further, 2nd and West. Copy, clear your area check or leave that one pending. Charles 14111, put you on scene of the 1016. 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
2: 323, cross of the Name Street and Prairie Dog. The Vincent is South Meadows Apartment.
0: Male 30 to 40, fifth, medium build, black Boston Celtics shirt and black or blue pants for the male. Where's the landline? Copy, so far you feel.

0: Charles on 4-1-11. They're walking eastbound 2nd together from the Cal Neva. Female, white female with red hair, white shirt, shorts, and a black purse.
1: Did you say from the Cal Neva or from what section you're walking?
0: Eastbound.
1: There's currently nobody on Texas Street from here all the way down the lake.
0: Denver. Charles, 153 and 56, can I show you back and out?
1: 56 and out. 53 and out, I'll check County Road.
0: 53.
2: Tap into his jail phone calls and listen to when he calls all his friends and tells them what actually happened.
3: I copy.
0: Description of the male, black male, 30 to 40, medium build, Boston Celtics, black shirt and a black or blue pants. Female, a white female, red hair, white shirt, shorts, and a black purse.
3: Copy.
0: There's supposedly a 2nd and Virginia in the middle of the road. RP can't see officers.
3: Charles 1-4, we are 2nd Virginia, and the RP looks like he's pointing southbound.
0: RP, see the RP pointing southbound.

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1: Charles 156.
0: Is anybody out with therapy?
3: I'm not sure. She flagged Charles 115 down in Flinders over here.
4: Charles 11.
5: Charles 11.
4: Front number for
5: the RP. 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
4: Sorry, 10-9.
5: 1758. 775-225-1758.
4: Go to the Grand Sierra, they should go to Paradise Park.
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0: by 10 and 12 on scene to a shopping cart on fire with no exposures. We'll be extinguishing.
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0: We copy. These two are not in a dating relationship. They're brother and sister, and it's not physical.
2: 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Somebody will give the RP call back, and we'll be waiting for you guys.
0: Confirm a call.
3: I don't see another call here today. Is that Bailey Creek Park?
1: I don't know if they're on the air.
4: All right, we'll take that call for Engine 1, please.
1: In 1 Reno, are you there on red yet?
4: Did you say she's continuing to call?
3: So far, he's only called twice. We know that because we're answering the phone, but he claims he's called multiple times. Thank you.
0: Sorry, I forgot to tell you. Reno Charles 156, can I get a 29 on a male? This is separate, sorry. Last name is Glenn, George Lincoln Edward Nora Nora. First name is Tyler, Tom Yellow Lincoln Adam Robert. Date of birth 8/25/2003, Nevada OLN 02-05-949324. And for 43, I'm on a separate subject stop, unrelated to the 1016, same location.

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0: Sorry, Charlie, Silver Legacy 407 off Virginia Street was the one in custody that we were going to cite and release, but security let him out of cuffs, and he's refusing to cite, and he's now back in cuffs awaiting officer response. 407 off Virginia, Silver Legacy.
2: I'll handle that.
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1: 7174.
0: And I'll be 10-8 assist.

0: recall that per Barbara and records, our driver of the vehicle has no history and is no match in both California and Nevada.
1: What's here for?
2: Burrito, Edges 2, we're in the area attempting to locate. There's no better location on this, is there?
1: Negative. I asked the call taker while they were taking the call if they can get better. They just said it was in between El Rancho and Silverado.
2: All right, we did have some smoke in the area, but we're not finding anything right now. We'll keep investigating.
3: Burrito, 7192, assist 10-8.
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1: 56. 112.
2: Charles and 56 and 112 going to 4th and Sierra for trouble unknown. Male getting aggressive with female. Male the white male, 25. RP is not responding to ESO. We're still trying to get further. 4th and Sierra.
1: 56 and 112.
3: 3-0 Charles 153,
0: it's 5th,
3: you can share my data out as well.
0: Charles 153, and I also have a 1016 at the Wonder Lodge. If I could steal two of you guys, or I can send north.
4: Charles 156, I'll put down the Charles 156, coming up from 56 in the area.
2: Copy, 56 in the area of the trouble unknown.

0: Reno Engine 2. We found the remnants of a burnt cart. It's out. We'll be clear, Jerry.
1: Just kidding. I'm close. Hold your
2: hand. Charles 158. Sam 172. It's going to be 430 Lake Street, 205. Verbal 1016 RP's pregnant and hysterical. We're no longer landline. 430 Lake, number 205, the Wonder Lodge.
1: Yeah, Sam 174. Take 172, stop.
2: 174.
3: And units on the treble unknown, that's all we have because the RP disconnected.
4: Hi, copy. I'm being hailed on the southwest corner of 4th and Sierra.
3: Charles 156.
5: 5-3, I'm a few streets down from 5-6.
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1: Can you take a step back, please? 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And I'm able to start for that right now.
2: Tesla 56.
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6: Mark 6-9, the Atlas Nevada, 621, 1 George 2. And it's going to be on the just south of the intersection at Springwood on Sparks.
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0: 153, Charlie 156.
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0: My guy is walking towards you. He's not too happy. I think my call is issue. I'm coming towards you.
2: And what was the unit number again, please?
3: 618 4th Street, Unit 210, first stroke.
2: Unit 1 1 5 0 0 0 0 0 0 0 0 0 0 0 0 0 0 0 0 0 0 0 0 0 0 0 0 0 0 0 0 0 0 0 0 0 0 0 0 0 0 0 0 0 0 0 0 0 0 0 0 0 0 0 0 0 0 0 0 0 0 0 0 0 0 0 0 0 0 0 0 0 0 0 0 0 0 0 0 0 0 0 0 0 0 0 0 0 0 0 0 0 0 0 0 0 0 0 0 0 0 0 0 0 0 0 0 0 0 0 0 0 0 0 0 0 0 0 0 0 0 0 0 0 0 0 0 0 0 0 0 0 0 0 0 0 0 0 0 0 0 0 0 0 0 0 0 0 0 0 0 0 0 0 0 0 0 0 0 0 0 0 0 0 0 0 0 0 0 0 0 0 0 0 0 0 0 0 0 0 0 0 0 0 0 0 0 0

can I get a tow? Sorry, this is my location. And it's gonna be a four-door hatchback, and it's rolled over.

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1: Hi there,
2: Hannah.
1: I'm here.
2: In the alley of the Tahoe Motel, 1650 East 4th Street, between there and the Highway 40, for one shot heard, sounded like a 9mm RP Visine, some sort of projectile landed next to him, but it's not a bullet or casing. He can smell gunpowder, advising possibly a firework or a fuse. RP's not making much sense. The Tahoe Motel, 1650 East 4th.
1: 19, do we have priors with him?
3: I'll search his phone number.
1: Charles 156 SAS, and I'll be en route to that as well.
3: Charles 156.
4: Reno Charles 153, sim traffic.
3: Charles 153, and I won't search his phone number because it's 911 disconnect.
1: Charles 112, thank you.
2: Charles 112.

Charles, 114 and 111, 1063. 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RP's concerns are going to jump from the bridge and they appear to be possibly attempting to fix alcohol. Wells and 6.

inside, welfare check of a subject standing near the edge with their head down, white male 30 to 40, under 6 foot, thin build with light hair, has a gray long sleeve and blue jeans. RP's concerns are going to jump from the bridge, and they appear to be possibly attempting to fix alcohol. Wells and 6.

0: Charles 156,
1: Charles 11, actually, Charles 156. Charles 156. Trio Charles 156, somebody wants to switch with me. I'm behind 5-6. Timber, I can show you out to the other call. The shop call has two other units on it. Actually, 3.
2: Charles 158, you can cancel everybody else.
1: Charles 158, Charles 112, shoot me.
3: Charles 156,
1: 53
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2: 174.
1: 3400 Kindred, number 14, Moana, LTD Apartments, verbal 1016, male, female. Female's also causing DOP to the residents. And is 1056, 3400 Kindred, number 14.
2: 174 in route. 172 in route.
3: 156, male's going to be in the middle of the Wells Bridge on the northbound lane.
1: Copy, middle of the Wells Bridge northbound lane.
3: Radio
1: door
3: 124. This is I'll be headed
1: through
3: stack
2: 132.
1: Copy the runaway
2: alone
1: desert.
2: This is 1-5,
1: Alison. Charles 114.
3: Good level, will you block PTM, please?
1: One 12 is going to block Shane out.
3: 23.
1: Copy your own scene.

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1: Copy, away from the bridge.
0: Sorry, you guys.
2: Thank you.
0: We're talking over now.
1: Got him away from the edge, copy.

0: Can I get a case number and a prior 5-5 check?
1: Rio, Hamlin 7-4, Lothian 23.
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1: Come on, you told Sheriff for illegal holders or anything else?
0: No, you can't get for the same.

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0: 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Or did he get picked up?
1: Released to his sister.
0: Never thinking.

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1: Flush 141, 10A, FAU, resident secure.
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0: we can unconfirm that warrant. The subject I ran provided his brother's identification. So when you have a second, if I could do a second 2729 on the actual subject.
1: Sam, 184, go ahead.
0: It would be Lassa Morris, Mary Ocean, Robert, Robert, Ida, Sam, first of Christopher, Charles Henry, Robert, Ida, Sam, Tom, Ocean, Paul, Henry, Edward, Robert, DOB 03, 13, 82, SOCH 554, 714294. Correction, last four SOCH is going to be 4299.
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3: 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Mm-hmm. The Silver Legacy at 407 off Virginia.
4: Roger.
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0: 10-4, thank you.
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1: It's going to Silver Legacy. Silver Legacy is also assuming it's the parking garage. They said that they have no one would have any access to the tower's roof, and they're going to meet you at the south parking garage entrance.
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2: For 43 on UTC on phone call, the subject message was left. You can show me out to the Silver Lake City.
1: Charles on 60.
2: Charles 114, 25 flight to ground.
1: Charles 114.
2: Hello.
1: 111.
3: Looks like he must have approval by parole and probation to associate with any person convicted of a felony or any person on parole supervision. Should have any contact with anyone in a correctional institution unless specifically written permission has been granted. No alcoholic beverages. Not possess or have access to any weapons. Not purchase or possess any illegal drugs. Is he cooperative? Are you arresting and is he violating?
2: If Remy's arrested, I'm in route to par. And then semi-cooperative, initially provided brother's identification. And then violations, no.
3: And what is he being arrested for?
2: O&R, and then, that's, I gotta see the new info with his, 27.
1: He sent unit to the Silver Legacy.
4: Engine 6, engine 33, unless you got the jump, we'll be closer.
3: Revoked for administrative adjustment, driving under revocation.
2: Copy. Then local charges would be O&R insurance, and then most likely the driving on revoked.
3: So far, all call records unconfirmed. Unconfirm the other warrant and start the PPCN.
2: Copy, thank you.
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4: So far they're UTL as well. 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
0: Injuries are going to be life threatening. I mean, not life threatening. And then I'll be en route to car to drop off blood.
1: Copy. Injuries are non life threatening and en route car.
2: Charles 1-4 and 111 are going to be at the top of the Silver Lake Spring garage trying to see if we can see any of the other parking garages.
1: 1-4, 111 and fire stage.

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0: Alpha 191. My apologies, I'm not in front of a computer. Can I get my stop time and my arrest time?
1: Charles 160. I was confirming so far where UTL on the parking garage for the Silver Legacy and the Eldorado. Is that correct?
2: 5-8 at Eldorado checking and 111-114 at the top of the Silver Legacy trying to look over to the other garages and UTL for everyone so far.
1: Okay. With that, 180 is not going to need to respond with the Raptor at this point. We'll wait for the thing to come back and we can break down.
2: Departure 180, I can show you tonight. And David Ford, do you copy?
3: David Ford, copy. Come out for me on 44.
2: David Ford.
0: 180, I copy. Over to
2: you. And then 180, I don't know if NOR 140 is already handling, but the in custody sec 194, NOR 140 was reviewing.
0: And 140, they're going to say release. Copy to 5.
2: NOR 140.
1: And Raptors 160, you can secure fire in Renzo.
2: Charles 160.

0: 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I'll show you clear returning.
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0: 1-4, sir.
1: 1-4.
0: Charles 160, I'll be 10-8, just, I don't know, I'm not going to do that.

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0: No problem.
2: Christina. Stand for north entrance for unconscious.
1: Copy, thank you.
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0: Thank you, Washington.

0: Charles, well, 11114, if I can show you, now en route to Circus. Circus Valet Security has located the subject on the top floor of the north garage and has brought him down to valet now. Driving to REMS, over your spawn, and Charles 160 for information.
1: Well, 160, I copy it, and we can show it up.
0: 160.

0: 7-4,
1: 1063. Cover, bus.
0: Both units in San 172 and 7-4, if you can copy as well, unknown if related. 3400 Kindred, also where they are, they're department number 14. You're supposed to be going to number 10 in front for a verbal 1016. RPC and the female's currently sitting on the curb. 3400 Kindred, number 10, and it's not the same phone number as the other call.
1: That's related.
0: Be the 1294, I'll share with me.
1: Charlie 412, assist here, right here.
0: I can share route 317 for the suicidal subject. He was located on the top floor of the North Garage Circus Circus, and they now have him at Circus Circus Valley.
1: I copy.
0: Copy, out with unit 14, and I'm going to dupe the other one in.
1: I copy, unit number 10, that's
0: called. So there's a female sitting on the curb in front of unit number 10. RP is known as Sophia, doesn't say what apartment she's in. All info, LEP, Spanish interpreter. Because RP is an uninvolved neighbor.
1: Copy, yeah, so I call, we got the female sitting on the curb.
0: Perfect.
2: Just for 43 for local charges with the PMP, I'm also going to be doing a felony charge for fraud for providing false information.
0: Radio check.
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1: Charles 156.
2: Charles 158.
1: Charles 158.
2: I contacted security. Sounds like the male subject they had was aggressive with them. Walk out southeast entrance to Circus in Northtown, Virginia. He's a HMA, dark hair, dark shirt, with a female.
1: You get your spawning copy.
2: Multiple copies.
1: Rams a stage.
3: Copy course.
1: Same 184 right now.
0: Table.
1: Records advise. PBC and NCIC warrant are the same thing for party 5. Warrant was confirmed, no bail, probation violation of the second judicial, and she needed a case number for that warrant, so it's in your call.
0: Copy, thank you.
2: Yeah, Charles 160, I'm in the area of the circus.
1: Charles 160.

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1: Charles-Mont-Pavé.
0: 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Security hold re-advised at 3 p.m.
1: Charles-Mont Pavé, and we still have the one-time ping going, so let's know when we get that back.

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0: Roughing at TM-180 for info, 750 Barum, juvenile problem RP, 17-year-old daughter is causing verbal disturbance, hitting the walls and herself. Apparently she also has been drinking. 750 Barum.
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2: What part of the area?
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1: 5-3.

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1: 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Birmingham 44 beat, not Barham.
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0: 46.
1: No problem. Actual address 750, Birmingham 44 beat.
0: 46. This is 11, 4 from the negative, give me a negative match.
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0: 3-4.
2: Copy positive match. For case number for local charges. It's going to be 11442,
0: 11442.
3: Copy, thank you.
0: 115 RGS, do they need more units on the suicide call? 16, you can cancel on everybody else, and you can cancel that ping.
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0: Washoe, NR31, clear assist. Vehicle's released to tow en route to evidence, unrelated.
1: Charles 160, it was too late for the thing, so just for info, came back to 241 Keystone within 3,000 meter radius. And REMS of stage, do you guys want him at 4th and Virginia?
2: I got me. 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Sounds like this is just a big misunderstanding.
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0: Falcon, like the bird. 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
1: Out with her yesterday for a 96 issue. We tried to transport. She's hitting her head on the cars, but she does have a warrant.

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1: 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Like Sparks got a 911 call from a female who said someone just robbed her house. She provided her address but disconnected. 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
2: Thank you. Got it. Where's that lady?
1: Where's that lady?
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1: Same lady.
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1: Yeah, you okay if we stand out?
4: Absolutely, I was unfamiliar with this one looking at the map, but yep, we got it. Thank you.
0: For repossessions?
2: Vehicle versus pedestrian.
0: I'm sorry. Obviously, cannot hear. Stand by. I will check.

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1: Third and west would probably be best location.

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1: You too. Thank you.
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0: Are there any in the general area of that?

0: I can forward you a call. There was a call that came in at 2254 hours on, actually it was the 13th though, but I'm not sure if that's going to be it. It was a vehicle versus bicyclist, but it occurred at Plum and Kerman, so that's probably not yours either.
1: Negative, I don't know that call coming tonight. I appreciate it. Thank you, Reno.
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0: 56, can I get a 29 on the mail? Last name is La Sola, Paul Lincoln Adams, Zebra Ocean Lincoln Adams. 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
1: You said the last name, Paul Lincoln Adams, Zebra Ocean Lincoln Adams?
0: Abram.
1: Go for it. Same on
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1: 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Lopez back to 3400 Kindred, number 14, verbal 1016. So 1019, a female keeps coming upstairs. The female 76, 3400 Kindred. 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
0: Hi, copy. Is there any way for you to see if you can touch the car by chance?
1: He was not showing in custody of PAR, like, currently? He's not showing to be.
0: Hi, Cabby. Thank you so much.
1: You're welcome.
3: Respond 3295 South Virginia Street, Unit 306.
1: Back to the Wells Bridge on the northbound side once again for welfare check of a subject that was looking over the edge of the bridge. Unknown race female, 40 to 50, 5'5", thinville, possibly has brown hair, wearing an unknown color long sleeve shirt, unknown color pants. RP's concerned the subject will jump. The Wells Bridge northbound lanes.
2: Harvey.
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3: District 11, engine 11, respond eastbound Interstate 80 and Boomtown Garson Road.

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0: 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Do we have a better location than just the Wolf Bridge?
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0: Now we're in the area on this, checking for a person in a silver SUV at exit 4 by Boomtown. Do you have any better location on this on your end?
1: From NHP, last note we got from them was don't wake up the patient. That's all I got for you guys at silver SUV.
0: Engine 40 copies. So confirming, is NSP on scene?
1: Let me give him a call.
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0: 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Creature contact, you're requesting code 3 assistance, stating the vehicle is in drive. Do you have any further? That's all they have.
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2: Star 122, Charles 112, 1-1-60 for information. The NIAD moved from Carson. Ticket 4, person to come across the vehicle.
3: Did you cover it? 168, copy.
1: I'll be around for this one. 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
4: It'll be for that Iridium DOP from yesterday night. Break for address.
0: Good.
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0: 2878 in Miss Progressive Road. Looks like an HP advised better locations eastbound, east of Verde on I-80. The vehicle is not in park, but they're still requesting code 3.
1: Hey, this is 174. Verbal only. Party separating. 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
4: Engine 40, 10-4. Unfortunately, I don't know any better. That's where they mapped their units, the east of Bird Eye that I gave you.
0: Engine 40 copies. We see a couple NSP units going code westbound, so maybe we'll turn around and head back westbound.
4: 10-4, I do have Reno and Highway Patrol both responding lights and sirens.

0: Eastbound East Verde Farm. So then I just looks like fire says that they see an HP responding westbound code 3. I'm sure.
1: I got it.

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1: Charles 158.
0: 43,
2: you'll be the eastbound lane.
0: Just west, south red eye road exit.
1: Charles 150. 9-1-30, did you copy?

0: Radar 144, unfounded, heading start toward Veranda, clear central.
1: Careful on the other side.
2: Nor 122, eastbound 80 and southbound INR 132 and street to me, or 144 and street to me.
1: Great, Lieutenant. Thanks, guys.
0: 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Thank you.

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3: 5-6.
2: Charles 156, Charles 153, 345 North Virginia. The Eldorado, it'll be in front of Novi on mezzanine. The South Sierra door is for a male causing a verbal disturbance. It's like possibly having a mental health episode. 345 North Virginia Street.
4: Well, I'm not saying we're off, you know.

0: 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In vehicle 2733, out of park briefing.
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2: 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Sam 41, 10A, good morning.

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4: 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Show me your route to stack 194. I'll be there. I'll take care of stack 217.
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Washer 2X-ray 30, we can resume normal operations.

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0: Tone 153, Clever 27291. Last of Henry Adam Nora, Sam Ocean Nora, first of Lincoln Adam Nora, David Ocean Nora. It's going to be on a male. Date of birth is 7/1/04, and Iowa license 296 Adam Paul 0597.
1: Charles 53.
2: 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Charles 112. Charles 112.
1: 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Clear NCSC, just no match local. Looks like he does have a valid Iowa 27.
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0: 4-4. 112 Mara 144 to 656 Lake Street. It's going to be across Lake Street from this location for a 10-10 of two subjects. We're still turning up further. 656 Lake Street.

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1: 10-4, good night.
0: 131, same traffic, have a good night.
1: 10-4, good night.
0: 121, same traffic, have a good night.
1: 10-4, good night.
2: Responding to Lake Street, looks like the RP's now to be a male, female involved. And the male is eastbound on 77 lanes, white male 26 foot medium build, wearing a red backpack, black hooded jacket. The female was walking southbound, white female 20s, wearing all black clothing.

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1: 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It's a trouble unknown, possible welfare check of a 96 subject. He called 911 a couple minutes ago, and he's recontacted us now.

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2: Charles 257, say M2E1, right now, 1063.
3: Hi, Jim.
2: Sam 271 right now, Sam 63? 71. Charles 257, Sam 271-2235 Washington Street. Came in as a S3 subject using narcotics. Looks like the RP now drive subjects broke the back gate and are now on property. Looks like they're on the side of the, south side of the building, there's a gas grills. They appear to be trying to get into apartments. 265 Washington Street.
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4: 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She's not violent. 1200 Hope Ranch Lane.

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0: 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Containment facility lockdown and roving status. Programs are canceled. 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Unescorted worker movements are okay and no restrictions.
1: Have a good night.
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0: Reno Sam 3. Good morning, volume. I live down at the station.
1: Hi, Captain. Good morning.

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0: Sam 275 Ring. 263.
1: This is fine.
0: Sure, not the Linden Street Storage, 220 Linden Street, outside by Limousine, 225 RP reps to the verbal servants with another business tenant over him closing his limo doors too loudly. The email is going to be 1056, currently back inside the business, but still yelling. 240 Linden.
1: This is fine. That's Sam 271.
0: Sam 271.
1: This one is unoccupied, strict okay, and I'll be 20 to London, we cancel 75 all of us.
0: Sam 271, I copy. Sam 275, I'll see you tonight.
1: 75, 78, thank you.

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No adult last of McCarter, Mary, Charles, Charles, Adam, Robert, Tom, Edward, Robert, Bruce, Caleb, Charles, Adam, Yellow, Lincoln, Edward, Boy, DOB 7389, and social might be 522-714666. We're on in blue, about 61175.

Truck 15, red frequency assignment, medical emergency. 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
2: Illinois 244, can you run a plate for me on a flatbed trailer?
3: Alright, 244.
2: 10443 should be 1099. It's Virginia 285581, Tom Mary.
3: Alright, can we wait on the return as occupied?
2: Negative.
3: Okay, that does come back 99 on a gray U-Haul, sure.
2: Hey, fine, thank you.
3: Does it have both plates?
2: Well, I believe it's only the back.

0: exact information you gave me. He is showing that he might have a different spelling. So the, and I did find him in Locals, but the spelling you gave me has a middle name of Joshua White. So when I ran Caleb McCarter, I got a different spelling of McGargar. First of Caleb, middle of Joshua White. Same social on the OLN as the one that you gave me. So with the correct, the updated spelling that I found, he is coming back clear and valid because I reran him with the updated information. He is a denied Nevada 27. Descriptors of male, 6'2", 211, brown hair, blue eyes. And I did find the correct spelling in Locals with the two socials, one of which matches what you gave me. He has history of battery on a protected person, obstructing and resisting non-compliant, and resisting a public officer times four. But he's still coming back clear with both of the names that I ran.
1: Copy. That'll be him. His middle name is Joshua White or Joseph White. He's just really hard to understand.
0: Confirm. We did send you cover unit only due to the history of him having the resisting of the public officer.
1: Copy. Thank you. I'm still close to compliant.

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0: 75. Sam 201 7275, 7025 Longley Lane, Lumavera. Outside in front of the door for an unwanted subject, she's just gonna leave. White male, 35 to 40 years of age, 5'11", thin build, blue shirt. 1086 or 56, 7025 Longley Lane, Lumavera.
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0: 344. What was the last four of the VIN again?
1: 3046.
0: Copy. I'm just still trying to find the VIN. I apologize.
1: Copy. Charles 256, Charles 255, 709 Balzar Circle for 1016, verbal, adult sister and brother, 709 Balzar.
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1: Heifer, are you good for?
0: Heifer.
1: Sage 9.
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0: green fence, and I want to be out on him. 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
1: Hey, Gabby, about how long?
0: Probably like 8 feet, 9 feet.
1: Thanks. Puerto View City Auto Towing.
0: Copy.
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1: Charles 257.
0: You can be locked with Nelson, Nora, Edward, Lincoln, Sam, Ocean, Nora. First of Richard, common spelling, date of birth is 12-22-62. Soul show is 564-31-9676.
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2: Copper. And that should be copper.
3: Charles 257 Arena. Sorry, I was having a hard time finding his local match. 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Are you code 4?
4: Code 4, yeah. And that's the correct code 4.
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2: 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Please leave my 1016 from yesterday in the same spot in this call, please.
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0: Adam, Lincoln, Ocean, Sam. First of Boy, Robert, Ida. Adam, Nora, Adam. Middle E, Edward. 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
1: Walsh Lee, right channel 23 and 42. Thank you. Have a good day.
2: Thank you. You as well.
3: No, that's 246. Charles 115, are
4: you? Hold on.
3: You still at the central set?
4: Negative, and I'll be at 10:42. Thank you.

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1: Sam 201.
2: Sam 275, this is 10-8.
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0: Well, two defenses.
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0: 10-4, go ahead.
1: Last of Mahoney, that's phonetic. Mary, Adam, George, Henry, Ocean, Nora, Edward, Yellow. First of Tammy, phonetic. Tom, Adam, Mary, Mary, Ida, Edward. Middle of Sue, phonetic. Sam, Union, Edward. 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Nevada ID 080-316-1324.
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2: Tammy's clear, valid Nevada ID card only. Her Nevada 27 is suspended beginning 1/1/17 ending indefinitely for failure to appear. Her address, per local, she's registered EF. Address as of September 3rd, 2019 is homeless. It's for burglary, obtained use ID of another, and possession of a controlled substance. I'm going to give you the local descriptors only because she has the obtained and use ID of another. Is descriptors white female, 5'1", 150, gray hair, blue eyes, tattoo on the left wrist of Mahoney, and tattoo on the right foot of Moon and Star, but she is clear.

0: 12, Audi out of Carson. It looks like it does have a valid permit.
1: First 5163 on him again. Paul Ida Ocean, hyphen Adam Robert Edward Victor Adam Lincoln Ocean. First of John Adam Ida, Nora Edward Robert. Date of birth, like I said, was 9/2/95.

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1: Are they registered?
2: Winnemucca.
1: 10-4. Can we see if there's any info on that? Any phone numbers associated to them?

0: Bernie.
1: Open containers around.
0: Tonight, I'm going to be on a 21 with Pat 314.
2: Thank you.
3: 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Looks like he sharpied a 2026 expiration date on the tag.
4: On a Caddy.
5: Got Honda badges, but it also has a Cadillac badge on it, but this very much looks like a Honda Civic to me.
4: Okay, confirming 7, George, David, Yellow, 133. So the Caddy lost further than 7-4.

Edward John 6, 52 X-ray, Tom Lincoln 0, 34970. Zephyr.

0: back on a 96 Honda. 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
1: 10-4, the person in the driver's seat looks like a HMA, probably no older than 22 on a good day.
0: Copy, good day.
2: 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The plate Tom 3 Adam 582 on a Dodge Grand Caravan.
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0: Answer. 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
0: 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And there's phone numbers for your ROs in the car.
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0: Go ahead.
1: It'll be name and date of birth only. Last of Martinez Mora. Martinez common spelling with a Z, zebra. Mora is M-O, or Mary Ocean Robert Adam. First of Antonio, Adam Nora Tom, Ocean Nora, either Ocean. Date of birth is 2-10-1966.
0: And for 231 Angel, that didn't look over 21, his Delix in the call.
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4: Reno Engine 10, are you calling us? And are you trying to call us?
5: Engine 10, that's an 8 firm, just trying to get a status check, you guys on scene?
4: Yeah, sorry about that, we've been on scene for approximately 5 to 7 minutes.
5: Engine 10, thanks.
6: RP saying suspect on 4th Street took their phone by force, 4th and Line.
4: Two by 10.
6: Tell us two by

0: River just ran in. Antonio, he's clear with the index.
1: Unit just spun in fourth to line. Suspects may have blackmailed, 35 years of age, 5'5 thin build with dreads, black clothing, black backpack.

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1: Heading 52.
0: I'm with NATV 580 southbound in Moana.
1: Southbound 580 Moana.
2: Three units responding to fourth and line. I'll be saying the suspect's on to with another subject who's acting aggressive and just battered RP in the face.

0: Raptor 2, and Charles 252 Reno. That's affirmative. Have the talk.
1: Walking back on the 4th right now. He's with another BMA, longer trip, and on the front of his shirt, I can't tell if it's one thing, but it's got a yellow front logo.
0: Copy, second BMA, longer dreads, wearing a shirt with the yellow logo.
2: Hey Charles, 257. Hey Charles, 255. 23. Where is the victim?
0: Victim should be at 4th and line.
1: Hey Renzo, your suspect's going to be behind that Toyota Corolla, standing in the line, probably 5 yards east of the Toyota Corolla.
2: Come on.

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2: I copy.
4: 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And can we start a tow for the Tahoe ending in SAM 71? It's, I'm guessing, looks like it's gray.
1: Is that original Chevy? 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Got
4: yeah, that one.

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1: Sam 2D, leave 322 for me.
0: Come on.

0: went out with there. We just found your ID in this Chevy.
1: I was coming for the Tahoe.
2: And does Jasmine show to be a victim recently in Tibbs for a burg or a fraud?

0: I'm getting a match on Fernando.
1: Makes sense, he's from Mexico. White Honda, obstruct the plate.
2: 10-4, exit 29.
1: The last four of the bid for the Tahoe, just to confirm.
0: Hey, Fram. It's gonna be 6591.
1: Copy, that's a match.

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0: Yeah, with Charles Ian, can I get a 29 out of 1, please?
4: Nora 246, you want 27, 29?
0: Just a 29 out of 1, and I'm out with special units at 4th and line. The last name is going to be LaRue, Lincoln, Adam, Union, Robert, Edward, first of Tucker, Tom, Union, Charles, King, Edward, Robert. Date of birth is going to be 9/30/99, and I have a social for you of 635-68-6256.
4: Copy.
2: Raptor 2.

0: L-A-U-R-E? Is it L-A-R-U-E?
1: Abram.
0: 10-4, he is clear, and TICC to San Local.
1: Copy.
0: Are you guys code 4-4 in line?

0: you can stand down. This is Priority 3, Perenza.
1: Copy that. Thanks, Dr. Sorbello.
0: Sam 281 Reno. Good.

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2: Charles King, Frank Ocean, Robert David, First of Chris, Charles Henry, Robert Ida, Sam, DOB 926 of 90. Last four of the social is 9761.
1: Mail.
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1: Here.
0: Afer.
4: Hey, legend route, alright? I'll take copies.
0: They're locked.
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0: Jeffers.
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0: 10-6.
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1: What's that part? It's in his hand and it's the pistol. Confirm, 201, are you going to the 32 McCarran or Rat House?
0: I'll go to the McCarran one first.
1: Confirm.
2: Yellow, middle J. John, it's going to be a male. Date of birth 4/23/66, ON 000 346 0191.
1: Confirm.

0: Medic 51, Ladder 51, Sparks Fire Main Assignment, Medical Emergency, to 6530 Black Hills Court.
1: At the south parking lot, unregistered Chevy brand pickup, occupied by one.
2: Alright, 2.
3: Alright,
2: 2. Easy for the sergeant. I'll have a canceling that 305. It's a person at private property. They can get a hold of the leasing office when I open the 10.
3: Alright, 2. Charles 250, you copy? I copy, and that sounds good. Thank you. Charles 50.
2: Understand, sweetie.
3: Ready.
2: That's 322, I tried everything, I'm ETC, I'm not the sensor.
3: Sam's ready. Sam 283, do you want to cover your knife and show you now?
2: I'm 23 there, no question.
3: Sam 271, 83, this is correct.
2: This is Delta, thank you.
4: Good morning, A-Bear.

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0: 71, we are 1060. What was his last DOT?
1: On Howard. No, north or south.
0: Copy.
2: Chalky basics.
1: I copy.
0: First 201, did he have, did they have a description of the mask? Was it like a COVID mask or a ski mask? Or,
1: because he couldn't tell us the race.
0: Is that the arrest or offense?
3: Offense.
4: First of Marine Phonetics, Mary Adam Roberts, Tom Ida Nora, Middle of Alice Phonetics, Adam Lincoln Adam Nora, DOB 1201 of 5656, Nevada ON 080-324-7377.

0: Bridge Tour.
1: No.
0: There's a guy in all black with headphones and kind of like a balaclava at the bus stop just north of the intersection of Howard and Lincoln. Definitely doesn't have a gun in his hand. He's got a big cell phone. I'm just going to try and watch him. There's a bunch of people around him and nobody seems to notice he's there.
2: It looks like it's revoked. Not looked, it is revoked. It says it was revoked on January 15th of 2021, which ended in 2022 for driving under revocation, but it is suspended beginning January 3rd of 2021, ending indefinitely for failure to appear.
3: Copy. George Charles, Edward King 1, 9 Zebra 3, 5 Edward 2, 3 2 1 7 3.

0: not valid. 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It's on a 2005 Chevy 4-door extended. RO is also Carlisle. First is David. Lives out of Gardnerville.
1: Site. Need case number, please.
0: 24.
1: Copy, thanks.
0: You're welcome.

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0: Tulum.
1: Contact.
0: RP confirmed that the subject I saw was the subject he saw. We haven't seen him doing anything. He said he was sure he was holding a pistol, but didn't see anything else further with it. And that subject just got on bus 11. So unless we get further, I don't think we're going to continue that.
2: 10-4,
3: 7162,
2: copy.
3: Hey, from 201-261. Good. Would you mind joining on this 99? It's parked right along Howard facing westbound within the parking lot. Unknown if occupied. It's a black Jeep.
0: Yeah, I'll follow you guys.
1: And 201, you want me to send down the 32 call?
3: Found it, Fitz.
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1: What is the last four for the VIN?
0: I show 6818.
1: Copy. It matches. It has both the front and rear plate. I'll try and call the RO, but I saw it was taken out of Truckee, so.
0: I'm sorry, you have his number?
1: I'll check the return.
0: It's not on there. I'll get it for you, though.
1: If you wouldn't mind, thank you.

Bronco Wrangler and Steamboat, 75 Henry 995, Nevada, Nissan.

0: On 7th at Lake Street for an unwanted causing a verbal disturbance, refusing to leave on scene since the 7th. Three subjects in a vehicle, which is a gray Dodge Ram pickup, one male and two females, no further description on them. RP is an ambassador on 7th at Lake.
1: I'm in the area.
0: Sorry. Copy in the area.
2: And an R244, paper truck off tunnel.
0: R244.
1: Union
0: 269,
1: I'm in the area of the
0: place that Lake is on. Union 269. Charles 257 here, or 6, I'm sorry, your discretion.
2: Alright, please, I'll
3: on a white Ford, like work van, I think.

0: Washer 2781, code 4.
1: Yeah, 2784, code 4.
0: Does the VIN for this plate come back to the Honda I ran earlier? The other one that had big plates on it?
2: I'll check.
0: I think it'd just be easier if you give me a last word of VIN real quick, please.
2: The plate you just gave me, the Honda, that VIN is 2949.
3: Honda way through after engine 33, I've responded for a single episode 330, pull and no drive.
2: Ladder 51.
0: Sam 7, Boy Nora X-ray, David Tom 1, 40261.
4: Good morning. 19, apparently that's going to be our suspect's house.
2: 10-4. 211, that VIN's clear. 2013 Ford van. It has a permit from 2025.
0: Can you tell me who the permit was for?
2: Perla Rodriguez Ramirez.
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0: 6, you want?
1: The RO's still in California. Can we start a tow this way? It's black in color. 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
0: My partner said Carlos got an expired permit on the Chevy Tahoe, too.
1: Copy that track. Thank you.

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0: Three, George Nora, Frank King 1, 6 Tom 1, 1 George 2, 4 5 1, 3 2.

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2: When you get a chance, if you can recontact Truckee PD and see if they have an original stolen value.
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2: Weird.
3: Both units 23855 East Lane ECO number B41. Clear your condos. It's a 1019 from last night. Now we have it as a juvenile problem. Last night was a 1016 where the juvenile got arrested and was transported, but I guess she is out. 3855 East Lane ECO number B41.
4: Oh, yeah.

Okay, Reckless Driver. Washington to MLC, 90 westbound, passing Mustang, 920 hours, vehicles are red semi, no trailer. Unable to maintain lanes, almost hit the barrier, NHP is advised, attempt to get Reckless Driver, stack, 353, watch the fire.

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0: It's via 1090 video surveillance, sec 352. There are several priors, but there's someone on scene per the video surveillance, obviously. 1400 Silverado.
1: 3-4.
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0: 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Is that Mel?
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2: 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Thank you. And go ahead with your second.
3: 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That's all the info I have.
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0: 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I think I spelled his first name wrong. Is it, I have a 27 coming back with the spelling of King Adam Edward Lincoln, is that right?
1: For Patrick?
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0: 3.
1: Your subject made a match out of California, but I found him with a valid Nevada 27, and this is Kale. He's clear. Middle name of River, descriptors, male 6'1", 155, brown hair, brown eyes, address 2175 Kingston Canyon Drive. Your subject, Brandon Clear, negative match out of Nevada or California, but I did find him in locals, with descriptors of white male 4'10", 85, black hair, brown eyes, address 519 Cooley Meadow Drive.

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0: And he's slamming some items around. I can see him through the window, though.
1: Okay.

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0: 201, I have a suicidal at 1240 Pullman trying to hang himself. And gear code 20 for now.
1: Sparks 211, I'm 10-8, I can be now.
0: 11.

11, or if you said it's her child's father. He is keeps trying to hang himself. He's upstairs, won't listen. History of Nora. Unknown if there's a weapon in the garage. There's also a 6-year-old autistic juvenile in the house, and RP's trying to get him out.

0: Sam 281, Sam 275, Reno Town 63. Both units at 1555 Ridgeview, number 168, which is Aspen Ridge Apartments. The possible 1086 subject who is having a breakdown, hit herself in the head, is bleeding from the face and altered, requesting medical. She's a 32-year-old female, and RP believes she may be violent. Rems and Fire are responding. I would assume they're going to stage, but they haven't said. 1555 Ridgeview, number 160. Samson, I want. 7510.
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0: it. Letter 32.
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4: 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Respond 705 Washington Street, Unit 12, District 4, Engine 4. Respond 705 Washington Street, Unit 12.
5: The star resulted from a test 15 earlier.
6: And RP's saying that he locked himself in the garage. RP's not allowed in there, so she thinks there might be a 32 in there, but not sure.
7: 10-4, can she just get further away from the house?

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0: Burke's 231. Do you have Bo in the call? If not, 63 on 1.
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2: Yes, I want.
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2: Someone that's with the subject.
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2: Call taker is assuming that they're partners.
1: Got it.

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2: Probably Colorado.

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2: Berkeley, yes. Tough to look at a possible 1055 last seen in the area of floating tides. Northbound on Pullman towards break. Southbound Pullman towards Prater, gonna be Red Chevy Traverse, Nevada 2161 Frank 3, driver's Hispanic male in his 20s, black tank top, blue jeans, and was trying to fight anyone that was trying to help him because he fell asleep at the wheel at the light in the area of Pullman and Prater. 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

0: 2220, Edgelands Drive for verbal 1016, male-female. RP is the male half is trying to move out and the female half is refusing to allow him to take some of the items. They're both currently in the garage. 2220, Edgelands Drive.
1: Marina Sam, can we see if they're willing to separate until we get there?
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1: 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It's going to be a 1096 subject who is having a breakdown, hit herself in the head, is requesting medical as she's bleeding and altered. I do have Sam 281 and 91 going.
0: Moss 3, 5, 6, 9, 5, 9.
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1: 9181, and I'm sure you copied most of the reason route, and I just called Rimza for an update, and they said they're still en route, but they don't think they're going to stage.
0: I copy. And if you want to advise them, it's kind of a big apartment complex, but you're going to turn at the very top of the hill on Ridgeway.
1: Pepper.
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1: Sam 283.

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1: I can only find the male.
0: Copy. We'll get the child and female.
1: Definitely.
0: I get the case number when you get a moment.
1: 1491.
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0: anyone. I have Alan in the call. I don't have the female or juvenile.
1: 10-4. The female's going to be last of Turpin, Tom Union, Robert, Paul, Ida, Nora, first of Summer. Date of birth is 10/29/93 of Nevada. Break for juvenile.
0: Go ahead.
1: The same last of Turpin, first of Arlo, Adam, Robert, Lincoln, Ocean. 10/12/19.
0: Male or female?
1: Male. And can we get the 35 for domestic on Allen and Summer?

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4: Negative answer, just with what you guys heard and no history, I'll start drifting that way, just to make sure it's not urgent.
5: Seven Edward 4 was cutting others off, speeding, not using his blinker, almost 1050 DRP, and he was advised. Time to appear on the driver's stack 393, Washoe clear.
4: Not over. Okay, thank you.
5: Thank you.
6: Hello. DLB is 0427-1960. It's going to be an Arizona DL. Yellow 0000-7984.
7: Confirming 5 zeros.
6: 4 zeros.
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8: Posting on stack 395, I'm assuming it's all via video surveillance. There's three unwanted subjects on scene, and the RP said they couldn't reach the key holder to verify if they're supposed to be there. Stack 395.
9: 10-4.

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2: 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He's about to be 30, though.
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1: Engine 33 copies. Battalion 40, all incoming units. Engine 9 is on scene at 415, Magmont Court. We have a single-wide trailer with smoke emanating from the rear. We'll be in investigation mode at this time. This will be Magmont Command. Captain Cajun's in command. The command will be mobile. All units continue in. Take 11-1 staging upon arrival.
0: Battalion 40 copies. You're arrived on scene, established command. You've got light smoke, and you're investigating. Continue the balance.
1: Copies.

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1: So you know, Temple Kid Reckless, Austin, Northbound Pyramid from I Street. It's going to be a white Nissan Rogue, California plate, similar to 9 Adam Boy Robert 542. Coast back clear on a Ford. Unable to maintain lanes, speeding, not stopping, swerving. Occupied by one, possibly on Nora, white female in her 20s with pink hair. Pyramid and I.
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2: Lanesio.
0: Heather Court, ETL suspect vehicle, and 51's going to join me when he's done on that call.
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1: 81, go ahead.
0: Last of Correa, Charles Ocean, Robert, Robert, Edward, Adam. First of Pedro, Paul, Edward, David, Robert, Ocean. His DOB is 08-02-1983, Nevada DL 020-393-4979.

0: 071-23.
1: Your subject's coming back clear and valid. I did run him with the name he has on his 27, which is, I'm going to say this wrong, Correa Reyes versus Pedro. Still clear and valid.

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1: Okay.
0: 220. North, 234, 48, checking for 4.
1: Okay.
0: I'm Simon.
2: Okay. 60. 51, even if it's not there, I'll try and contact someone inside.
3: 10-4. Sparks, copy plate.
4: Go ahead.
3: Nevada 7823 David 1.

0: 51. Sorry to bother you, but for that Glendale Galetti call, I'm pretty sure that vehicle is associated with the 1010 that happened a couple days ago and it was parked up on the grass somewhere. It was probably towed. I think it came out either at Glendale and Galetti or Rock and Glendale.
1: Yeah, it's all cross-referenced, but they left the vehicle there.
2: Unrelated to the suspicious vehicle, there's a 21, sec 433, when you have a minute.
3: Okay.
1: And the aunt called, they went to go change the tire today, and it was gone.

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0: White Male Adult, last of Hangs, Henry, Adam, Nora, George, Edward, Sam, first of James, John, Adam, Mary, Edward, Sam, date of birth 08-2148, ORN 020-552-0792, Nevada.
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4: Me, Sam 281, I should see.
3: Tonight, thank you.
1: Your subject is clear valid.
0: Copy, thank you.
1: You're welcome.
0: 0175,
1: this
5: is Sam Lawrence. Send me. 2, watch us.
4: To the preservative piece in 44B.
5: Green 9246, assist on last, cancel from Charles being left set.
4: Nora 246. Charles 252, 106 to another, Charles 253, Reno 1063 as well.
5: Okay.
4: 53. 52 and 53 to 501, West First number 523, which is Charlie Rupert Harris, meeting with RPE reference neighbors and unit number 521, threatening to kill the RPE after the RPE asked the neighbors to quiet down their TV. They're still actually banging on the door. The call taker can hear the banging in the background. 501 West First number 523.
0: Right. Okay, now. 244. I'm just about to clear up here. You can cancel the 51. I'll be in route with 46.
1: Charles 251 today.
0: 51. Hey, Charles. 257.
1: Charles 257.
6: You can cancel 53 and he copies that. He'll be tonight and I'll take his spot.
1: Charles 257.

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0: 10-4. I'm sorry, Toyota sedan, front end damage, not drivable. And the other one's going to be for a GMC Terrain, also not terrible.
1: 10-4.
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3: 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And your VIN is coming back clear. It's on an 89 Jeep four-door. The RLS is last to Chappelle, first to Eric, who lives out of Urington, Nevada.
4: Perfect, thank you.
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1: 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How do I respond to?
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4: Copy.
6: His phone is going straight to voicemail. When I talked to him last week, he just screamed at me the entire time, so I told him we weren't doing the preserve the peace.
5: Yeah, you can just go do a welfare check on Mom and just put some notes in the call and call it good if he's not answering.
6: Okay.

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0: Can I get a case number?
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0: Hey, Farm. Very light green. Should be Nevada Off Highway, Fort George, Mary X Ray, and I'm code 4.
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0: That J4 is being sent up.
1: Copy, thank you. Here's 2-1.
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0: he's an employee?
1: We left Robbie, Robert Ocean Boy Yellow, first of Greg, George Robert Edward George, date of birth is 10/05/1955, Nevada DL.
2: Thank you. Check, okay.
3: Thank
2: you. 236. Peace to live, and locus will be in route to the nose door.
3: Trails 256, Trails 255, 1062. 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Both units to 4th and 6th, new references. Subject to this, sitting in a wheelchair, completely nude. He's white male, mid 60s, possibly 1056, 4th and 6th.
2: Hi.
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1: Who's next to one of your West Taylor? We reference a parcel 1016. Everybody sounds 1096 rambling about her mom yelling at her and wanting her to leave. I'll get you most as soon as they're available. 103 West Taylor.
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1: And Jimmy, you can have a radio check.
2: Yes, go for it, thank you.
1: And Jimmy. Lester. And Lester, if you could just be advised, or actually, disregard, that call was originally a 21 for you, but then now it's upgraded to the 1060.
2: Two 248, stack 487.
1: By the way, for check on King Edwards.

0: 3375.
1: I hate to do this, but my MDT isn't working. What is the tow company?
0: It's going to... Drive time at 10:57.
1: Thank you so much, Rena.
0: You're welcome.
2: Petition, please. I'm now conscious of breathing and a medical complaint.
0: Excellent.

0: 1060, the reckless driver, I'll advise, and I copy that they went to 565.
1: I talked to the other driver, and she's in her apartment at Charles Henry 481, and the TS sit on her.
0: Copy, was just looking at the last note. She doesn't want 1017, just wants an area check.
1: No, I haven't added mine in there yet.
0: Copy that, then I'll just stay 10-8 for now until we get more.
2: So. 231.
1: 31.
2: The male has his pants up now. He's getting ready to cross the street. I'll be on at 21 with the RP to see what we have.
1: 10-4.

0: 4294.
1: 4294. 4294. Thank you. 231.
0: Go ahead.
1: I'll be out on him at 7-Eleven. He's acting a little odd.
0: 7-4.
2: 11's with her.
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2: 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Nevada ID card 16039910-63.
0: 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Can you clear the ID negative tip?
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1: DL, last of Galeron, George Adam Lincoln, Lincoln Edward Robert, Ocean Nora, first of Dennis Common, middle J John, date of birth 12/13/63, LN 460, 044-4914.

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0: Ladder 51 Sparks, are you with that vehicle or just letting us know?
1: Sparks, Ladder 51, we're just letting you know. They're blocking traffic in that lane. Didn't know if you had a unit available. We weren't in a position to stop.
0: 10-4, I'll put in a call for officers.

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4: Look, I'm sending North Hope to respond. 1675 Lincoln, Unit 8 Adam, checking for a trouble known people. With an open line, crying and screaming, not answering any questions. 1675 Lincoln, Unit 8 Adam.
0: Okay,
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3: Austin Trulson, Tom Roberts. Oh my God, I'm so sorry. Tom Roberts, Union Lincoln, Sam Ocean Nora, First of Vernell, Victor Edward, Robert Nora, Edward Lincoln Lincoln with a DOB of 0609-1962 and a Nevada ON of 420-023-1570.

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1: Roger 2.
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1: 257.
4: Now with no further, we did try to call back the subscriber and left a voicemail, fire medical responding as well. Slightly north of the dirt extension on chimney.
1: And now it looks like it was a 1016 with the daughter and the male half is GOA, and they did a confirm apartment A.
5: Hunger Valley Road, Eagle Canyon.
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0: 10-2-7. In and around 248, check the gate, clear out, what again?
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0: 51.
1: This is 1745 Virginia Street, the spin cycle wash and dry. Across from this location of the O'Reilly is checking for a physical 1016 male female. Female half is hitting the male. Female's going to be Hispanic, 20s, 5'3", medium build, black hair, black and mini dress. 1740 South Virginia.
0: Hi,

0: the correct address is going to be 1659 Unit A, and the suspect is GOA. So far, nothing physical and code 4.
1: I copy 1659 Whittakin.
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0: That's Spanish, Virginia, 1016, male's going to be Hispanic, 20s, 5'6", Sendills, tan shirt over a white outfit. He was last seen walking towards the rear of the building, and the female was Northbound Virginia.
1: Hello.
2: Reno Charles, 253.
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0: Marshall 2 7 2 10 8 Texas.

0: accident. It sounds like this came in through a crash detection. It was 1,300 feet north of this, and it was targeted at the closest lat and long in the area of Chimney End.
1: Washoe 2 North 32, clear. I'll be around evidence related.

0: 3 and 2 before the Missouri Agency mail on his medical policy with heart pressure.
1: 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Rapture 2.
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0: Can we change this to an AB call and put it back pending, and I'll be on that other 21. Is she the one that calls every week?
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4: How's your weather?
5: That's it, and I'll be out to the 1016 in South Virginia.
4: Two parts. I just think.
0: Washoe 271 tank checks okay.
3: 271.
0: This first 201, the AB can be at Priority 3.
3: The ground get there. But this might be a full string. Stand by for further.
2: I'll be pulling over to put a spit hood on him.
3: 10-4.
0: Get that additional information before you tone it out.
3: Battalion 40, my apologies. I just hit the commit button. I've got a full string going at this time. It's coming out of the first alarm. Propane gas leak, standby for.
5: Left corner, then, couple.
4: I think I was corner.
6: Apartment 12, cross of 5th Avenue and unnamed street, address point.
3: Odor, 115 West 5th Avenue, number 12, the command one assignment staffed.

0: Lieutenant 40.
1: Now, can you, I can't read my MDT while I'm driving. Can you give me some updates of what you have there?
2: Yeah, 246-10-4, exception Rosa.
0: All right, 246-10-4. Onward again. So, single residence, still landline. And it's being noted that it's propane smell from the kitchen area.
1: Just respond to the trouble now, one base.
3: Thomasville, so 911 received with a female voice heard in the background saying get out of the car. Another subject saying I'm about to be and the line disconnected. They linked the prior with the phone number and her name and the address via phase 2. 17645 Thomasville.

0: Lieutenant 571 Linden, reference, physical 1016 male, female, associated vehicle is going to be a white Ford pickup. It's going to be Hispanic female and Hispanic male, 20s, a white shirt, black pants, females, heavy builds, black clothing. Plate is partial 390. 571 Linden.
1: 71 Linden. No. Yeah, 13,

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0: Copy, editor.
2: 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Was the RP involved or passerby?
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0: 253 at this time. Charles, 231.

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1: Five five. Did you find the pole?

0: 6 Charles 253 and Los 3, 1063.
1: Five three.
0: 521 Sinclair, number 8. It's welfare check of RP's 36-year-old daughter who is possibly having a mental health crisis on scene and won't speak to the RP who is the father. There's also alcohol bottles all over the apartment, and she's been texting nonsense. RP and wife are waiting in front in a white 24 Kia Soul in the alleyway. 521 Sinclair, number 8.
1: Five three.
0: 244 and Charles, 251, Reno 1063. So it's 2475 Rock Drive, number 231, Command Communicate Apartments, which is Building 2, Apartment 231. 1060 male, female, RP uninvolved neighbor from 237, can hear verbal disturbance with door slamming. 2475 Rob, number 231.
1: 4-4 from Steve. Come on up.
2: Let's hold off on this one for stack 535. Let me call him back.
0: Chelsea 5356 and Leslie Shale, thanks.
3: Bye. You're just 10-1 in the area checking.
0: 10-1.
3: Sam 271, Sam Travis. And 91, he described it as a newer model white Ford pickup. Got it.
0: We're going to copy 7-1 in the area as well.
4: Let me back on the Cold Springs call really quick.

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1: That's easy.
0: Separate, thank you. $33 and $22. Go to the Dollar General in Cold Spring. She's going to meet you guys there.
2: I copy. ETL complete.

0: going to be taking R244 spot over to 32 beep. I'm going to send him to 44 beep 1016 since he's coming from Stead. And then R244 and Charles 256 1063.
1: 44.
0: Charles 255, copy code Brian Dickerson, 5220.
1: Copy,
0: Jay. And then R244 and Charles 256, have you guys going to Covington in the set? Unknown name departments. The second caller is giving 3990 Covington number C, Charles. 1016, 16 and 14 year old juveniles, verbal disturbance. Second RP is a 14 year old. First RP is saying it's a verbal 1016, RP is the female half, and the male's in a gray and black Lexus with Nevada 3624 David 8. It's going to be a 1016 over child custody of a 16 and 14 year old. Charles 250 for information. There is Covington and Bissett.
1: Hi, 250.

0: Houston, or 246. I'm about to clear out of here within the system. I'll be around 440. You can cancel Central.
1: Tim, right, you have 2 Central, you have going to 32 East, if you want to be the North unit on that one instead.
2: 34 is about to clear out of here, too.
1: Timber, then I got 46 and route 44 to 44 beat. Charles, 256, 10-8 for now.
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1: And 5-6, if you could actually continue to Covington and Bissett. Or 244, if you're still in set, I have a 1016 up there now.
0: 5-6, copy. And 4-4, I can head back up to set.
4: Sorry, Charles 252, 1060 cover on the set call.
0: Good.
4: We got 44 and 5-2 going up to 163 Leadfield Avenue, 24 beat, 1016, RP is the wife asking the husband to leave. RP kept the keys from the husband. Husband trashed the house looking for the keys. They're in the process of a divorce. 1032 is in the residence but not in play today. And RP is now saying she only wants the husband removed at this point. 163 Leadfield.
0: 4-4.
6: 5-2.
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4: I guess I should say possible victim. It's going to be, I believe she's a WFA, last of Baloo. Boy Edward, Adam Union, Lincoln Ida, Union, sorry, and then first name Victoria, Victor Ida, Charles Tom, Ocean Robert, Ida Adam with a DOB of 10-18-1993 and a full social of 530-791055.
5: 10-4, and did you want to return or just add it in there and just let you know if something else comes up?
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6: 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Thank you. And Charles, 253 or 51, make sure one of you 10-8. Copy, 51 10-8.
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2: Can I try to swing around on it, but bus down 80 just before Keystone and T1, there's a 1046 vehicle blocking T1.
4: It looks like NHP's already been advised.
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0: 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I can be an out to
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1: 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In a vehicle in the Sally Port.
2: 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Charlie 257 is self-dispatch on it, so I assume he'll handle.

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0: Chelsea Bishop. Up her items, and the RP is requesting an officer. Are you available to come back?
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0: 2-1.

can I get a 2911? Last phonetically, Boy Edward Adam, Union Lincoln, Ida Edward Union, First of Victoria, Victor Ida Charles, Tom Ocean, Robert Ida Adam, DOB 101893, Nevada OLN 0803756347.

0: 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Sparks clear.
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0: 12. Sparks Fire Main Assignment, Medical Emergency. 2, 125 Jacqueline Way.
1: Okay. Thank you.
2: 200 West 2nd, number 711, which is the Riverwalk Towers, where battery just occurred. RP's the victim, suspect leaving the condo on foot, still in line getting further. 200 West 2nd, number 711.
1: Charles 251.
2: Charles 251.
1: Temporary 680 westbound at Keystone. I talked to the sheriff, sounds like NHP is advising the story.
2: Temper. 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
1: Hey, from Tilly.
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3: Sam 281.
2: Sam 281.
3: Can you send me around to Sam?
2: I think Sam 275 is here, Mount 2 on Edison. Charles 25552, suspect is a homeless subject that RP was trying to help out, but RP has since disconnected. We have nothing else.
4: Okay.
2: I said he was leaving the condo on foot. Let me see if we randomly got a direction travel, but I'm assuming we didn't.
4: I copy for the RP. Is he still in his room?
2: Call taker believes him to still be in his room. Suspect GOA on a direction of travel.
4: Copy, thank you.

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2: 4296, 4296.
3: This is actually 1050 and no medical. Right, keep the edge,
0: we'll give him the update.

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1: 4448. Charles 251, NHB has more questions. If you can switch to share, she's landline.
0: Charles 251, I'm sure.
2: Charles 251, is it a single vehicle or a hit and run, and do you have a vehicle description?
0: Two vehicles, it's a rear-ending accident, and looks like tows are going to be needed. So that both parties are still here.

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1: Dr. Pretty far, go ahead.
0: It's going to be Nevada 437, Victor Charles John.
1: That one to be clear active on Nissan.
0: Copy.
2: Reno Charles 253, we're code 4.

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1: 22. Stack 549 on me.
2: I don't know, 248, right, 10-4.
1: 3-4, copy, confirm, 2-4.

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1: 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Spark status check.

0: 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South unit, two and phone soft call, switch to yellow is your primary. Morning yellow is now open for the evening. Good morning.
1: Frequencies, all South units, units on top, South calls, please utilize yellow as your primary. We know yellow is open for the evening. Right after.
0: Select two.
1: Two 51201 at 3590 Candelaria Drive. Check for a 1016 possibly. RP called to check the welfare of mother who lived here with her boyfriend. While RP was on the phone, the boyfriend was yelling at the mom, and now the RP can't get a hold of her. There are 1032s in the safe in the downstairs bedroom that the boyfriend has access to. There's Nora in the house as well, unknown 1056. There's also juveniles in the residence at 3590 Candelaria Drive.

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0: Ocean David, Edward Union Sam, first phonetically Charles Ida Adam, Robert Adam. Date of birth is 10/09/95, and she should be on Nevada.

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Respond 3295 South Virginia Street, Unit 306. 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

0: Priority 2, disturbance between neighbors, all verbal.
1: Yep. Bag, and it was Nevada.
2: You found the DL in the bag?
1: The employees did. I don't have a right to search the bag, so I'm just getting secondhand information from what they remember. What they do remember is it was from Nevada.
2: Of course.

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1: I just got back in my car, and it looks like I ran a plate earlier that was a delayed hit. Do you guys get those as well?
2: 3253, ring over to check her first. Interesting.
1: That 5B call we went to earlier, the code 32 activation.

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1: Yeah, to there.

0: 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We're actually going to be at 5250 Boulevard A, apartment building C.
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0: 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I'm just reading what the coordinates are and advising TM now.
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2: Ring on 244. No crime on Thomas Otis. I'll be around for 44. 44 would be 12 something.

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0: Washa, 2 North 22, en route to the accident on Long Valley.
1: District 42, Fire Engine 42, respond to report of a all-terrain vehicle accident. It's going to be a side-by-side versus a dirt bike. We have the Latin Long coordinates in this location. It's going to be nearest 1.

0: Washa, 2 North 22, en route to the accident on Long Valley.
1: District 42, Fire Engine 42, respond to report of a all-terrain vehicle accident. It's going to be a side-by-side versus a dirt bike. We have the Latin Long coordinates in this location. It's going to be nearest 14700 Stowe Lat Lane.
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4: Ring number 3, I can attempt to contact the guardian and parent via 21570.
2: Those 3, I copy, thank you.
5: TM dispatch engine 9 will be responding to that call on 14700 still at land.
6: TM dispatch engine 42.
1: Engine 42.
6: Just given the coordinates, will you put brush 42 on this instead of engine 42? Show us responding.
1: I copy. And engine 42, TM dispatch.
6: Go ahead.
1: Just be advised, engine 9 is responding with you as well, and we do have care flight on an airborne standby.
6: Okay, go ahead and cancel engine 9, we'll handle. And what's the tail number on care flight?
1: I don't know that yet. We just put them in for an airborne standby. We're seeing if they accept at this time.
6: No worries. Whenever you get it, we'll take it.
1: Perfect.
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9: 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That can be en route to the 1050.
2: Thank you, good morning. 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
4: Three, we're clear returning.
2: I see. And Monica, you have to just dispatch engine 3 for a medical at 3800 South Virginia Street. Turn them to continue.
4: We can take that for them.
2: For the reason of poor cachet and trans, the victim of a fall in the shower. Monica, are you on that at 3800 South Virginia at Lennox?
4: Okay, three copies, hang out.
3: With UTC, left a message for a parent. 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
2: What's your incoming?
6: Three, no, actually, three.
2: All right, so you took your call. I can shut your bubble.
6: Actually, three. And quarters, thanks, medical.
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0: 51, copy plate.
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0: Gonna be Nevada George King, 0 Mary, 27. Sorry, I got one more. Nevada personalized, Robert 3, David Robert, King Tom.

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0: Conscious, alert, and breathing 33-year-old male with a broken leg. Care flight is responding, as well as a remnant ambulance. Care flight's ETA 1345 hours, 1345.
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1: Thank you. And break TNR at 33, TNR 92, Washoe 1063. Part of the Sun Valley Landowners Association in the parking lot for trouble unknown. We were attempting to contact the language line and the RP disconnected, but there was a loud disturbance in the background of a couple males yelling at each other. 5360 Sun Valley.
2: 393-800-RED.
3: Washington 2074, I'll be en route to that as well.
1: 2074.
3: TNR
1: 22.
3: TNR 22. Sir, Dolat Lane is blocked. We've had to turn around and we're heading toward Long Valley Road again.
1: Templar.
4: 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Response 777 South Virginia Street, Unit 16, District 5, Engine 1. Response 777 South Virginia Street, Unit 16.
1: Ranger 33.
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6: Nor 22, sir, 30.
3: 22.
6: Hey, we got side-by-sides en route. The route in is likely going to have to be Long Valley to Mitchell Canyon. Not friendly for patrol cars. It's a pretty rough road getting in there.
3: Copy. I've got Renza unit with me. Do you want them to just stage at Long Valley or do you want them to come back to border town?
6: In a border town, we also have medics en route, so we can throw some medics in the side-by-sides.
3: Copy, I'll let them know.
1: Then is 11456, 11456.
3: 75.
7: I have you guys on the same call. He didn't have a TNR for that one, so do you want to give him that one and I'll put you on a separate one real quick?
3: Yeah, that'll work.
7: Perfect. That'll be his case number. I just put you on a new battery at the same location, also code 4, and the case number for that will be 11457.
3: Perfect, thank you, and we're go for it.
7: Happy code 4, I'll be on two separate calls on Edson.

0: do we still landline with RP on that? Are you guys good with hanging up so that search and rescue can talk to him?
1: ISU 6 on red.

0: contact 583. They are no longer at Sun Valley Park. The caller is at 5330 Side Hill Drive. His name is Victor Rodriguez. And it was for... The suspect was wanting to fight with the RP.
1: Copy. Would you like units to respond to the 5330 Side Hill to meet with the RP?
0: Hey, affirm. They want to do a report.
1: Copy. 2 North 3392 to Tahoe 74. I have you all en route to 5330 Side Hill.
2: 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Mary Ocean, Robert Adam, Tom Adam 7, California, Scion.
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0: 2 Henry George, Frank George 1, 191, 8 Henry 5, 229, 14 on a Honda.
1: Suffered.
2: Henry 5, 2 Washoe, 1063. You can respond to 68 Reservation Row. We have a report of a parking problem. It's a vehicle described as a red four-door Chevy Impala blocking his driveway. I ran the plate. It's clear valid out of Nevada. 68 Reservation Row.
0: Copy and route.
3: Kill flight is over here.
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2: You got contact with Alpha 617. Sounds like they're just gonna remain in Long Valley.
1: Standby and Bradge 42. Care Flight 3 is landing at the scene right now. It's been trying to contact you with ground.
2: Yeah, we've had nothing on Nevcord 1. Make sure they're not on Calcord.

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0: Joshua 2.74, 10-8.
1: Denver. Long Valley, they couldn't get through a gate, so Washoe had told them to stay there. And the latest that... They were going back down to Long Valley after not being able to get through the gate. And per Washoe, the patient may have been loaded on a side-by-side, unknown if he's being brought to you.
2: Okay, good copy on that. Just want to make sure before you get too committed to this canyon, will you reach out to Care Flight 3 and see if we are needed at their location?
1: I'm attempting to get a hold of Care Flight.
3: Those units are going to start you towards stack 594-770 South Meadows Parkway, Nevada Vape Shop for 1037 circumstances, 770 South Meadows Parkway.
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2: I'm away there and route to another call. RP is lost in the area of Deer Canyon and Riverdale. Coordinates are in the call. Call back and state that they drove away.

0: have a winning copy.
1: On one, and then can I just log another, please? David Ida Adam Zebra, space Robert Ocean, David Robert. Ida George Union Edward Zebra, first is Victor, common spelling, Victor Ida Charles Tom Ocean Robert, with a DOE of 12/15/1963, and a Nevada off card of 00349-4262. And break for the next.
0: Confirming the OLN is 08024942.
1: Sorry, that's my fault. 08034944262.
0: I honestly thought you said 3, but I just decided to change it. Thank you. Go ahead with the second.
1: HFA. She only has a Guatemala ID card, but her last name, I believe, is Kennett. I don't know if that's first or last, so sorry. King Edward Nor Edward Tom, and possibly first of Katarine, King Adam Tom Edward Robert Ida Nor Edward, and I believe the DOB is 11/23/96.
0: I'll try to run her with the combination of the name. And confirming Katarine, King Adam Tom Edward Robert Ida Nor Edward.
1: From, and there's also like three other names on the ID, so I'm not really sure which one it is, but yeah, just logging her in the call sign. She's just a witness.
0: And then just kind of swapped out.
1: No, you're good, thank you.
0: 10-4.
2: Three, four, four, eight. How far are you?
3: Copy, thank you.
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5: 10-4.

3448, how far in are you? 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

0: Oh, Link 32, there's 1023 staging. 30 copies, break 182, star 30.
1: Go ahead.
0: And what's your 20?
1: Stop, sorry.
0: Now, assume this.
2: Hey, he's on 395 to war passing White Lake.
0: Copy.
3: Charles 250, I copy. 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
4: Sorry.
0: Is further south.
2: Same access though, right?
5: I get Reno Gruber, because it's any close to Norwich for a terminal area of the possible VDW and Community Gardens, Heartlands, Reno, Green Force.
6: Terrified, we'll probably transport and cancel us on this one, and in that case we'll just pivot and go to the other one, but we're still gathering info.
2: And Star 30, Wick Star 2.
0: Well,
2: and it looks like a while before I'd have somebody that could jump in as a passenger. My opinion to go ahead and just start working in on that good road with the rescue truck.
0: Are you just driving the rescue truck? You can easily take the rescue truck all the way up to Mitchell Canyon Road. You can stage at Mitchell Canyon Road with the rescue truck.
2: Okay, I'll go ahead and start working my way in.
0: I would advise not going in any further than that.
7: 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Diaz, I found clear, valid with the Nevada 27, class A.
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7: You're welcome.
8: I would not redirect any assets at this time. CareFlight left the subject and the RP. Perhaps you can get in touch with them and find out what's going on.
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7: 9-2-4-8.
9: Clarification, this guy has black pants on, was the other guy wearing shorts?
0: Copy. Wait, let's send out another page for side-by-side for the other call, and see if we get additional response.
8: Copy, I would also send people to the hangar for a hoist. This guy's in pretty bad shape.
0: I will work on a pilot first.
8: Copy.

0: advise some of the notes here on the front end. You see, Turquoise 3 is not deploying in this area. They just have not landed. They're still looking for Turquoise 3.
1: Okay, so Turquoise 3 has not landed yet?
0: That's where I'm at, 1538. They have not landed. They're still looking for a place to land. They are at Test Course 1.
2: I'm at staging. Watch, well, Star 31, 23 staging, switching to red, and for 43, it looks like Wixar 2 is at staging.
3: Awesome, thanks. Star 31,
4: 20-30 minutes. Let's send out a hoist stage, I'm going to work on TFO right now.
5: Why? Can we have dispatch call or reach out to Carefly to see what the deal is?
6: In 231, the victim is hiding and she can't see you guys from where she's hiding now. We're trying to get her to look.
5: Where exactly is she?
6: It looks like she's at Force. She's gonna go out on foot on Victoria. She's a white female, gray t-shirt, white shorts, and she's speeding now.
5: Hello, with her.

0: Alan, is that what you were looking for?
1: Yeah, I'm trying to reach James VRP right now.
0: Pull over. I'll work on sending out the page for the hoist.

0: Hey, I'm going to start sending ground units to that first call then.
1: Yeah, sounds good.
2: I did just speak with the RP again, the care flight did land, and then take off, so the patient is still on the ground.
1: Copy. Make sure that you don't release another asset for the company, please.
3: R-122 for an unwanted subject having a physical disturbance. Is. So there's some loud banging. Reporting tardiness is her brother. And he is 1056. 6900 Shoreland, number 122, by department.
1: Hello.
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3: Trust you, phone, trust you, 5 5 5 5 5 5 5 5 5 5 5 5 5 5 5 5 5 5 5 5 5 5 5 5 5 5 5 5 5 5 5 5 5 5 5 5 5 5 5 5 5 5 5 5 5 5 5 5 5 5 5 5 5 5 5 5 5 5 5 5 5 5 5 5 5 5 5 5 5 5 5 5 5 5 5 5 5 5 5 5 5 5 5 5 5 5 5 5 5 5 5 5 5 5 5 5 5 5 5 5 5 5 5 5 5 5 5 5 5 5 5 5 5 5 5 5 5 5 5 5 5 5 5 5 5 5 5 5 5 5 5 5 5 5 5 5 5 5 5 5 5 5 5 5 5 5 5 5 5 5 5 5 5 5 5 5 5 5 5 5 5 5 5 5 5

0: Delta Care flight. They said that their team is on scene on the way to patient and is side by side, and they can call back once they make contact. That's all I have.
1: I copy, thanks.
2: It's 399 Doyle Covington Court, number C, Charles. I'm in an apartment, so 1016, mother and 16-year-old daughter. I'm going to pick this up, 1019, 399 Doyle Covington Court, number C, Charles.
3: Four, 4, 3, 9, 9, 9, 9, 9, 9, 9, 9, 9, 9, 9, 9, 9, 9, 9, 9, 9, 9, 9, 9, 9, 9, 9, 9, 9, 9, 9, 9, 9, 9, 9, 9, 9, 9, 9, 9, 9, 9, 9, 9, 9, 9, 9, 9, 9, 9, 9, 9, 9, 9, 9, 9, 9, 9, 9, 9, 9, 9, 9, 9, 9, 9, 9, 9, 9, 9, 9, 9, 9, 9, 9, 9, 9, 9, 9, 9, 9, 9, 9, 9, 9, 9, 9, 9, 9, 9, 9, 9, 9, 9, 9, 9, 9, 9, 9, 9, 9, 9, 9, 9, 9, 9, 9, 9, 9, 9, 9, 9, 9, 9, 9, 9, 9, 9, 9, 9, 9, 9, 9, 9, 9, 9, 9,

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4: Sasha Sanders, Sam Adam Nora, David Edward Robert Sam, Princess Stacy, Sam Tom Adam, Charles Yellow, QB73169, Nevada OLN 020-840-3426. And she was previously Stacy Underwood, the RO, so if I can get a case number.
5: Yes, sir. Glasgow Mom and Duffin.
6: Copy 170-182 and 142. Team leader, please.
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6: Got it.

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3: 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Her phone number is 775-851-1182. Again, 775-851-1182, and I'll put it in your call as well.
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0: Wells, Alaska, Oliver, Ocean, Lincoln, Ida, Victor, Adam, Robert, Edward, Sam, hyphenated Moran, Mary, Ocean, Robert, Adam, Nora, Krista, Nicholas, Nora, Ida, Charles, Ocean, Lincoln, Adam, Sam, date of birth 12/04/2003 with Nevada Orland. 080-50-71-668.
1: Yeah, talked with TM Verge 42 on Nef Court 1. They have had no contact with the helicopter on Nef Court 1. They got blocked by the same locked gate that I came across. They went back to try and access the Long Valley Road, and it did not work. They're going to now come back and try and access by the route that I am on.
2: How long does it?

0: And the units that, if you're following my track, you'll see where we came to the Waukegan gate. Take the Y road that goes to the right, and I think it will get us into the area we need to go.
1: Hi, Brendan. I'm just concerned about that.
2: Sam 291, are you still on sure? Yellow found a 1090 from back in July that had a different risk key holder listed per the alarm company. It's a Mandy Cruz with a 541 area code.
3: Copy that. If you want to read off her number, I'll try and give her a call.
2: You ready right now?
3: Actually, I see it in the call. I'm in my car. I appreciate it.
2: Tip on, no problem.
0: Bye. Hi, it's 1031. Mom and his ATV have just deployed. They should be there fairly quickly.
4: They're a quarter of a mile from the helicopter.
1: Copy, side by side, can assist getting the patient to the helicopter.
4: Copy. More to my point was, do we want to cancel the hood?
0: Hey, for 43, I did send mom's team up with an air split.
5: Tribal Clinic Cruiser

0: Houston, 246. 44 has a juvenile on board. We're back about to the Covington Court.
1: 246.
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0: 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You're going to be looking for a male in a blue truck. It's going to be for a syncopal. And 44 is not on air yet.
2: Hi, copy. We can stand 44 down. We'll handle.
3: 44 copies direct. Thanks, 9. Break. Dispatch in quarters.
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2: Team 2, when you're ready.
3: Go.
2: Be Ferris, Wayman, Frager, and Lynn McCauley. I'll do Wayman and Steele.
1: 1253 will be out of par until 42, and I will be out of par J4.
2: In the side-by-side
4: lane. I'll pull you on you in a minute. Hang on.
2: Green, that's
1: Charles. Nice, thank you. Charles,
5: hey, were you able to get a hold of that RP on the secondary?
4: Yeah, let me get you 21. I'll bring you up to speed.
5: And 3130. The question is for Frager, trying to figure out how she was dispatched.
2: Yeah. No idea.
1: Known verbal disturbance on a 911, and it looks like we're getting further. Possible ADW with a knife. RP stated it was physical. I'm having an additional RP call now. Sorry, there's not a lot of information. 5880 Side Hill.
6: For an assault with a knife, repeating stage.
7: Start 2 is 22, the accident sign out with Care Flight Crew, be off the air for a few.
4: 10-4.
1: Washer for further. It looks like the RP keeps saying that there are squatters on scene and that they attacked his wife.

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1: Thank you.
0: Speak to Fetzer.
1: 10-2-6 is off, code 4.
0: Confirm.
2: Still unknown on the number of people on scene. It sounds like both of the RPs are being pretty uncooperative. We're getting now a possible 1016 male half stating the female's not letting him leave. And there's possibly somebody armed with a butcher knife.
1: To North 33, all units are 23. And can we have the channel with?
2: Green is closed for units on scene at Side Hill. Washoe County Green is closed. Units Washoe Green is closed for 580 South Hill Drive. Washoe County is closed.

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0: We were able to help the person up and back into their house. They don't need transport, refusing care. If you could cancel RIP, that would work, please.
1: Care Flight was able to land and then hike to the subject. Now we have vehicles stand side by sides in there to help transport subject to the helicopter. Hey, you got a 10-9, couldn't hear you.
2: Yeah, I copied it. He wants us to monitor SAR 1.
3: Copy.
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3: 1-3, monitor.
5: Good.
3: We got that secondary one up there. Let's start planning that one out. No exigency there. They're just a disabled vehicle. Just FYI, once we get this one complete.
5: Yeah, I got two additional semi-sites here now. 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I'll send those guys to start heading towards them.
3: Do we have a route yet or no?
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5: 4-4-4. Yeah, we'll be on Charles 256 and out to the stack. 599.
3: Charles 256.
4: Kelly is Washo Green is back open and Kofor is seat on the side to Wash Green is open.
8: Medical code 4 to enter. I have a WFA who has blood on her face. She's code 4.

0: ባሸ ነታችሁ
1: No worries, you were busy. Yeah, 10:22, I'm for 10:08.
2: 10:04, thank you, sir.
3: Correct it. Nobody from the registry.

0: Ouais, chez les radios.
1: No worries, you were busy. Yeah, 1032, we're up to 10-8.
2: 10-4, thank you, sir.
3: Correct it. Nobody from the reckless driver want 1017.
4: Correct.
3: Okay, we can get one.
4: 10-4.
5: Sorry, Nick, go ahead.
6: I have a little bit of a

0: However, calls didn't indicate yet what they're doing at the golf club. Both described as Hispanic males, one wearing a black and orange baseball cap and a white shirt and black pants, the others wearing a gray Raider shirt. I don't know at this point, the call doesn't indicate.
1: Got it.
2: 182 star 30, last traffic. Can you please log the call from last night? And then can you please put in the call, or can you please log in Virginia and Krista from last night's call, please?
1: Daddy.
0: Victim as a white male, 50 to 60 years of age, wearing a green shirt.
3: Medic 3, red frequency assignment, medical emergency. Respond 301 Gentryway, Unit 239, District 3. Medic 3, respond 301 Gentryway, Unit 239.
4: Last night, and Kevin was not ran at all.
2: Copy, I have his info if I get point out on him, please.
4: If I'm sure, let me just log this call before I forget.
1: Stand by for a pre-load with you.
0: Charles Capello and Sherwin.
5: We just replotted the course, and we're happy with the location. 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
4: Copy, one detained only. Original detainment time was 14:07.
2: White male adult, last of Harris, Henry, Adam, Robert, Robert, Ida, Sam, Richard, Kevin, King, Edward, Victor, Ida, Nora, Edward, 12-19-1969 with full security, 563-55-9769.
4: Are you wanting to return or just log in and let you know if something pops up?
2: Just log in. I think the other two don't have anything on their criminal or anything like any warrants, but the sheriff says just log something.
0: Vehicle still in the area. Plainclothes can be an employee at the Home Depot and is available for statement if needed.
4: Locals, and if he comes
1: back not clear locals, I will let
0: you know.
4: You're welcome. They would be able to transport if the patient warrants that, but they don't have the determination yet.
6: Yeah, we're in communication. They're out with RSR units as well, and we're going to be loading them on the helicopter, or assisting them load on the helicopter.
4: Okay.

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3: Good.
2: Can respond to the area of North McCarran and West 4th. Report of three vehicles blocking traffic, possibly result of a broken down motorcycle. South McCarran and West 4th.
3: Pound 58, I'll take that.
2: Pound 58, 10-4. Charles 257, discuss.
1: Got that, thank you.
4: Howie, it's in red. Might want to have Jack have a look at that. 393, 730 on Wash County Red.
2: No, 248, Josh Shaffer.
5: No, 234, are you out with him?
3: 34 is my tower, he does not need traffic.

0: So plotting a route for this vehicle that's stuck, and just so you know, he says the winch can get him unstuck. Just have a look at the route, see if you think that's going to work. It's in red. Set him up.
1: I don't see why that route would not work, although the coordinates are not on the road. Is that true coordinates?
0: Yeah, we're calling him off his phone. He turned around and then slid is what he's telling us. And then he's, you know, clearing on those trees, so it does line up with what he's told us.
1: No, well, you couldn't get back on the side by side. I'm not sure about winching him up there. That's a long ways.
0: Maybe just bring him from me in. He's in a blue. I'm bring him from 50.
1: Do we have a phantom right now?
2: 393, star 31.
1: Okay.
2: I got the Morrises and Farrow departing staging now, starting to make their way to that secondary data.
1: Alright, copy, I'll do that.
3: 234, go ahead.
4: 1 George 1, Paul Frank 5, Sam Charles 7, Charles 7 1, 073 57.
3: Narky Diddy Bray.
0: Alright.
5: 30.
6: Yeah, that last notification, just so you know, that's a alert we'll get if there's thunderstorms in the area, and that's my team.
4: Hey, from I'd appreciate it.
3: It is 1 George 1, Paul Frank 5, Sam 6 7, Charles 7, 10, 73, 57.
4: It's going to be either Sam 6 7, Sam Charles 7.
7: Copy, I think I have the S in the wrong spot, and something doesn't. Paul Frank 5, 6 7, Sam Charles 7 1, 0 7, 3 5 7.
4: Yeah, we're switching up some over the radio. It's 1 George 1, Paul Frank 5, Sam Charles 7, Charles 7. Can I get a case number, please?
1: Yeah, 3193.
4: 131.
5: I can't move from where I am right now because there's a side-by-side parking back of me and we're on a kind of a narrow road. Owner, the operator, is not here. She's up moving that patient.
4: When they come back down, you guys can all go over to that secondary call.
5: Got it.
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3: Juvenile with her, that vehicle's going to be parked on Limberry. Male half is possibly 1056, and we're no longer that line.
12: 1J3X juvenile on board, Roger, 9-0, let me show.
7: At 1423.
12: Brandon Aurora, 325, good morning, 1041, worth it.
7: Can I answer part of the vehicle burglar that just occurred? Suspect still on scene, 515 South Virginia Street, the Ponderosa. Chester 11, Chester 16, begin responding, 515 South Virginia Street, the Ponderosa, in the parking lot. So it looks like the RP walked out, saw two suspects in her vehicle. They're not GOA, but there's two other subjects who were with them, but not in the vehicle, still on scene.
3: Southbound on Forest in a white Buick SUV with no plates.
4: Charles
3: 250. Charles 250.
4: I've been 1041 handling Central North today, Lieutenant 8.
3: Charles 250, good afternoon.
12: I don't want to say this tonight.
7: Charles 250.

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0: Tyler?
1: Yes.
2: Roll 10-3.
1: Charles 213.
2: Morning, 10-41, you're up, viewer.
1: Charles 213, cancel, you're just responding to the Ponderosa. Suspect, gonna be Hispanic male, 20 to 30 years of age, also wearing a black baseball cap, black bandana on the face, second one, also Hispanic male, 20 to 30, less, with curly hair, last thing wearing a gray tank top.
0: 311.
1: 2020.
3: 811.
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1: You call 642?
2: Probably let me know, thank you.
5: Mm-hmm. Rear Rocket 3, I'm in the area of the vehicle for.
1: Cross 3.
0: Ring in 244, 23 is 125 miles, I'm sure.
1: Park 1427.
6: 2,
4: 1060 Ice House Avenue.
6: Yeah, we've got that 7 moves out of the way. I can respond now.
7: Okay. If you take a look at the map, MT1 found a route from your location. If you continue on that road, that route should get you to the next call.
6: That's what we're doing with all, there's that huge flash truck right in front of me, and there's no way I'm going to get around that one.
7: I copy.
1: 172, Delta service.
8: Been an attempted GTA. Looks like they also broke the ignition switch.
7: Patient's been transferred to care flight.
8: We're going to go check it due to the power pole that blew up.
7: Two, 30 on the

I got the beep ring.

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2: Cross
3: 3-11-23. 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
2: It's a Ford Ranger, I believe it was green. Yes, a green 97 Ford Ranger.
3: Copy that.

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1: Team 3.
0: Yeah, we're monitoring cell 1.
2: I'm Roberts.

0: Y'all have a great day.
1: I'm looking for 171.
0: And who is this?
2: Since we turn a light to you, it's close.
3: You cut out in the light, good, what?
2: No, please.
3: Copy that, please. No, please.
0: He's in front of the fire truck.
4: Copy. I just want to make sure my passenger gets a ride out of here with safety truck.
5: 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No power drill.
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1: 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Be advised, low exigency on the next call. We're dealing with the stuck vehicle. No injuries, no medical conditions. Make sure you slow down, please.
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0: 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Sorry, the report that I pulled is going to be for the search call.
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0: there, Chris Treble is, that's the guy with the stuff truck. There's really no cell service. I've not been able to get back in touch with him to get his deal.
1: Location at the Empire Cat, so if you can let Envy Energy know to just come to this location and the security will tie in with them. 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
4: I said 271, 200.
3: 271.
5: 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Does day shift need relief anywhere?
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0: 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I'll probably be here for another 10, 15 minutes and then work on there.
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0: I've made number one here.
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2: That's going to be a 15 and a 9-year-old. 15-year-old wearing a black shirt, blue swim trunks, the 9-year-old, both males wearing black shorts. 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
1: 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We're not responding at this time.
2: Copy that. 12, still back to Arena Red. Thank you. Starbucks, Sergeant Prince.
1: 10-4.

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1: It's going to be Dog Valley and Sunrise Creek on the California side for an ADW and physical 1016 occurred 10 to 15 ago. RP's not on the scene. Got a call from her mother that her boyfriend physically kicked her out of the vehicle, tried to run over with his vehicle, and when he tried to leave, the mother threw a rock at the vehicle, and the boyfriend punched her in the face. We are having fire and medical respond. The boyfriend left unknown direction of travel in a black Chevy Silverado, partial Nevada 133. And we'll advise Sierra County as well, as it looks like this did occur in their jurisdiction. Dog Valley and Sunrise Creek.
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0: Fiji.
1: Looking at the location of this, this is going to be a SAR issue.
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3: Send an R234, flight 3, have a good night.
1: Engine 40, where you're looking, where I'm looking, this is going to be Sierra County, not Washoe, if that's truly where they're at.
2: We just have the information that was provided to us by Washoe. They advised it was Dog Valley Road at, in the area of Sunrise Creek Road, and I had requested response. I'll call for further.

0: You're on 7th inning.
1: Just wanted that ADW runs is going to be staging since the RP was third party and can't guarantee that the suspect is no longer on scene. And Sierra County has been advised to respond.
2: Hey, Tim.

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2: 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This is here. 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
0: Copy, Alex.
2: Yeah.
0: I heard him get on the radio, but he didn't respond and connect rockets.
1: Contact car.
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0: Command, what's R2?
1: Good. I'm turning around and heading out. Command copies.
2: Tom, 3-3, Reno 10-6-3. No, 3-3-3, 10-6-3. Time to date, Nora 3-3-3, it's going to be Del Webb and Somerset for an NNG 1052 vehicles involved. There is a loud verbal disturbance. One's going to be a white SUV, a white sedan, and an SUV. It's Del Webb and Somerset.
3: That's right.
4: Gardnerville, and she advised the victim has minor injury to her nose. 6-1 continuing, she also advised she believes it happened on the California side, but she's still not certain.

0: Highway to Reno District 14 for Engine 40. Is heading for a traffic accident, Del Webb in Somerset.
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0: Engine 14, just for information, looks like we're getting multiple calls on this. Looks like there's a loud disturbance in the background. No one coming to the line. PD is in red.
2: Star 30 on red.
1: How disturbance is it?
0: Coming to the line, the call is in for PD.
3: Red, you're
2: okay, copy.

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1: 0 is 1500.
0: Sparks Medic 51 is transporting 1 to renown.
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1: Compass 8 North 333. It looks like we're getting a call from possibly an involved party. Suits there are being tow graded, slammed on the brakes, and they were rear-ended. We have a silver Toyota RAV4 and a white Chevy.
0: Here, copy.
2: Be reference case 26-4114. I'll be at the Rock Church on a 21 code 4.
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0: Sarge from Wixar 2. I can come on down this road a bit farther, cut off some of their travel distance.
1: Stand by one. Let me figure out what we're going to do.
0: Yeah, right where I am.
2: Service between a management and residence. 1661 East 6th.
3: 1-7. 1-6.

0: Hey, Bill, just stand by for now. Not sure if we're going to go back and get the high lift, but just stand by, please.
1: Copy that.
2: Parkway.
3: Reno Engine 4, return.
4: There was a black Chevy with a camper that just passed me, but he's bound probably almost to Rob now. I can't turn around, but if you're able to spot it, check it out.
2: Hey, Charles, 316-23.
5: 316.
6: So, no RPs were passivized. Don't have anything further.
7: Well, you know, I just gave you the exact location. Did you not copy that transmission?
6: I'm working there. I copied. That's the original location we had as well.
8: 270, Hosha.
2: Go ahead.
8: I'm heading stack 658. It's at priority 3-10-37 circumstances in 3B, and then stack 674, priority 3 DOP to Washoe County camera at direction.

Squad 1, red frequency assignment, medical emergency. Respond West Street and West 2nd Street. District 1, Squad 1, respond West Street and West 2nd Street.

0: Sam Spencer.
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0: Same case number, this is service, 3-1.
1: Same case, one.
0: Copy, I have 3289, correct?
1: 3289.
2: Union 253, minority effect.
3: Stand 376. Negative 14, Reno.
4: Engine 14.
2: Engine 14, Rumble's wanting to go for it, enter.
4: Go for it, enter.
2: You sent another associated call.
0: I think you turn around and start making your way in towards that other vehicle and take 182's route and he'll meet you along the way. Copy 182's route.
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1: Goodman, 1 to Infirmary.
2: All right, 323. The correct address is going to be Somerset Ridge Parkway at 11.
3: Tampa, Jacob.
4: Paper, in there, yeah.
3: Tom, this is.
2: Traffic.
3: Trust 11.
2: Yeah,
3: Peter. 311.

0: Okay, Charles, 73 RTF, come in.
1: Charles, 73.
2: 82, which are two? Are you on 800?
3: I've been following them on the phone. Yeah, not a good reception where they are.
2: Okay, it still didn't leave much of a track over there. I just want to make sure you took the route that went on and passed where the helicopter was parked that way.
3: Yeah, he was correct. He went in that way.
2: Copy, thanks.

往事经常都是去看一串心酸往Robert Nora Sam Versa Clarissa Charles Lincoln Adam Robert Ida Sam Sam Adam DOB 49 of 1902 Nevada DL 00342 4246

0: Washington 3-7, I mean, alright, drop that now, 30. Go ahead and clear me from it.
1: Number, and did you want me to pend it for tomorrow from us?
0: Hey, bro.

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1: Unrelated, can we get Ren's please for a female conscious reading? Has he died on case transport?
0: Same location? Come here.
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7: Buzzing in 1250 for info. Villa's a Keystone 30-30 leadership. Defense welfare check of a 7-year-old juvenile who's riding a tricycle around the complex with no adults or being concerned he's going to get hit by a vehicle. 30-30 leadership.
8: 345 44 51 361 Park 51 61. At Rock Park, 1515 South Rock Boulevard, check for trouble unknown. There was an open line. Someone said get out and disconnected. Looks like we may have another caller calling right now for more information at Rock Park.
0: 51. 61, affirmative. Can you just hold your position at that large meadow, please? Alright, copy large meadow.
9: You're still a few miles out, though.
8: Units in route to the trouble unknown. It sounds like it's a male and female. The female is saying get out of the car, and the male is saying I need an escort.

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1: Can you show me 10-8, please, info?
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0: 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We'll take care of it.
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4: 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It's clear, surrender Nevada plate 4163 Charles 307 Chevy.
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1: Yeah.

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0: 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I'll take that, Damon.
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0: 344.
1: What's in Westbound at Keystone? Gonna be on a blue Tesla. California 9 Union Palmary, 724.
2: Reno, Charles 317, SAS 10-8.
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1: Reno, 344, final stop's gonna be on Victory. Kind of approaching the apartment for my last call.
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5: Paul, Edward, Nora, Charles, Edward, Robert. 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
1: you suppose correctly? Behind 11569 West Spanish Ranch Drive, since 1300 hours, three dirt bikes in a drainage ditch. 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
4: 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Last of Frank Lincoln, Edward Tom, Charles Henry, Edward Robert. 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DOB is going to be 0223/05. 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

0: 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Are you still on your last, or did you just clear it?
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0: Quite a lot of block traffic, finally 10 and quarter.
1: Copy, Jay.
0: It'll be an unlicensed black Chevy Tahoe.
1: Unlicensed black Chevy Tahoe.
0: Hey, Charles, down the line with him.
1: Here we go.
2: Yep, just like I said, let's stay there. Copy that. I'll go ahead and dig that handyman out.
0: Bloomberg, RTS, and in route to the main, 44.
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1: 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This is 21.

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1: 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It's 21.
2: All I heard was 21. What are you asking for?
1: What's their requesting?
0: Please stand by. Just one. It's 775-799-0336, 799-0336. Their name is Sang, reference Lost Keys at graduation.
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0: Can I get a 2729 on 3?
1: Go for number 1.
0: Last of David, Adam, Victor, Ida, Sam. First of Mary, Ocean, Nora, Tom, Robert, Edward, Yellow. DOB 11-6 of 87 and a DL number of 080-688-3388.
1: That's a female or a male?
0: Male.
1: Copy, number 2.
0: 2 will be a female. Last name of Frank, Edward Lincoln, Tom William, Edward Lincoln Lincoln. First of Tom, Ocean, Nora, Yellow Adam. DOB 58 of 73. And a social of 533-920813.
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0: Boy, Ocean Lincoln, Ida King, first of David, Ocean Union, George Lincoln, Adam Sam, DOB 1125 of 69, and a social of 370-905470.
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0: 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Nevada 10th tag, Nora Zebra 277258. 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
1: 1076.
0: Good morning, P number 4837, vehicle 2677, routing one.
2: Ford, can I get the traffic citation coordinates?
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4: 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Charles, you're on 3rd round, 10-7.
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7: Hey, can you just notate in the call, we got the subject on speakerphone with 182. We read him the release of liability, got all his information, and with the RO's permission, I signed on his behalf.
6: Copy. Who was that? Who was he on the phone with? I missed that.
7: 182.
2: 182 was on speakerphone, and then I had the call with the RO, and I recorded it on a black card.
6: Copy. I got it. So 182 got Chris on the phone with you. Got it.
2: Okay, and it's preserved on dash cam.
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2: Hey, can you call me one
8: minute? That's the problem, I can't. I don't have any services here, and I've got everybody else turning their radios off, so we're kind of private.
2: Are you with Randy?
8: Yeah, I can see him. I'm not right with him.
5: And medical emergency to 446 15th Street.
2: Drink. But if you can separate from them and then give me a call before you do anything else.
8: Copy. And Missy up here is still already certified DUI person, gave him kind of a brief little talk to him. He has admitted to having drank kind of 3 beers and got 3 more in the truck. Just so you know that.
2: I copy. If you can 21, please.
8: Copy.

0: 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Vehicle accident at 16475 Bordeaux Drive, cross of Jeff Court and Chabon Way, Montreux Country Club and Golf Course.
1: So you were cut off. I didn't even get the last name completely. I only got the Robert Ocean David Adam Robert.
2: Copy. Stand by. 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
5: 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No one came to the line and no answer on callback. REM 75 responding as well. 16475 Bordeaux.
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3: Charles 2560, check in your circle form, Robert.
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1: 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And they are, sounds like they're going to check the area. 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
3: Looking at 7030 Indigo Circle, reference 1016 male female. I think the female half, seeing the males in front of the residence causing a disturbance. Male is also weak for sublique. 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Associated vehicles with black Jetta with tinted windows. 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
3: Okay. Alright, 245 right now. Alright, 345 right now. 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
1: Injured 45, medic 45, responding 33 for a 2-year-old overdose, ingested nail polish remover, unknown quantity at this time, 5643 Cranberry Court. On 580, your plates clear suspended on a 2016 Chrysler sedan.
0: Wipe the model. Last at Booth, Boy, Ocean Tom Henry, first of Alana, Adam Lincoln, Adam Nora, Adam. Her DOB is 0623 of 2004. I got a SOCH 680-60-0604. Descriptor is 5'2", 120 pounds, brown over blue.
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0: Washoe 2-9-5-3, 10-8 report.
1: 33. 45. The two-year-old's approximately 2.5 pounds, and they reported that they've had two swigs.

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0: One seven.

0: this is in Hampstead to Sparks. However, I do not know that Sparks is responding. I'm calling them right now.
1: Yeah. It is George Ida Lincoln. First is Carlos Thomas. Date of birth is 4/4/1977. Social forgiveness is 573-690954.
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0: 3 Charlie Kilo Wave Lambda, Kilo Vacuum in this Kilo Wave Lambda.
1: Number, do you need to contact R&D?
2: I can put like a little note to clear it. 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
1: Copy that, and thank you.

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2: 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Charles 311 312, checking code 4.
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1: Sorry, you have a lot of static. Confirming 302 Smith Ridge Park.
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0: 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Squad 1, red frequency assignment, medical emergency. Respond Sutro Street and East 4th Street, District 1. Squad 1, respond Sutro Street and East 4th Street.
1: Hey, stop there, guys. 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
2: 35.
3: It's 5207 Route 7 on the Will Park. We're in the reckless driver skidding around the parking lot. There's a loud verbal disturbance in the background. The suspect vehicle is going to be a white four-door Tesla, Nevada, John Charles Yellow, Robert David, 42. Driver's a black male, a white tank top. Almost 1050 into another vehicle. 5200 Summit Ridge Drive.
2: Henry, Ida, Charles, King, Sam, first of James, John, Adam, Mary, Edward, Sam, he's a junior, date of birth, 03-19-1981, California OON, boy, 9055491.
3: Come here.
1: And 10-3-3-3-3-3-3-3-3-3-3-3-3-3-3-3-3-3-3-3-3-3-3-3-3-3-3-3-3-3-3-3-3-3-3-3-3-3-3-3-3-3-3-3-3-3-3-3-3-3-3-3-3-3-3-3-3-3-3-3-3-3-3-3-3-3-3-3-3-3-3-3-3-3-3-3-3-3-3-3-3-3-3-3-3-3-3-3-3-3-3-3-3-3-3-3-3-3-3-3-3-3-3-3-3-3-3-3-3-3-3-3-3-3-3-3-3-3-3-3-3-3-3-3-3-3-3-3-3-3-3-3-3-3-3-3-3-3-3-3-3-3-3-3-3-3-3-3-3-3-3-3-3-3-3-3-3-3-3-3-3-3-3-3-3-3-3-3-3-3-3-3-3-3-3-3-3-3-3-3-3-3-3-3-3-3-3-3-3-3-3-3- 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RPs requesting P with one as well as possibly a suspect in a recent residential burglary on a Hillcrest that occurred last night. Plymouth and Greenfield. Having to do with the same vehicle. No, it's 3-3. Trying to get in front of building 10.
3: Burglary is last night, and I'm checking for it.
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0: Last of George Ocean, Ocean David Edward. First of Anthony, common spelling. Middle name of Lewis. DOB is 0130 84. And a SOSH of 217-823697.
1: 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Do you mean to try Ohio?
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1: Juvenile.
2: Washoe 2911. I think I forgot to advise, but both units are clear of that address, and at 635 Mocino Drive, they provided a courtesy transport.
1: HMA.
3: I have three ahead of you. Stand by.
4: It's going to be 255 East Grove Street, Grove Manor Apartments in front of. So 1086 subject is beating the saddle with a hammer. 255 East Grove.
0: 7-4.
5: 7-6.
6: Bike with a white stripe, driver's wearing a green sweatshirt, black helmet, was driving over 100 miles an hour and driving recklessly. Both agencies did cancel the pursuit. Attempt to locate, failure to yield from Douglas County, SAC 755, Washoe clear.
4: Those subjects clear in CICC, just hand local.
0: Thank you.
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0: Thank you.
5: So turn out that baby, 10-6 out of project 4.
7: Heat blast over the border. And that'd be Edward Davis Union, Adam Robert Davis Ocean. Where are you going to go?
8: Do you have any place to go?
7: I'll scratch that. So he's got two last names. It's Sierra Montez, Connecticut. Sam Ida Edward Robert Rod Adam. Second last name, Connecticut, Harry Ocean Solid, Tom Edward Sam. First is Eduardo. DOB 08-0973. California ON, volume 87247656.
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2: CICC just local with the suspended 27, begin 11-3 of 19, end in definite 4, an FTA.
3: Wait, please. The U.S. Army veteran, 5568.
2: 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Cut yourself off.

0: San 386 Ramp. Green CICC, just no much local, Valley of California 27, and Yellow wanted me to let you know that prior call would log, but there was no suspect.
1: Thank you.
0: Chris Holtz, Miss Greenfield.
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2: I think the address is 1825 G Street. Against our advisement, Brian hopped the fence to go find the suspect. We're going to walk around the other side.

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2: 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Looks like a motorcycle just fell over. Negative medical. Straight clear and returning.
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0: 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Negative, code 4. How is the merge?
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0: Pressure on 4 unit for cover. Cemetery and 4th were from the battery that just occurred. Murphy is a victim advising he was battered at the grab and go at each time. West 4th, that's for QA on 4th towards Keystone. On foot, black male, 40s, 5'10", 170, white t-shirt, black shorts, black pants. Punched the victim in the face. Looks like he was also wearing a UNR baseball hat, black shirt, and blue shorts. Or sorry, that's going to be the RP, is wearing a UNR baseball hat, black shirt, blue shorts, black tennis shoes. And that will try to clarify on medical cemetery and 4th.
1: 1-4 now.
0: Okay,
1: 311 assist channel, being around.
0: 311.
1: 312 assist channel, also being
0: 2-1-2. Copy, and case number for ONR is going to be 11468. 11468.

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0: 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They just said within the next hour.
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1: 先配置。
0: We last for Stevens, Sam, Tom, Edward, Victor, Edward, Nora, Sam, first of Little, Lincoln, Ida, Tom, Tom, Lincoln, Edward, date of birth 2-11-76-01-02-05-65-1234. That's the Nevada ID. He should be PNP for something, negative HPD, cooperative, and break for third. And be Victor, Edward, Lincoln. Adam, Sam, Charles, Ocean, first medically, David, Adam, Robert, Yellow, Lincoln, date of birth 2-25-87, Nevada, 01-08-02-32-5676.
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0: Clean around 345. I have a J3 on board, and I'll be around support.
1: 345.
2: The gas has been turned off to the appliance. Homeowners are going to wait for Indy Energy to clear return.
1: Understood.

0: Everyone.
1: Everybody's back at staging on so far, and our letter can be dropped off at 4 now, right?
0: Yeah.
2: Valid ID card, positive Tom. Daryl's clear, valid, positive Tom. Little is code 11, priority 2, with a caution for Lincoln. With a valid DL, positive Union, Tom, Jindal. And to confirm, are you also out with the father, Brian?
3: Negative, just out with Little, and he was cooperative, negative, HPD, although we're no longer out with either of them.
2: 10-4.
4: Yeah, with Jeffy.
5: 311-10-6.
2: 311.
5: Maverick operator.
2: 10-4.

0: offer of subject last seen with his head bleeding. Caution continuing, last seen westbound on White Lake from the 7-Eleven, 1630 hours. RP saw him, he was bleeding from his head, possibly wrecked a bike or something. He had an 8-year-old with him. The subject is a WMA in his 40s, heavy build, wearing a light-colored t-shirt. RP was just concerned, but is no longer in the area. Attempt to locate and check the welfare of surgery's bleeding from his head, stack 773, Washoe Clear.
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2: Last of Charles Union Lincoln Mary Edward Robert. First of Robert Adam Mary Ocean Nora. DOB 102881, Nevada DL 080536-2455.
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2: You can search 251 3rd Street for a possible resident bird. 10-5 through camera footage. RP's the neighbor, saw three suspects banging on the door, then went through a window. Unknown 56 on our weapons. RP's not on scene. Unknown if the neighbor knows them. And the neighbor's vehicle's not on scene. First suspect is it's going to be two females, heavy build. Unknown color shirt or shorts, and possibly a juvenile as the second subject, unknown clothing description.
1: Okay.

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0: 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No one come to the line. Looks like it's going to be a possible 1016 female yelling, don't put your hands on me, and locations via phase 2. Still trying to get further. 2445 Trentham Way.
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